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14: So Newcastle.
15: Hello, I'm Dave Dolan. There's been a big drop in the number of first home buyers taking up stamp duty exemptions in New South Wales despite falling house prices. It's down almost 30% year on year, with experts warning weak confidence and high interest rates are scaring off buyers from entering the market. Supporters of pill testing at New South Wales music festivals believe the state government's reforms should go even further. Critics claim the free drug checking service will send the wrong message. However, Dr. Will Tregoning from UniHarm says the program should be expanded beyond festivals.
16: Community-based drug checking is the norm, and New South Wales should move in that direction too.
15: And former Knights forward Lockie Fitzgibbons getting ready to run out again at McDonald Jones Stadium. This time he's lining up for Souths against Maitland in the Newcastle Rugby League Grand Final on Sunday. He says the comp is easily one of the toughest in the country.
17: Plenty of great players running around, plenty of ex-NRL players, plenty of boys who have been in NRL systems and trained New South Wales Cup, so quality sides across the park.
14: Triple M National News.
18: Good morning, it's Matthew Layton with you. Relatives of Australians missing in Nepal are providing DNA samples as the federal government steps up its disaster response. 38 Aussies remain missing after catastrophic flooding and landslides. Australian drone specialists are being sent to help search crews, while aid has been increased to $11 million. Police are probing another possible mistaken identity shooting after a man in his 40s was killed in Western Sydney, despite no known organised crime links. Cigarette taxes could be slashed by 80% under a new federal coalition plan targeting illegal tobacco. Vapes and nicotine pouches would also be legalised, with another $200 million promised for law enforcement. And a new survey suggests student misbehaviour is chewing up almost one-third of classroom time. Across Australia, more than 370 teachers reported losing about 9 minutes in every 30-minute lesson, equal to roughly 12 weeks of learning a year.
19: Australia's number one ute, 2025 Ford Ranger. 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
18: A special milestone coming up for Jai Arrow tomorrow. He's been given the green light by the NRL to play his 100th game for the Rabbitohs against the Roosters. Latrell Mitchell says he's proud.
20: To see him, you know, deteriorate over the last, you know, 2 years has been very, very sad, but also, you know, the way he's been able to attack it and I guess motivate other people that are probably struggling in their own battles is has been very, very, admirable, you know. I love the bloke, so I'm glad he's getting what he deserves.
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15: Warm and mostly sunny today, reaching a top of 28 degrees. More blue skies tomorrow, but cooler. Up to 30 on Saturday and windy, then back into the low 20s on Sunday. 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
21: Why, yes it is. Hello, Sarah with you. And some trios, they just go well together. I'm thinking Neapolitan ice cream. Obviously, the chocolate is the star of that. Then you eat the strawberry, then the vanilla. But you know what I'm saying. And right now, it's all about a triple play on Triple M. Could win you $10,000. This is the first song, Rick Astley. Never Gonna Give You Up. Song two is Foo Fighters. Learn to Fly. And the third and final. Whoa, some Bob Seger and the Silver Bullet Band, Old Timer Rock and Roll. 133353 when we play those three. And let's see if we can cash you up, all right? To get us there, it is your greatest hits. I think I will dance. Thank you, Madonna.

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Triple M, do you know that rap was basically improvised? Apparently, Ed Robertson, the singer, just started filming in his basement and he reckons he did it in about 3 to 4 minutes. Do we believe him? I don't know. Chickadee China, Chinese chicken, maybe. It's a Proclaim.

0: across Newcastle and the Hunter. Kiss, I was made for loving you. Now, I have been the butt of all jokes at work this week. Every time I turn on Tenure and Steve, they are having a bit of a giggle at my expense because an incident did happen at what was the Treetops. They're giving away tickets to WildNets Newcastle.
1: It's WildNets Newcastle where you can climb and conquer the treetops. All the gear.
2: We've been saying all weekend it's true though. Triple M Sarah here had a crack at it, and the one thing she did was climb, just didn't conquer.
1: Didn't get down on her own steam.
0: Hail. Okay, yes, I have a fear of heights and I'm a little uncoordinated. I even caught people watching the video again in the hallway yesterday at work. Oh, God, I don't know. Speaking of free stuff, though, Brady has got you sorted. I know he's got movie passes amongst other things in the Rock Patrol. We're going to find out his location next.
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4: 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The average for diesel sits around $2.47. 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
0: It might be a little bit windy where he is, so hold on to your hats. But Brady, it's well worth people coming and seeing you because you're loaded up in the Rock Patrol. Where can we catch you?
20: That's right, Sarah. It is a bit sunny outside too, so come down and find me at Henderson Park Playground in Merriweather because I do have all the best goodies to give away today. We're starting off with a family pass to the new Paw Patrol The Dino movie. Tickets on sale now, but I've also got some passes to the Oz Fitness Expo, which is back in Sydney from the 11th to the 13th of September. And to top it all off, I have some Health Lab protein bars. So come and find me at Henderson Park. I'm in the Rock Patrol, rocking the streets of Newcastle and the Hunter on 102.9 Triple M.

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0: Toowoomba and Tub Thumping on Triple M. Gee, it's a warm one today. Heading for a top of 28. Saturday, 30 the top. How ridiculous. What a shame tomorrow isn't going to be as warm, particularly for all the teachers at Callaghan College Waratah campus. I need to give them all a mention because they are doing such a cool thing, all to raise awareness and funds for motor neuron disease. They are throwing buckets of water on top of the teachers. Well done. And as part of that, they've got a sausage sizzle, snow cones, amazing raffle prizes, all donated by local businesses. And it's all going towards MND. So well done to everyone involved. Super cool. Let's play you some of this. What an album this was. Matchbox 20, Real World after 11 o'clock. And Faith No More, Easy. Yeah, all part of your greatest hits. You'll find it right here on Triple M.
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21: Hello, I'm David Dolan with your local headlines. The Hunter's housing market remains fairly strong despite approvals failing to meet targets elsewhere around the state. We saw over 5,300 new homes approved last financial year. That's up 4% on the previous 12 months. Singleton and Port Stephens recorded the biggest growth. A teenager is behind bars accused of two arson attacks in Lake Macquarie. The 17-year-old allegedly set fire inside the bathroom of KFC at Glendale on Monday night. A few hours later, it's claimed he set alight two bins behind a takeaway shop in Windale, causing damage to the building. The Burwater Inn at Merriweather is close to reopening more than 3 years after a devastating fire. According to the Herald, the pub is planning to reopen in 4 to 6 weeks. And in sport, Dom Young is tipped to remain in the red and blue. The Daily Telegraph reports the winger is close to signing a long-term extension with the Knights, which will keep him in Newcastle until the end of 2030.
19: Triple M National News.
22: Good morning, I'm Matthew Layton. Australia is ramping up its response to the Nepal flood disaster, sending specialist drone operators to help search teams. 38 Aussies remain missing, while the overall death toll has passed 1,200. Prime Minister Anthony Albanese says the federal government's also lifted its humanitarian aid package to $11 million.
23: This matches the donations that have been made from the Australian public, who once again are showing their generosity to people in need. This brings our humanitarian package to some $11 million.
22: The Coalition wants to slash the tobacco excise by 80%, cutting about $30 from a legal pack to undercut the black market. A man is fighting for life with severe burns after a suspicious tobacco shop fire, with police investigating the overnight blaze in Melbourne's west. And a second possible mistaken identity shooting is being investigated after a man in his 40s was killed in Western Sydney a day after another fatal attack.
24: Australia's number one ute, 2025 Ford Ranger. Whatever the job, it takes you and a Ranger. 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
22: Sport. Hudson Young's planned trip to PNG later this month now looks unlikely. The Chiefs' offer for the Raiders star reportedly isn't enough to satisfy the NRL.
25: Offer of $1.1 million a season. PNG at about $900,000 a season. And they've been given the indication by the NRL that that contract won't be registered for Hudson Young because it's not in his market value.
22: League reporter Brent Reid there. And a finals wildcard weekend could be coming to the NRL, with Peter Volandis reportedly sounding out broadcasters after the AFL's first-year success.
26: Arrive alive. Drive to the conditions. Stay alert. Keep your distance. Take extra care on unfamiliar roads. And keep your phone out of sight.
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21: Warm and mostly sunny today, reaching a top of 28 degrees. More blue skies tomorrow, but cooler. Up to 30 on Saturday and windy, then back into the low 20s on Sunday. 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

shop loader. You know, I've just had some Doritos and salsa together. Don't you reckon they're just a match made in heaven, that duo? Work brought it back because a whole heap of them went for a picnic this morning, which was nice. I stayed here because I was hanging with you, but a bit windy for them, so they're back. A duo that goes very well together, just like a trio that goes well could be Rick Astley, Never Gonna Give You Up, Foo Fighters, Learn to Fly, and Bob Seger and the Silver Bullet Band, Old Time Rock and Roll. In fact, when you hear those three songs play in that order, give me a call. 133353 could earn you $10,000. It's ACDC.

0: Triple M. Now, Tenure and Steve's 5K payday, it happens every weekday morning just after 8 o'clock. And honestly, we think Jerry's been in a bit of a bad mood because the words have been hard. I felt for Andy today.
1: Optimistic.
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2: 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V-A-S-T. Vast.
3: Come back to that one too.
2: Transparent.
3: You're killing me.
0: Oh, they were tricky. Hence to say, I think one out of five today. It is back tomorrow. We will see. Will the words be really tricky again or will Jerry ease up? We will find out. Tenure and Steve, 5K payday, just after eight. Now, Brady's out in the Rock Patrol. He's got free stuff. You don't have to do anything, though, to get it except for turn up and say hi. We'll find out where he is.
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9: Brady, I know you've been popular because you have movie tickets amongst other things in the Rock Patrol. Where are you this time round?
10: That's right, Sarah. I'm here at Learmonth Park and I'm having the best day meeting all of our listeners. So come down and say hello. I've got a family pass to the new Paw Patrol The Dino movie, which is on sale now. But I've also got some Oz Fitness Expo passes, which is in Sydney from the 11th to the 13th of September. But also giving out some Health Lab protein bars here at Learmonth Park in Hamilton South. So come and say hello to the Rock Patrol, rocking the streets of Newcastle and the Hunter on 102.9 Triple M.

0: He's quite up front, isn't he, Billy Ocean? Get out of my dreams, get into my car on Triple M. Now, I've been promising a 10K triple play. Well, this song was not part of that triple play. I will play this though after midday, but maybe this one was. This is on the way as well. If you missed it before, I will let you know what those three songs are that you're listening out for and the number. We'll do that straight after midday.
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3: Yeah, I told her the other day. I was like, I'm thinking about going to volunteer in the school canteen, year seven. Like, joking. Oh, okay. I'd never do that. There was a quiet look of shock on her face at the start.
4: Do you know where her high school is?
3: Yeah.
4: Okay, well, you went up on my dad. 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
19: Hello, I'm David Dolan with your local headlines. Pill testing at music festivals in New South Wales is set to become an election issue. The Liberal Party is vowing to repeal the state government's reforms, which would see the drug checking service rolled out to 15 festivals each year. Opposition leader Kelly Sloan believes the program sends the wrong message.
20: The way we save lives is to send a very clear and unequivocal message that any way of taking drugs is not okay.
19: First home buyers aren't making the most of falling house prices in New South Wales. The number of first home buyer stamp duty exemptions handed out by the state government is down by nearly 30% year on year. Meantime, new figures show new home and unit approvals are up 4% in the Hunter. And in sport, on the eve of the NRL finals, the Knights have suffered another injury blow. Front rower Trey Mooney has played his last game this season after fracturing his scapula in the loss to the Warriors. Rookie Francis Manulelua has been cleared of a serious elbow injury but remains in doubt for their elimination semi.
18: Triple M National News.
21: Hello there, it's Matthew Layton with you. A team of Australian drone specialists is heading to Nepal as the search for thousands of missing people continues. 38 Aussies are still unaccounted for, with rescue conditions described as extremely challenging. Federal aid has now been boosted to $11 million. Labor is warning an 80% cut to the tobacco excise could come with a major health cost. The opposition is promising the tax cut if it wins the next election. Labor MP Tanya Plibersek telling News 24 the excise has helped keep smoking rates low, and cutting it could see cancer rates rise.
22: It will kill people. Like, seriously, we have some of the lowest smoking rates in the world because cigarettes are expensive.
21: And another Reserve Bank rate rise is looking increasingly likely, with markets pricing an 80% chance of a hike this month, as rising oil prices spark concerns inflation could stay stubbornly high.
23: Australia's number one ute, 2025 Ford Ranger. 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
21: Tomorrow will be a special one for Jai Arrow, bringing up 100 games for the Rabbitohs. He'll take the field against the Roosters to reach the milestone. Latrell Mitchell says it's been tough watching Jai's condition deteriorate.
24: Yeah, Wayne came up with the idea of it couldn't settle with the fact of he was on 98 games and
9: yeah.
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17: Triple M weather.
19: Remaining fine, dropping down to 10 degrees tonight. Sunny and a top of 23 tomorrow. Warm and windy on Saturday, up to 31, cooling down on Sunday. 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
0: Yes, it is. Hello, Sarah with you. Now, this is your chance to win big time, $10,000. In fact, this time of the year, amazing. Any time of the year, amazing. These are the three songs you're listening for, and they will happen before 1 o'clock. Rick Astley, pop that into the memory bank. Never Gonna Give You Up. Song one. Of course, coming to Newcastle soon. Foo Fighters, Learn to Fly. 133353. It's the number you need. Bob Seger, and don't forget, it's Bob Seger and the Silver Bullet Band. Old time rock and roll. As soon as that hits, give me a call. I want to give you cash. It's In Excess and Jimmy Barnes. This is Good Times on Triple M.

Lewis Capaldi on Triple M as we play your greatest hits. This guy's meant to be coming back next year. Not sure. Currently touring in the UK. I think he is coming back with a bit of aha. Rick Astley. Our number, by the way, 133353. In case you need to call me, never going to give you up.

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1: five. Yeah, it is. What's your name?
2: Ollie.
1: Hey, Ollie, well done waiting for the third song to start. Is it hard to wait?
2: Yeah, it took a while.
1: It took a while. All right, well, look, you have gotten through, so you know how it works. You've got to name the artist and the song in order. What's the triple play I've just played?
0: It was Rick Astley, Never Gonna Give You Up.
1: Yes.
0: Foo Fighters, Learn to Fly.
1: Yes.
0: Bob Seger and the Silver Bullet Band, Old Time Rock and Roll.
1: Oh, he's done it. Well done. You've got yourself one step closer to $10,000.
0: Thank you. Awesome.
1: Yeah, it is awesome. Have you got that earmarked for the money? Anything you're busting to do?
0: Probably just save it, to be honest.
1: Wow, okay. All right, Ollie, that's very responsible.
0: Maybe a little holiday, but yeah.
1: Yeah, a little something-something for you. Very cool, calm and collected. That is how it's done. Our 10K triple play. It's loads of fun. Keep listening. More on the way. Now, I've got Brady. He's handing out free stuff left, right and centre, and I believe he's around Cook's Hill. We'll get his details and location next.
3: I found the medieval slang. Mm-hmm. Because you have almost lived in the medieval days, I thought you may know a few of these. So here we go. Giggle mutt.
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3: 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Fartlecken.
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3: 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I just did a fartlecken.
4: Mm. I like it.
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2: Brady, I know you've been absolutely smashed today, but you've set aside some good stuff for your final cross in the Rock Patrol. Where are you?
15: That's right, Sarah. I've still got some goodies to give away here at Centennial Park in Cooks Hill. I've got some passes to the Oz Fitness Expo in Sydney on the 11th and 13th of September, but I've also got some Health Lab protein bars left. So come on down to Centennial Park in Cooks Hill. I'm here with the Rock Patrol, rocking the streets of Newcastle and the Hunter on 102.9 Triple M.

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0: That just reminds me of my Auntie Sal. I remember her playing that in the car when I was a little girl. Sinead O'Connor. Nothing compares. Oh, loved it. Now, this band coming back for Red Hot Summer Tour, Saturday 28th of November with Susie Quattro, John Stevens, Rose Tattoo, Screaming Jets, Dragon Choir Boys. What a lineup. It's the Baby Animals, One Word. And some Fleetwood Mac, Little Lies. 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
0: Hi there, I'm Amy Goggins. A teenager accused of deliberately starting fires in Lake Macquarie is being refused bail in the Children's Court. The 17-year-old allegedly started a fire inside a Glendale fast food restaurant on Monday night and set two bins alight near a Windale takeaway shop a few hours later. Housing approvals might be falling short statewide, but the Hunter has seen an uptick. Over 5,300 new homes and units got the green light last financial year, a 4% increase compared to the previous 12 months. Port Stephens and Singleton saw the biggest growth, while numbers were down in Cessnock and Lake Mac. The Hunter is home to the best KFC in the country. The store at Madowie has claimed top spot in the 39th KFC Games, where restaurants nationwide competed in a 40-minute challenge to serve as many customers as possible. And reports Dom Young is set to re-sign with the Knights. According to the telly, the English winger is just days away from putting pen to paper on a long-term extension, which will keep him in the red and blue until 2030.
7: Triple M National News.
21: Hello, I'm Matthew Layton. Australians have donated $4 million to help communities hit by the devastating Nepal-Tibet floods. Foreign Minister Penny Wong says the response has been extraordinary, with disaster victim identification specialists also ready to deploy as families wait for news of missing loved ones.
22: I know how difficult this is, and I accept that families want more information than can be provided.
21: Authorities are moving to calm community fears after two fatal shootings in as many days, with New South Wales police probing whether both men were wrongly targeted. Molly Ticehurst's father has told her murderer Daniel Billings part of him died with her during an emotional sentencing hearing in regional New South Wales. The five suspended Swans players could still have a role before the season ends, with coach Dean Cox saying the club is weighing that up as four players face a police investigation over sexual assault allegations. And H5 bird flu has been confirmed in more wildlife, with South Australia recording infections in a fur seal, dolphin and several birds.
23: Australia's number one ute, 2025 Ford Ranger. 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
21: Roosters coach Trent Robinson is still hopeful injured halfback Sam Walker can make it back from ankle surgery if they make it all the way to the NRL Grand Final.
24: Timing of it's not ideal, but you get to what do I need to do to get back as quickly as possible. That's the focus.
21: The Chooks face the Bunnies in a top eight shaping battle tomorrow night. And mixed fortunes for the Aussies at the US Open, with Kim Birrell, Daria Kasatkina and Taylor Preston out, but Alex de Minaur advancing.
25: Arrive alive. 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
26: Remaining fine, dropping down to 10 degrees tonight. Sunny and a top of 23 tomorrow. Warm and windy on Saturday, up to 31, cooling down on Sunday. 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
0: First week of spring and it's already feeling like summer's upon us. Hello, Sarah in this afternoon, getting you through to Lou and Jarch, your early run home. I've got the greatest hits. One from Fleetwood Mac very, very soon that caused a little bit of controversy, like all of their songs did in the band. So much unrest, but gee, it worked for the music. It's Philip Oakey right now and Together in Electric Dreams.

Michael Bublé on Triple M. Lou and Jarcher on the way at 2 o'clock, and Lou still copping it for stealing someone else's mug at work. Yeah, when you're in the communal area, you have to get a plain mug. You can't get one with a picture on it. She got confronted midway through making a drink. Oh, it was hilarious. You can check it out on their socials. It's the Mighty Mighty Boss Stones now, and the impression that I get on Triple M.

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0: back at 4 o'clock this afternoon and giving you a chance to win a Mazda BT50. Yes, please. Now, with a warm afternoon like this, you may feel like having a dip. We're going to find out what's happening on the beaches with Tezza next on Triple M.
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18: A perfect spring weather down here on Newcastle beaches this afternoon, folks. Lots of blue sky. Those offshore winds are howling out of the west and leaving us with around about a half to almost 1 metre of swell for the board riders. So plenty of options around town if you want to have a paddle. For the swimmers, all beaches looking safe and clean and very inviting. Water temps 18 degrees. We've got low tide 0.6 of a metre coming up at 7 p.m. This is Tez McKenna with the Beach and Surf Update.

0: Triple M. We've got Lou and Jarch on the way next, and they're sorting you out with some Guns N' Roses. Yesterday's getting ever so close to Gunners coming to Newcastle. Wow. Week's ticking by. They've also got Soft Cell. Enjoy your afternoon. Enjoy this weather. I'll be back tomorrow. Final time for the week. Let's do an awesome 80s Friday.
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14: So Newcastle.
0: Hi there, I'm Amy Goggins. Supporters of pill testing at New South Wales music festivals believe the state government reform should go even further. Critics claim the free drug checking service will send the wrong message. However, Dr. Will Tregoning from Unharm says the program should be expanded beyond festivals.
15: Community-based drug checking is the norm, and New South Wales should move in that direction too.
0: There's been a big drop in the number of first home buyers taking up stamp duty exemptions in New South Wales. Despite falling house prices, it's down almost 30% year on year, with experts warning weak confidence and high interest rates are scaring off buyers from entering the market. And former Knights forward Lockie Fitzgibbon is getting ready to run out again at McDonald Jones Stadium. This time he's lining up for South against Maitland in the Newcastle Rugby League Grand Final on Sunday. He says the comp is easily one of the toughest in the country.
20: Plenty of great players running around, plenty of ex-NRL players, plenty of boys who have been in NRL systems and trained New South Wales Cup, so quality sides across the park.
14: Triple M National News.
21: Hey there, I'm Brett Thomas. The Aussie public has raised $4 million to support communities devastated by flooding across Nepal and Tibet. Foreign Minister Penny Wong says the donations are helping fund vital aid.
22: Australians have been extraordinary. You have donated $4 million to the Emergency Action Alliance appeal, and we thank you for it.
21: 38 Aussies remain unaccounted for. Relatives are providing DNA samples. New South Wales police deny they're losing control of Sydney streets. It comes following a spate of gangland-linked attacks with two fatal shootings, possible wrong targets. Police Commissioner Mel Lanyon says they're throwing everything at organised crime.
23: Organised crime at its heart is about profit. When groups are competing for profit, we see conflict. We have seen this pattern before.
21: And the Coalition has unveiled a plan to slash tobacco excise by 80%, dropping the cost of a packet of cigarettes down to just $8. $200 million would then be spent to combat black market sales.
24: Australia's number one ute, 2025 Ford Ranger. Whatever the job, it takes you and a Ranger. 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
21: Rabbitohs coach Wayne Bennett says his whole team wanted to play against the Roosters tomorrow for Jai Arrow. He'll reach game 100 for the Bunnies, with Cody Walker to come off the interchange after kickoff.
25: They respect him so much, and they just thought if they didn't, we didn't put him on the field, we'd be showing a bit of a lack of respect for him, and that's not the case.
21: While the Chooks have decided to rest nine of their biggest stars as they sit safely in the NRL's top four, and in tennis, Alex Diminor, the Demon, is safely into the US Open second round in straight sets.
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26: Remaining fine, dropping down to 10 degrees tonight. Sunny and a top of 23 tomorrow. Warm and windy on Saturday up to 31, cooling down on Sunday. 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
9: 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It takes you and a Ranger.

0: Dot.
1: Making her way towards the front. I'm looking forward to seeing how...
2: I don't know what I'm doing either.
0: Oh, God.
2: It's really bad.
0: It's real bad, isn't it,
2: like,
0: bud?
2: Real bad. This is probably the worst you've ever looked.
0: It's not going to look good, is it, bud?
2: Nah. Maybe we just leave the little fluffy bits on the top.
0: Oh, that'd be fun.
1: Leave some nice fluffy bits.
2: Pretty cool.
0: Yeah, okay. Mate.
1: It's like, yuck, Lou's actually sort of going about this with a bit of care.
0: Yeah, she is. I reckon hit the middle and go straight down the middle.
1: Yeah, let's go down the middle.
0: Right down the middle. Go on, just get it.
1: Remember,
0: done.
1: It's all going to go.
0: Get
1: there
0: here.
1: It goes down the middle.
0: Get the fringe.
1: You got to get the fringe, otherwise he's just left with a little tuft.
0: You got to go, yeah.
2: So get a photo of how he looks.
1: Is that your head?
0: Oh, my God. Lot more grey in there.
2: Why are we so chilled about this? You like?
1: No, it looks good.
0: lot more greys. Every haircut, there's more and more greys.
2: This is. I think you're gonna have to go more than number one, mate.
0: Okay. What do you mean?
2: Like it's like that awkward in between.
0: Oh, is it?
2: Yeah, it's real bad, bud.
0: Well, it just is what it is, isn't it? Let's have a look.
1: It'll grow back.
2: I wouldn't if I was you, mate.
1: Okay, Lou, you've just got to go ahead on those last
0: tufts. Hit it. Hit it, darling. Hit it, darling. Oh, that looks good with the part. Oh, yeah, there's like I've got a cow's lick part. Oh, God. That is horrific.
2: This is the best day of my life.
0: This is shocking.
2: This is awesome.
0: Oh, Jesus.
2: You look so bad.
0: Real bad.
1: Yeah, you've got to get rid of those bits on the side.
0: Oh, real
2: and
0: bad.
2: And you haven't told your wife.
0: No, I'm going to be in trouble when I get home.
1: Noah, are you surprised that he's actually doing this?
3: Yeah, I am actually.
1: Wow.
0: Wow, this is...
1: Yeah, no, there'll be photos. At Lou and Charge on the socials.
0: Oh, absolutely.
2: So, do I keep the beard? Like the top of the beard?
0: Yep. I can sort out the finer details once we're done.
1: Yeah.
2: This is horrific.
1: We've got the basic shape now.
2: Yeah.
1: Of Charge's head.
0: Okay. It's a pinhead. That's just something else.
1: Okay. Hard. Well, I mean, Noah, you've just won yourself $2,000.
0: Congrats, Noah. Awesome.
3: Thank you very much.
0: I can't even hear you.
1: Yeah. No, he's very excited.
0: Is he?
1: Yeah, as we know Noah to be.
0: Yeah.
1: Well done, mate. Oh, here we go. Well, Lou's just going to keep shaving Jarch's head here, but here's to kicking back with Dad doing Father's Day the Bundy way. With Bundy Campfire Bourbon Barrel Rum. Drink responsibly. Judge has a shaved head. Yep. He's got a shaved head. Got a buzz cut.
0: Oh,
1: head.
0: Feels weird.
1: Lou and Judge on Triple M.
2: Get your hands off my masterpiece.
0: It feels weird.
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18: You know what I like more?
20: What?
18: Ford Rangers.
20: Yeah.
18: But I love that.
20: Thanks. You put all those in your Ford Ranger, Jack.
18: That is correct.
20: Mm-hmm.
1: 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It's all thanks to Australia's favourite ute, the Ford Ranger.
20: Hey, I'm coming. Sorry, I just choked at my moment. Hey. I literally went, hey. To say, hey, coming up next, we have Undercover Lover.
18: I'm feeling pretty clean.
1: Yeah.
20: Yeah, you've shaved your head, mate.
18: Gee whiz.
20: That actually looks pretty good.
18: Okay.
20: But I think it's kind of a bit of a backhanded comment when people say, actually.
18: Yeah, that's true.
20: And I've said that about 8 times.
18: You have.
20: I'm so sorry.
18: That's fine.
20: It looks good.
18: Thank you.
20: Kind of.
1: Lou and

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1: Undercover lover. Oh, undercover lover. Ooh,
2: undercover lover.
3: Gets me every time.
0: It does. We love this game.
3: Did I do it last week?
0: You did.
3: Yes.
0: You did.
3: And I got away with it.
0: And to great success.
3: Thank you.
0: Explain to the listeners, Lulu, what we do here.
3: So, undercover lover.
0: Sorry, I put you on the spot.
3: No, I was just reading the sheet and then I was like, I've got to explain this. It's not on the sheet.
0: Sorry.
3: So undercover lover is pretty much where we call someone's partner and get them to pretend to be a reference for a job or something.
0: Yeah.
3: So last week was, what was I doing? What was it? No one can remember.
0: I can't remember, but you crushed it. I remember it being you sold it.
3: Mines in WA.
0: Yeah, that's right.
3: I called the girlfriend and she lied for the boyfriend.
0: That's
3: it was
0: right.
3: Really good.
0: That's right. So it's basically when we call your partner and we're saying they've put you down as a reference, we're seeing whether their lover will say, no, he's an idiot, I'm his wife.
3: Yeah.
0: Or they'll go, yeah, I'm Yeah, absolutely. I used to work with him back in the mines in WA.
4: Yeah.
0: It's a bit of a loyalty test.
3: Yeah, it's really fun. I've been loving it so far.
0: Yeah, I love it. Now we've got Shania on the line. Shania, how are you?
5: Hello, I'm good. How are you?
0: Very well,
3: good.
0: Thank you.
3: So we're going to put your partner, Daniel, to the test.
5: Uh-huh.
0: Okay. So talk to us a bit. Talk to us a bit about Daniel and what are we doing here today?
5: So we're doing the partner prank thing.
0: Yep.
4: Yes.
5: He's a cement renderer, so he listens to Triple M every day on his radio while he's working.
3: Gotcha.
0: So he's going to know.
5: And in his car while he's driving.
0: He's going to know our voices.
3: That's where
5: why the lady said somebody else was going to do it.
3: Yeah. So we're thinking.
5: He literally would, I reckon.
0: Yeah.
3: So our producer Cody reckons that we might get DigiLocker.
0: We might get Digi to
3: digital
0: do it.
3: Producer because no one knows his voice.
0: Now Shania, Daniel's played you versus Lee before.
5: He has, and he beat her.
3: Daniel already.
0: So this is if he isn't a good undercover lover, this is retribution for you.
3: Yeah. So we're going to say that you have been applying for jobs as a high-end cleaner.
0: Yep.
3: And we're going to say
5: I actually did apply for a cleaning job a couple of weeks ago. That's why I chose this.
0: Great. Perfect. Mate, great.
3: And we're going to say that you used to clean his place and see what he says.
0: And he's aware that you've applied for a job?
5: Yeah, he knows I applied to the cleaning job.
0: This is almost a slam dunk for Digi.
3: Mm.
0: I think we're pretty safe.
5: The only problem would be, I know you've only done it twice?
0: Yes.
5: Yeah, so I'm bloody hoping he didn't listen to
0: That's what I was thinking. That's what I was thinking.
3: I reckon it'd be.
5: Because he's pretty switched on.
0: But is the thing, Shania. I had that thought as well. But then the fact that you've been actively looking for jobs, he can't risk it. Like being the radio show.
3: Imagine going,
0: do you know what I mean?
3: No, listen, you guys.
0: And then Digi, if he does do that, you go, mate, I don't know what you're talking about. I'm here for a reference. You get staunch. Well, thank you. I think this is all the info that we need.
3: Yep.
0: We're going to get Digi to do it. Let's see if you've got an undercover lover, Shania.
3: Oh, I'm excited.
5: He's going to get beat up if he doesn't stick up for me.
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0: Lou and Jarch on Triple M. It's time for this.
1: Undercover lover. Oh, undercover lover. Ooh,
2: undercover lover.
3: We love this game.
2: Third time.
3: Yep, that's right. Third time. So basically, we're going to call Shania. Shania's on the line, but hiding. She's hidden.
2: She's hiding.
3: We're going to call her partner, saying she's been applying for cleaning jobs, which she actually has.
2: So it makes it easier.
3: Yeah, and her partner, Daniel, DigiLock, we got you in the studio. How are you, mate?
4: I'm well. Thank you for having me, guys.
3: Good. Thank you for doing this, because he listens to the show. He knows our voice. So you're going to call Daniel. You're going to say, hey, Shania's put you down as a reference for a job. Can I ask you a few questions?
2: See how far we get.
3: Let's see if he backs her.
2: I'm excited.
3: Are you ready, big horse?
4: I'm ready to rumble.
0: Okay.
3: Is everyone here ready?
2: Yep.
0: Shania, are you ready?
3: Are you ready, Shania?
5: Oh, yeah.
0: Okay.
3: All right, done.
2: Let's go.
0: Sit tight. Let's call Daniel.
6: Hello. Oh, hi there. It's just Trevor calling from Cleaning Services. Am I speaking with Daniel?
7: Yeah.
6: G'day, Daniel. Mate, have I caught you at a bad time? I'm just calling in regards to Shania's recent application for a cleaning position with us.
7: Oh, yeah.
6: Has she got you down as a reference, and she said that she used to clean your house. Is that right?
7: Yeah, correct, yeah.
6: Yeah, awesome, awesome. Mate, I've just got a couple more questions. Hopefully it's not a bad time, but it'll be super quick and easy. Roughly on a scale of 1 to 10, how would you rate Shania's cleaning skills?
7: A
6: 9.
7: Yeah. Well, that wasn't really like everything was pretty good.
6: Okay, awesome. No, 9's a great number. I think that's fantastic. And she also said in her application as well that she cleaned your house, obviously, like I said, but it was quite a large property, 6 bedrooms, 3 bathrooms. Do you know roughly how long it generally took her to clean the property?
7: I couldn't remember. I was at work and she was coming around while I was at work.
6: Yeah, fair enough. Is there, obviously there was no, like, you know, it might be an obvious question, but some of our clients can be quite picky. There was obviously no, like, stains, like, attention to detail was high. Like, how would you rate Shania overall?
7: Yeah, I'm pretty sure everything was sweet. Like, I'd come home and the house was spotless all the time. It was great. I didn't have time to do it. I got a bunch of kids and working, run the business as well, so... But I don't have time for cleaning. I'd rather just pay someone else to do it.
6: Yeah, no, fair enough, mate. I get it. Fair enough. And this is exactly what we want in the role, obviously. And so, mate, I've just got one more quick question to fire at you. Obviously, you know, with our clients, you know, they've got personal property, sometimes valuable items left in the house. How trustworthy would you say Shania is? Like, if there was expensive items around, you're happy to leave them out, never have any issues with theft or anything like that?
7: Yeah, very. She wasn't fast at all. She just puts out a good vibe.
6: Oh, good. Okay, well, that's exactly what we're looking for at the cleaning service company. And so, I mean, mate, I suppose I've got one more last question from my colleagues. Do you mind if they just chime in quickly and just ask one more question? Is that all right?
7: Yeah, no worries.
6: Yeah, awesome.
3: Very, very good job,
2: mate. Phenomenal job. Some would say you're a very good liar,
3: Daniel. It's Jarch and Lou here, mate. Damn, Daniel, you did a good job. Shania, you're on the line. How did he do?
5: I think he's done bloody all right.
2: It was phenomenal. This is a step up, Daniel.
5: I'm looking at him out in the yard with my baby sitting on his motorbike on the phone.
8: Lou and Jarch.
2: It was so good.
8: Do you remember me?
3: Yeah, you beat Lou and you versus Lou.
5: I already told him.
2: No, I don't remember that, Daniel. That one slipped my mind.
3: Yeah.
8: He's had to rock my logo as your logo on Instagram.
3: Oh, that's how was that?
0: Yeah. Wow.
2: Hey, you were really quick on answering those. Like, you were not shocked at all. It was like, okay, right, we're in go mode reference.
3: I also love Daniel. It was like cleaning skills, and you were like, 9 out of 10. I was like, okay.
0: Not willing
3: to give a 10. Room to improve. I like, mate, you did a bloody good job.
2: That was very funny. Yeah,
8: perfect.
2: You're undercover lover.
8: And I was like,
5: it was fun to watch how nervous he was.
8: She put a partner down as a reference. I was like, this is a bit dodgy.
3: Yeah.
0: You're an undercover lover. Well done, Dan. It's Lou and Jarch on Triple M.
3: Thanks, team.
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4: In the Belmont North Floraville area, there's been a build-up of traffic along the Pacific Highway just past Violet Town Road with an accident this past half hour. Deep in the valley, a morning building fire affecting the New England Highway McQueen Street between Sedgenhoe Street and St Heliers Street, Aberdeen. The highway's closed both directions up there. Current cruising time, Jasmine to Head and Greeter on the Hunter Expressway, 25 minutes. 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
2: So Newcastle.
3: Hi there, I'm Amy Goggins. The Hunters housing market remains fairly strong despite approvals failing to meet targets elsewhere around the state. We saw over 5,300 new homes approved last financial year. That's up 4% on the previous 12 months. Singleton and Port Stephens recorded the biggest growth. The Burwood Inn at Merriweather is close to reopening more than 3 years after a devastating fire. According to the Herald, the pub is planning to reopen in 4 to 6 weeks. A teenager's behind bars accused of two arson attacks in Lake Macquarie. The 17-year-old allegedly set fire inside the bathroom of KFC at Glendale on Monday night. A few hours later, it's claimed he set alight two bins behind a takeaway shop in Windale, causing damage to the building. And in sport, Dom Young is tipped to remain in the red and blue. The telly reports the winger is close to signing a long-term extension with the Knights, which will keep him in Newcastle until the end of 2030.
2: Triple M National News.
4: Hey there, I'm Brett Thomas. The battle over tobacco taxes is heating up, with the opposition backing an 80% excise cut. It says the move would help wipe out the booming illegal cigarette trade, but Labor MP Tanya Plibersek told News 24 that policy won't work.
5: If we drop the price of legal cigarettes, what's to say that organised crime doesn't drop the price of illegal cigarettes? Are we really going to be in a race to the bottom with criminal organised gangs?
4: The door remains open for the Sydney Swans' five suspended players to have some involvement before the AFL season wraps up. Four were questioned by Melbourne detectives over sexual assault allegations with no charges laid. Coach Dean Cox says discussions are continuing.
6: Get the best balance between what the footy club needs and also the support of those players.
4: Relatives of 38 Australians missing in Nepal are providing DNA samples as the federal government sends drone specialists to help with the search and up their aid to $11 million. And Telstra's been fined almost $300,000 for failing to protect customers from SIM card fraud.
7: Research shows that regularly eating ultra-processed foods can increase your risk of developing type 2 diabetes by 53%. Search Diabetes Australia for more about the nation's fastest-growing chronic condition.
4: Tomorrow night will mark game 100 for Jai Arrow. He'll take to the field for the Rabbitohs against the Roosters so he can reach the milestone. Teammate Latrell Mitchell telling us it's been sad to watch Jai's condition deteriorate.
8: Yeah, Wayne came up with the idea of, you know, it couldn't settle with the fact of he was on 98 games and,
9: yeah,
8: you know, he came to us as leadership group, went to Cam at Murray as the captain and obviously took it to the club and both of those guys, you know, made the initiative to, you know, let our mate go out on a bang.
0: And humans are social creatures and we need connection to feel good. Make sure to check in on your mates. A quick chat can change more than you think.
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10: Remaining fine, dropping down to 10 degrees tonight. Sunny and a top of 23 tomorrow. Warm and windy on Saturday, up to 31, cooling down on Sunday. 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

0: Good, legends. How are you?
1: Very well, thank you. Now, Carly, you're a bit of a trivia queen. Talk to us. Do you reckon you'll absolutely smash Lou here, or?
0: Yeah, I love a bit of trivia. Oh, okay. So I've been on The Chase before.
1: Oh,
0: my team didn't win, but I did. So you're
2: nice girl.
0: Team went down on that one.
2: Okay. We could be on here.
1: We could
2: about
1: be on
2: the same
1: here.
2: Level of trivia. It sounds
0: well. I think so. I think we're pretty on par, Lou.
1: Okay. Well, technically, Lou, you do trivia every day.
2: I know. I'm like, I am the trivia queen.
1: You're the train. But let's see if Carly can knock the train off her throne. Okay, I'm going to read the questions first. To answer gets the point. There is no need to buzz in, Carly. Are you ready?
0: Ready for it.
1: All right. Trivia queen. Bud, you ready?
2: I am.
1: Rattle. Well, in that case, ladies and gentlemen, you versus Lou begins in 3, 2, 1. Now, Dash, Violet and Jack are the children in which superhero movie?
2: The Incredibles.
0: Incredibles.
1: Good, Lou got it. The Margaret River can be found in which state?
0: WA.
1: Correct. Wow, Carly. Which country is known as the roof of the world?
2: Peru?
1: Starts with a T.
2: Taiwan.
0: Tibet.
1: Correct, Carly. Oh. What is the opposite of nocturnal?
2: Awake. Insomnia.
0: Well, God, man, I would have said that. Well, no idea.
1: It's diurnal. A hard-earned thirst needs a big cold beer.
0: VB.
1: That is correct. Which city is the backdrop to the sitcom How I Met Your Mother?
2: New York.
1: Correct, Lou. I love that you're about to start naming cities. Who stars in the original Teen Wolf movie?
2: Robert Pattinson?
1: No, Teen Wolf.
2: James.
1: Last name is an animal.
2: James Wolf.
1: It's Michael J. Fox. Who directed the film Romeo and Juliet starring Leo DiCaprio and Claire Danes?
2: Quentin Tarantino.
0: Spielberg.
1: No. Aussie.
2: James Cameron.
0: Jack Cameron.
1: Aussie. Mm.
0: No, he's New Zealand.
1: Real Aussie front name too.
2: Barry Crump.
1: Yeah.
2: Barry Crocker. Barry Crow.
1: It's Baz Luhrmann.
2: Oh, yeah.
1: Barry, Baz, yeah. You give it air. Which AFL club was Eddie McGuire the president of?
0: Carlton.
1: Correct, Carly. What is the name of Apple's virtual assistant?
0: Siri.
1: Correct, Carly.
3: Well done. Is a big
2: Carly,
3: win to Carly, I believe.
2: Well done.
1: And Carly, that's why you're on the chase.
2: Yeah, well done.
1: And you've just won $300, mate.
0: Thank you. And do I get the title of Trivia Queen?
1: You do now get the title of Trivia Queen. More importantly, Carly is the Trivia Queen.
2: Yeah. For today.
1: Thanks, Carly.
3: Well done, Carly.
0: Thanks,
3: it's Lou and Jarch on Triple M up next. Lou is in the battle of her life for one of her most prized possessions. Yeah. We'll find out how that is going next.
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7: Pacific Highway, Belmont North, near Violet Town Road. A build-up of traffic with a mishap reported. Also, McQueen Street, Aberdeen. The road's been closed both directions on the highway there because of a morning building fire. Morissette's Mandalong Road, busy through the work zone, but nothing unmanageable for the moment. Current cruising time, Beresfield to Morissette along the M1, 26 minutes. 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

0: It's Lou and Jarch on Triple M. Give us a call on 133353. We are on the search for Australia's oldest teddy. Mm-hmm.
1: Because I'm on a mission to make my three stuffed koalas, Kevins, the oldest teddies in years to come.
2: Yeah, I understand that. But you got them later in life. You're going to have to live for a long time, bud.
1: Yeah. 110, let's say.
2: Oh, you want to get to there,
1: no,
2: do you?
1: I don't need.
2: Come on.
1: I know.
2: But I know you, and just through sheer spite and willpower, just to have the oldest teddy, you will pursue that dream. You'll grit your teeth to 110.
1: Just for the Kevins.
2: Oh, you'll grit your teeth to it.
1: Ashley, talk to us. How old's the teddy?
3: He's 21.
2: 21.
1: 21. What kind of teddy?
3: He's a dog.
1: Oh, woof woof. And what's his name?
3: His name's Dog Dog, mate.
2: Dog Dog.
1: Dog. I think Dog Dog and Kevin would be good friends.
2: Well, yeah. Ash, did Dog Dog get a 21st?
3: Oh, look, mate, I did just turn 21, but I'm going to be honest. I think I forgot about it, hey.
2: You're a dog, dog.
1: Yeah.
2: Dog Dog got dogged.
1: Okay, I can't believe you need to throw a 21st for Dog Dog.
2: All right, so you've had him literally since birth.
3: Yep.
2: Okay, interesting.
0: Well, a bit longer than Lou.
2: Not as old as Brown Bear, though.
1: True.
2: Okay, thank you, Ash.
1: Stuart,
2: talk to us.
4: Hey, guys.
1: Hello.
2: How are you, mate?
4: My bear's a little bit older than that.
2: How old?
4: It's around about 55 years old.
2: What,
1: is it pretty, like, manky now?
4: I sent a photo through, so I don't know if you got it.
1: Oh, amazing.
2: I'd like to see it.
1: We'll have a look at that. What
2: 55.
1: Is it a teddy bear?
4: Yeah.
2: Where do you keep him?
4: Sometimes in the cupboard. Sometimes leave it on the bed.
2: Yeah, okay, nice,
1: I don't think,
2: mate.
1: He likes the cupboard.
2: It's an inanimate
1: put
2: object.
1: Put him on the bed,
2: it is
1: please.
2: An inanimate. So have you had this bear since you were literally a bub?
4: Yeah, it was given to me as soon as I was born.
1: Oh, see, that's so cute.
2: Well, Lou, you've
4: and
2: already...
4: it's actually got my christening clothes on it.
2: Does
1: Aww.
2: It?
1: That's cute. See, I could do that for Kevin.
0: Yeah, but you're gonna have to probably hate it when you got christened.
2: If you want to beat Stuart, you've got to live to 83
1: okay.
2: or so, or 84. Okay, thank
1: nice
2: you, Stuart.
1: Stew.
2: Jacob, talk to us.
5: How's it going?
2: Good, mate. How are you going? How old's your teddy?
5: 89 years old now.
2: Oh, 89?
1: Well, you don't sound 89.
5: No, it was my granddad's, and then he passed it to the end of my old man, and then my old man gave it to me when I was born.
2: Well, that's actually
1: cute.
2: Lovely. That is truly lovely. What what's its name?
5: Oh, it doesn't really have a name, to be honest.
2: Just
5: it's just
2: bear.
5: Kind of.
1: Let's call it Kevin.
2: No.
5: Yeah, that's a good name.
1: Yeah, there we go.
2: Jacob, don't listen.
1: Kevin passed down. It's Kevin the third, because it's like three generations.
0: But it's still the same Kevin.
2: It's still the same.
5: Yeah, but I'm going to give it on to my kids eventually.
2: Yeah, well, that is sweet.
1: See,
2: I like that.
1: I'll do that.
2: Well, okay, 89 years old, which means you need to live to 117.
1: Done.
0: But imagine
1: the space.
0: But now imagine Austin.
2: She started gritting her teeth.
0: Imagine Austin said, "You know, Kevin was passed down to me from Lou, who
2: Arnie
0: I love."
2: Lou, who I love, and
1: fine, he can have one, Kevin.
2: Oh, thanks, Greg. You got two left. You'll be fine. Thank you, guys. Appreciate
0: thanks.
2: It.
0: Lou and Jarch on Triple M.
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9: Deep in the valley at Aberdeen, McQueen Street, the New England Highway has now reopened after an earlier building fire today. Busy traffic through Morisset, the construction zone along Mandalong Road between the M1 and Waii Road and the Freeman's Drive roundabout. Current cruising time, Mayfield West to Williamtown, 19 minutes along Nelson Bay Road. 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
14: Hey there, I'm Brett Thomas. The opposition has floated a proposal to slash the tobacco excise by 80% and make vapes legal. Coalition leader Angus Taylor says millions would then be poured into combating illicit tobacco and the black market.
15: But it also includes $200 million of joint state and federal law enforcement across all agencies, Border Force, AUSTRAC, ACIC, AFP.
14: Families of the 38 Australians still missing in the Nepal floods are being encouraged to send DNA samples as police continue the grim task of identifying victims. While the federal government is upping its financial aid to $11 million and sending specialist drone operators. Telstra's copped a fine, but it's not for the nationwide outages recently. The telco's been hit with a $300,000 penalty for failing to prevent SIM card fraud. And the Sydney Swans say the five players banned for breaching behaviour standards will not be considered for selection in the AFL finals, regardless of the results of the ongoing police investigation into sexual assault allegations.
16: Did you know that diabetes is Australia's fastest growing chronic condition? Over 300 Australians are diagnosed with the condition every day. Search Diabetes Australia to find out more.
13: Sport.
14: One of Billy Slater's former Maroons teammates is his replacement as coach. Darius Boyd takes charge of Queensland after Slater made the shock decision to step down. The Origin Kangaroos and NRL Premiership winner feels he's ready to lead his state.
17: Yeah, a lot of pride, emotion, a lot of things that kind of run through, and it's definitely a privilege. It's one that I'm looking forward to, you know, being focused on the task at hand as well.
14: Boyd signed a 2-year deal. The final round begins tonight. The Bulldogs and Broncos playing for pride, with both teams out of top eight contention.
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12: Triple M. Weather.
19: Remaining fine, dropping down to 10 degrees tonight. Sunny and a top of 23 tomorrow. Warm and windy on Saturday, up to 31, cooling down on Sunday. 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
2: 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Welcome to the Triple M Rush Hour. It's a glorious, beautiful day in Sydney Town.
3: Isn't it what?
2: Went for a stroll along the beach. I'm not getting in because I'm scared of the sharks, but, oh, I was bloody almost down to my man thong. It's been spectacular in Sydney.
3: Sorry, when was this?
2: You live in Sydney. I'm reflecting what the people are thinking.
3: Yeah, it is really nice. Even us three all wore shorts today. Mm,
2: the same colour.
4: I also wore shorts yesterday and the day before that.
3: Do you want a medal?
4: And the day before that. Yeah. So if you were in here a little bit more often,
2: yes,
4: you'd know what
3: well,
4: I was wearing.
3: Well, guys, I'm flat out. You know that I'm busy, all right?
4: Renovating houses and...
3: Playing footy, mediocrity footy.
2: And being the mother of beautiful Gigi.
3: I'm a mother.
4: We know you're a mum.
2: You got plenty on, kid, but we want you here every day. We love you. 133353, that's our number. We're giving away a car, but not just any car. Bo Ryan's Rockdale Mazda BT50 XT4x2 pickup. And you text the code word BO to 0457 10 1049. We bring out three names. We pluck them out. And we'll read them out and we'll give you 30 minutes to call us.
4: Yes, as Maureen just said, you have 30 minutes. Okay, let's read out some names here. We've got three of them. You've got 30 minutes, as we said. Steve Gleeson from Watanabe. No, that's not how you say it.
2: Watanabe.
3: Watanabe.
4: Is it Watanabe?
3: Have they lied? Is that actually a suburb?
4: It's not Watanabe.
2: Yeah, Watanabe. It's up in the Sydney coast,
3: Watanabe.
2: I think.
3: Watanabe.
4: Max Coots from Sylvania Waters. Leanne Milthorpe from Constitution Hill.
3: Those three names are Steve Gleeson from Watanabe, Max Coots from Sylvanian Waters, and Leanne Milthorpe from Constitution Hill.
2: 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Some NRL news. We'll do that for you next on the Triple M Rush Hour.

0: of this crap and who's kicking off when you score a try. Just leave things the way they are.
1: Kicking off when you score a try? What are you talking about?
0: This stupid rule. Oh, who's we scored a try, they scored a try, so now we have to kick off. Just leave it. Leave it the way it is. It's fine. Saying,
2: if it ain't broke,
0: don't fix it. Triple M Rush Hour. Our number is 1-3353. Those names again. Steve Gleeson from Watanabe.
1: Watanabe.
0: Yeah.
1: Steve.
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0: Leanne Millthorpe from Constitution Hill, U3.
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2: Watanabe.
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2: Watanabe.
0: Triple M.

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What's green, gold and 100 years strong? It's Penrite Oil, proudly wearing the Australia-made logo, 100 years and still driven. I was Millie and Hindy, I was at home this morning.

0: after I had my stroll along the beachfront.
1: I don't want to know.
0: Watching the ray gun doco.
1: Oh, okay. I thought you were going somewhere else.
0: Now. Yeah. No. Watching what I got on the drone while I was down there. No. The 2024 Paris Olympics. Gee, I feel sorry for Ray Gunn. Really?
2: You're the last person I would have expected to feel sorry for
1: Ray Gunn.
2: I can't
1: believe you even bothered watching it. Seriously. No,
0: I feel terribly sorry for her.
2: What would you feel sorry for her for?
0: Because. Well, listen.
2: That you she went to the Olympics and didn't get 1 point?
0: You were talking to me like you're both my parents, mum and dad. Let me tell you why. Because she tried to do something different. It didn't work. And now she's just the cringe of the entire universe. But she only tried to do something different in her routine.
2: You know what? Okay, we can try a lot of things. And when you know that you're not probably the best at something, you probably just shouldn't do it.
1: Yeah. Like I tell my kids, if you're not good the first time,
0: Give it up. Yeah, good advice.
1: Yeah.
0: But she got to the Olympic Games, so she must have been.
2: No.
0: But
1: you've got to understand that she would have had to have read the rules and what was going to score points for her. Surely. There would have been a little booklet saying, righto, it'll be technical difficulty, all that sort of stuff. Just like when a gymnast does their routine, they know what's going to score them points.
2: But surely she's looked at other people that are breakdancing. I've never seen breakdancing how she did it. I wouldn't call it breakdancing. And then we have actually really sick breakdancers, and she hasn't done anything like it.
1: No.
0: Well,
1: I can't believe you gave that documentary the time of day.
0: You guys watch it.
1: She wore the coat of arms.
2: She wore the coat of arms
1: on her jacket and represented us.
0: And she did her best.
2: She is an Olympian.
1: Don't give me that crap about doing her best.
2: She's probably got the Olympic rings tattooed on her now.
0: Well, she might have, but I tell you what, whatever she did her best, and she warmed my heart. Mm. Now, but we're not going to have
2: you've changed.
0: Breakdancing at the games in LA. We're not having it, right?
1: No.
0: So I thought with you guys, because the Brizzy Games in 2032, what's a sport we could have?
1: Oh, yes, because we get to pick a sport, don't we? Because
0: we pick a sport.
2: Brisbane, yes. Rugby League Nines.
0: Nice.
1: Really?
0: Well, you'd come make a comeback.
1: What about gumboot throwing?
0: Well, that's very Australian.
1: Yeah.
2: Did you just take the piss out of me suggesting you said rugby league?
1: Rugby League Nines.
0: No, I like that idea, Rugby League Nines.
2: It's like how they put rugby sevens in. That's what I'm saying.
1: Oh, I see it's where like you were coming from.
2: Right. Yeah. Yeah.
1: Condensed. What about darts? I like darts.
2: That's probably in the Commonwealth Games.
1: What about the boat race?
2: Hobo.
0: What do you
1: remember
0: mean?
1: Remember the boat race?
0: The game?
1: The beer boat race.
0: Oh, yes, the beer boat.
2: What about everyone's playing it now? Pickleball. Is that already in there?
0: No, it wouldn't be in there.
2: But like everyone's playing pickleball now. Like it's like a
0: new craze,
2: like protein.
1: What about like goat wrestling or something like that?
2: I actually would be very let's bring in an animal.
1: Pigging.
0: What about this? The vegans wouldn't Guys, what about running across no shoes, running across the grass with bindies?
1: Bindy lawn.
0: You've got to toughen the feet up and you can't hop. What about the old Cocky Laura? Do you know how to play Cocky Laura?
2: What?
0: Rush, British Bulldog.
1: Oh, yes.
0: We used to call it Cocky Laura around Waterloo.
2: Call it Cocky Laura?
0: That's what they used to call it at Mount Carmel Waterloo. Cocky Laura. Cocky Laura come across.
1: That was banned at Robbo Public School, but we'd always do it when the teachers weren't watching.
0: Mm. I was an absolute champion at that. Probably one of the best.
1: Fear does a wonderful thing.
0: Yeah. All right, let's go to the phones with this. What sport we include in the 2032 Brizzy Games? We're looking for something very Australian, okay?
1: Tunnel ball?
2: Oh, can our mate who called up the other day, who was the tunnel ball captain?
0: We'll make it worth your while. Rock Icons Foo Fighters are coming to Australia. Take cover tour. 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But bugger it, I'll put two tickets on the line. 1-3-3-5-3, MMM Rush Hour.
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4: Beresfield's M1 track breakdown now towed from the approach to John Renshaw Drive. Around Hexham and Taro, Maidland Road messed up between Purgatory Creek, the Hexham Bridge and Anderson Drive with an accident reported. Also, watch for a crash in East Maitland, Metford Road, just past Raymond Terrace Road. Current cruising time, Birmingham Gardens to Bennett's Green, 17 minutes using the bypass. Census night was Tuesday, the 11th of August. There's still time to complete. 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
1: Okay, we put out three names and one of them has called us back. We said Steve Gleeson, we said Leanne Millthorpe, and we said Maxi Coots. Righto, who do we have on the line?
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2: Hello, who is it?
4: Hey, it's Max.
1: Coochie.
2: Hey, Max. Congratulations, mate. You've just won a key that open Beau Ryan's Mazda BT54x2, thanks to Rockdale Mazda. Maxi, what are you driving at the moment, please, mate?
4: I'm driving a company car, actually.
1: Best one.
3: Still
1: best car.
3: What is it?
4: It's just an old Hilux Workmate.
1: Nice for free, though,
3: wrong.
1: You whinger.
4: That's it, yeah.
1: All right, mate.
2: Enthusiastic, well, Maxie.
3: Yeah. You've been a long time listener, Max, or you just flicked it on?
4: Oh, no. Well, I used to listen to you guys back in the day, you know, when I was on the way to work with my dad. He'd always have yous on. And then I actually had yous on the way home today, and then I got home. And then a couple minutes later, I got a call from my mate, and he's like, oh, your name's been written out.
1: Ah, that's what people should be doing, helping each other out.
3: Helping each other out.
1: Max, wait right there. You got a ticket that might open Beau Ryan's Mazda BT50. And tomorrow morning in the Brekkie Show, Bocat and Woodsy will give you another chance to get on standby, okay, to win Beau Ryan's Mazda BT50, thanks to our mates at Rockdale Mazda here at Triple M.
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7: Earlier, Hexham accident has left its mark on Maitland Road. Heavy traffic out of Sandgate, past Aussie the Mozzie, the Hexham Bridge and beyond to Anderson Drive, Taro. East Maitland, Metford Road, just past Raymond Terrace Road, there's been accident activity this afternoon and plenty of southbound traffic to the Fennel Bay Bridge into Toronto for Main Road. Current cruising time by Warra Heights to Basie along Tocal and Gresford Road, 17 minutes. 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
19: So Newcastle.
20: Hey there, I'm Brett Thomas. The opposition has floated a proposal to slash the tobacco excise by 80% and make vapes legal. Coalition leader Angus Taylor says millions would then be poured into combating illicit tobacco and the black market.
21: But it also includes $200 million of joint state and federal law enforcement across all agencies, Border Force, AUSTRAC, ACIC, AFP.
20: Families of the 38 Australians still missing in the Nepal floods are being encouraged to send DNA samples as police continue the grim task of identifying victims. victims, while the federal government is upping its financial aid to $11 million and sending specialist drone operators. Telstra's copped a fine, but it's not for the nationwide outages recently. The telco's been hit with a $300,000 penalty for failing to prevent SIM card fraud. And the Sydney Swans say the five players banned for breaching behaviour standards will not be considered for selection in the AFL finals, regardless of the results of the ongoing police investigation into sexual assault allegations.
0: Clean clothes, a warm shower, a conversation. 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
20: Sport. One of Billy Slater's former Maroons teammates is his replacement as coach. Darius Boyd takes charge of Queensland after Slater made the shock decision to step down. The Origin Kangaroos and NRL Premiership winner feels he's ready to lead his state.
15: Yeah, a lot of pride, emotion, a lot of things that kind of run through, and it's definitely a privilege. It's one that I'm looking forward to, you know, being focused on the task at hand as well.
20: Boyd signed a two-year deal. The final round begins tonight. The Bulldogs and Broncos playing for pride, with both teams out of top eight contention.
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24: Remaining fine, dropping down to 10 degrees tonight. Sunny and a top of 23 tomorrow. Warm and windy on Saturday, up to 31, cooling down on Sunday. 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
26: They're back for a big second hour. Oh no, we're as surprised as you are. Anthony Maroon, Millie Elliott, and Nathan Hindmarsh. The Triple M Rush Hour.
27: Well, coming up this hour with Maroon, Millie and Hindy, it's Hindy's Hairy Hole, where every hole's a goal. At Hindy's Hairy Hole.
1: Do you like this segment,
27: where
1: Hindy?
27: Every hole's a goal. Well, it's a segment. Yeah. We're getting through it. We're going to get to it very shortly.
1: Yeah, Hairy Hole.
20: Kids, no, what about Father's Day's coming up?
27: Yes, can't wait.
1: Oh, Father's Day.
20: Get your dad
1: it's
20: a new
1: Sundays.
20: Rifle or something, Millie. What will you get?
1: Well, I don't have my gun license, so I can't buy him a new rifle, but he can buy one for himself. But more importantly, it's Adam's.
20: Of course, first.
1: It's Gigi's first. Well, he's got little Lenny, but he's Gigi's first Father's Day.
20: Of course,
1: so
20: Gigi's first
1: what
20: Father's
1: do
20: Day.
1: You guys, what do you expect something big for Father's Day?
27: Well, I do. Father's Day's big, so I put in a big order. I put in a new Holland.
1: A tractor.
27: T620 tractor,
20: yeah,
27: yes.
20: Yeah, so that's a big order.
27: If my wife is listening, and my children, not my wife because I'm not her father, but my kids, if you're listening, kids, new Holland.
1: So wait, what did you get for your first Father's Day? Do you remember?
27: Not my first Father's Day, but I remember I got a Bobcat one year.
1: What?
27: That was when my birthday fell on.
1: Oh, you've. Because your birthday is the day after Father's Day this week.
27: Yesterday. What day is Father's Day?
1: Father's Day is on Sundays. Sunday.
27: No, but first one you don't really, because you got the baby, they don't care.
1: Okay.
27: It's the ones where they know what Father's Day is all about.
1: And then they need to make an effort.
27: That's when you expect.
1: Would you prefer a really good expensive present, clearly, or a nice
20: some
1: thought
20: crap
1: out
20: they
1: card?
20: Made. No, some
27: I
20: crap
27: have,
20: they made at kindy.
27: What's that affirmation thing they say?
1: You're an acts of, you like receiving
27: presents. Not receiving.
20: Well, it's just a good time to remind you, Millie, that both Nathan's father and I
27: they're no longer with us, so it's a tough day.
20: This is the Triple M Rush Hour, back with more details on Hindy's Hairy Hole, where every hole's a goal.
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1: Okay, quick one. Through the clues, they are, it comes in all shapes and sizes. It's happiest when you're on top. It knows how to support a good position. Everyone wants this under them or coming from behind. You put it anywhere you like. It's excellent under pressure.
2: Okay.
1: Dun, dun, dun, dun, dun, dun.
2: Dave, what's in Hindy's Hairy Hole?
3: I'm saying mattress.
4: Oh, yeah, I can think of that.
1: I can see. It doesn't come in all shapes. It comes in different sizes. It doesn't come in different shapes, though. Is it a mattress?
4: Well, it was a good guess, Dave. Well done. Even though Hindy cut you off. Chad, what is in Hindy's Hairy Hole?
5: I was going to say it's a chair or an armchair or something of that description.
4: Yeah. That comes in all shapes and sizes. Happiest when you're on top. Good at supporting you. Can put it anywhere you like.
1: It's excellent under pressure.
4: That's a good one. Is it a chair?
2: Well, you can't put a chair anywhere you like.
4: Well, you can.
2: Well, you can't put it on top of a table.
1: Well, you can.
2: Well, you'd be an idiot.
1: Well, you would be, but you still do it.
2: You would be. Katie's in the Blue Mountains for your children.
1: Man to the moon.
2: Sorry, Lockie, I beg your pardon. Lockie, what is in Hindy's Hairy Hole, my friend?
6: I reckon it's a pillow.
4: Yeah, it sounds like a pillow, doesn't it?
2: I thought it was a pillow. Is it a pillow? It's not a pillow.
4: What is it then?
2: Well, let's get another one on and we might find out. Katie's from the Blue Mountains. Hello, Katie. How's the weather in the Blue Mountains? Is it cold, warm? I think she's gone. Everybody's waving their arms around and looking at each other. Don't worry, kids, we're not operating on people's brains.
4: Hello, Katie, are you there?
2: Are you there, Katie? No, Katie's dropped out.
4: Anyway.
2: Katie said a cushion. Are you there, Katie?
7: I am. Hello.
2: Of course you're there now,
4: hello,
2: yes.
4: Katie.
2: Now that I've said what you said. What did you say, Katie?
7: I am going to guess a cushion.
2: A cushion. Is it a cushion? Yes. Hey, congratulations, Katie.
4: Katie's been dropping in and out. That has been the worst segment we've done. But also,
1: am I barred now?
4: Sorry, no. Aren't a pillow and a cushion the same thing?
2: No, completely different.
1: I think you put a cushion on a lounge or something else, and it can be also on the bed. But a pillow is a pillow.
4: You're sleeping on.
1: Yeah, but.
4: It's the same concept. It's the same thing.
1: Let's not get technical because a lot of people would have said pillow, so we had to make it a little bit more difficult. And it's actually a cushion.
2: Yeah. So it's
4: your game.
2: It's Hindy's Hairy Hole.
1: Yeah, it's not Millie's
2: Hairy Hole. This is the Triple M Rush Hour.
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10: Well, traffic around Newcastle on the Hunter's looking a bit sketchy right now. It has backed off somewhat around Morisset. Just steady traffic inbound on Mandalong Road from the M1 to the Freeman's Drive Way Road roundabout through the work zone. Still busy at Jesmond at the flyover for Newcastle Road, along with Cameron Park Newcastle Link Road to the Minmay Road roundabout. Current cruising time, Toronto to Morisset, 16 minutes on Wanji Road. 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

0: ruthless underworld violence has reached a tragic new low tonight.
1: Police believe hitmen got the wrong Glenalpine house and fatally shot a 23-year-old man in his bed.
2: Second deadly shooting has rocked Western Sydney, with another innocent man gunned down as the city's violent underworld spirals out of control.
3: Police have just confirmed the victim had no known links to Sydney's underworld.
4: It's violent and disgusting, and I hope these bastards are caught as soon as possible.
5: Yes, Australia's most respected crime reporter from the Daily Telegraph, Mark Morrie, joins us. How are you, old mate?
6: Not too bad.
5: Mark, this is just absolutely, it's just mind-numbing to think in Sydney two people can accidentally be shot in or around their own home by criminals, gangsters, who have shot the wrong person.
6: I know, it's becoming far too common a thing. I think this is now six or seven people, innocent people, who have been killed by mistake by warring crime syndicates. That's in the last 2 years or 2.5 years, maybe. It's really terrible.
7: Mark, who are the crime gangs that are responsible for this one?
6: This one will be Pele. This is the Coconut Cartel.
5: Yeah.
6: The leader, he's on the run. He's also linked to a guy called Isaiah Utai, now whose father was also another innocent victim, because they couldn't get to the person who they wanted to. They go and shoot the innocent father. So, oh, I mean, he survived. But the targets are the Alamedines, and behind this is the Coconut Cartel. A couple of weeks ago, an underworld source told me, he said, mate, they're gearing up. They're going to just keep shooting. And it's no longer about drug territory. It's about ego. A lot of this is in response to the killing of Coconut crew member Lorenzo Lamalu in Vietnam.
5: Mark, it used to be, did it not, the Alamedines and the Hamzies. Now it's the Alamedines and the Coconut Cartel.
6: Again, it's almost history repeating itself. The Alamedines rose up against the Hamzies, who were the dominant force until they got wiped out, basically, in many ways. The Coconut crew has come from disgruntled young muscle men who were doing the work for the Alamedines. And they've now turned on them. They've turned on them, and they're now trying to take over. But as I said, some of these shootings, they're not strategic. They're just out to get revenge and try and, you know, ego and stuff like that. These guys, they boast about all this stuff on social media.
8: It's disgusting.
6: The old style crook, you know, he would never even tell you, you know, what he did. And you wouldn't even know their names. But these guys put their photos where they are.
5: Yeah.
6: And a lot of these young guys are getting caught because they don't really care about it. And they boast. And actually, the original target on Monday night shooting, where they got the wrong house and got that young man, Marco, the target was a person that had boasted about being involved in a shooting of an Alamedine. So, of course, the Alamedines go, right, I'm going to get you.
8: Yeah.
6: So that's the sort of craziness that's going on.
8: Mark, innocent people getting shot in their own homes, it's just absolutely tragic. I mean, should ordinary Australians, people in Sydney, be worried about this?
6: A little, because they're also shooting in shopping centres, gyms.
5: Mm.
6: You know, they went into a kebab shop, opened fire midday in Auburn last year, and ended up shooting one of the workers there, who was a lady in her 50s, just, you know, trying to make a living. So yes, they're so reckless that it is now becoming a danger to the wider community. It's not, well, let them just wipe each other out. They're getting it all wrong.
7: Well, that's a dangerous thing, isn't it? Because they're just reckless. They don't care about anyone else. So what is it? I hear Chris Minns in that little opener there talking about them being bastards, and they'll catch them and all that. But what are they actually doing? What's the New South Wales and Australian government actually doing to try and stop all this sort of stuff?
6: Well, the New South Wales, they've locked up task force. Falcon was set up for these wars. They've locked up over 700 people related to all these shootings, drive-bys, kidnaps. But there's just a limitless well of young people out there willing to just replace them. Right? So they're locking lots of people up. It's actually the federal government and New South Wales government have to get their heads together and say, we've got to stop these guys overseas. New South Wales police have briefed. They're doing their own little guerrilla war they're telling the Lebanese and the Vietnamese and the Turkish police and everyone, you've got very serious evil people running away from our country, living in your country, and trying to disrupt them that way. But they've got to get really heavy support from the government.
5: Good to catch up with you, Mark Morrie. By the way, Mark is on tour at the moment. 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And all the best with that, Moz. Good to catch up with you again.
6: Yeah. That'll be interesting. Okay. Thank you.
5: Good on you, mate. Triple M rocking the footy tonight with the, don't miss this one, Broncos Doggies. But up next, we'll be back with our final thought. Thoughts on TV in the bedroom at Triple M.
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5: Triple M Rush Hour is Maroon, Millie and Hindy. Final thought for today. This is one that we were talking about in, we've been talking about this topic for lately a lot. Do you have a TV in your bedroom? We don't have a TV in our bedroom.
8: I don't either. But actually last night, funny you say that, because last night Adam and I were watching something and we chucked the iPad on and I said, wouldn't it be nice if we had a TV in our room? Do you have one in yours?
7: Most definitely do.
8: You
7: yes.
8: do?
7: Yes.
8: It's just a nice little luxury, isn't it?
7: It is. Look, I never was a big fan of a TV in a bedroom.
8: Right.
7: A bedroom was for sleep. But yeah. The older I've gotten, the more I love the TV in the bedroom.
8: Because then you can go to bed earlier.
7: But we've unfortunately created this thing at home, though, where I like to get home from work and then it's almost, say hello to the kids, yell at the kids, and then I kind of just sneak off to the bedroom and watch TV.
8: Grumpy old man.
7: So we've kind of, the family dynamic is kind of broken up a little bit. So we need to find some shows to watch on TV.
8: With the fam.
7: With the fam.
8: Yeah.
7: But at the moment, the TV in the bedroom, particularly at winter time.
8: Oh, it's so nice, isn't it?
7: It's outstanding. And I will just nod off, watching Great British Bake Off or something like that.
8: Isn't it nice when you've got the telly on or you can just hear something and you know you're falling asleep?
5: I love that feeling.
8: That's a nice feeling.
7: I think that's what I'm hooked on now.
8: Yeah.
7: So it's become a bit of a habit.
8: Right.
7: Yeah, but I highly recommend if you are able to get a TV in your bedroom, do so. Okay. Do so.
8: Might have to look to
5: well,
8: do it.
5: Well, guys, this is an idea. Mate of mine, he's called Moffy. He's a Triple M guy. He's up on Coffs Harbour, Moffs Harbour as we call it. He bought this little projector that's only the size of a can of Coca-Cola and he fitted it to a hat on his head, puts the hat on his head wherever he's looking it just projects.
8: That's ridiculous.
5: Why? Why is it?
8: I like the projector idea, but putting it on his head, he'll move and then the screen moves.
5: But that's the idea.
8: Stupid.
5: If he lies down.
8: But it needs to be on a white wall so it doesn't matter.
7: Would you put it on the ceiling?
8: Well, I thought
7: lying down on my back for a long, just looking up like this.
5: Looking at the ceiling.
8: I would put it on the ceiling. If I couldn't put it on a wall.
7: Yeah.
8: Because you need a blank wall.
7: Well, I don't like to prop myself up too high in bed.
8: Right.
7: So the TV has to be quite high up the wall.
8: Okay.
7: I'm just giving people ideas here because you don't want to prop up too high.
8: Yes.
7: I'm not a sitter-upper in bed.
8: Yeah.
7: I like to kind of lie down. And it's perfect for weekends too, TV in the bedroom.
5: That's the thing.
7: Oh. Sunday mornings, catch up on a bit of footy.
8: I will say though, like growing up, I've got so many memories of us at home. None of us had TVs in the room. Like, that was just forbidden. But you'd watch McLeod's Daughters on a Wednesday night, and I know you've fallen asleep, but it'd be like everyone had come to the lounge room.
7: Yes,
8: yeah. And then ad breaks, it's like, quick, go brush your teeth and, you know, come
7: it
8: back.
7: It has its pros traditions. And cons. Yes. Yeah.
5: Well,
8: not these days. Everyone just has Netflix and watches whatever they want, whenever they want.
7: And our kids, unfortunately, they've got to that age now where they're a lot older. They're allowed to have monitors in their room.
8: Yeah.
7: So they're gaming with their friends and all that sort of stuff, which takes a while in our house. Like, Dodge doesn't have it. He's 10. Yeah. He's not allowed anything like that. But also, too, he sleeps with us half the time and he's up watching Desperate Housewives of Texas and stuff like that.
5: Let's take a vote. Who says TV in the bedroom?
8: I think I would like it, yes.
5: I'm going down that
8: road. I don't have it, but I'd like it.
7: Have I convinced you?
5: Well, yeah, we haven't got one, but I mean, even if you could put the Bluetooth headphones on and no one would have to listen if they didn't want.
7: Well, Bonnie and I, we don't care that someone may fall asleep. We like to watch the same shows together.
8: Yeah.
7: The thing is with Bonnie, we might start a series together and I'll start snoring. She'll continue to watch the series. That's the only downside.
5: Yeah.
8: I do that. And then
5: that's a problem.
8: And then I have to, because Adam will fall asleep, and then I'll pretend I didn't watch it.
7: So we're all in favour of TV in the bedroom?
5: Yes, we're all in favour. And with that, we will all see you next time on The Rush Hour.
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10: Currumbong, the M1 northbound delays after Newport Road with an accident. Traffic tailing almost back into the Morisset area. At Hexham, take care after an accident reported along from Aussie the Mozzie with some busy traffic on Maitland Road past the Hexham Bridge. Current cruising time between Cormorant Road, Kooragang Island and Corlette, 42 minutes along Nelson Bay Road and Bagnall Beach Road. 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
21: Hey there, I'm Brett Thomas. The opposition has floated a proposal to slash the tobacco excise by 80% and make vapes legal. Coalition leader Angus Taylor says millions would then be poured into combating illicit tobacco and the black market.
22: But it also includes $200 million of joint state and federal law enforcement across all agencies, Border Force, AUSTRAC, ACIC, AFP.
21: Families of the 38 Australians still missing in the Nepal floods are being encouraged to send DNA samples as police continue the grim task of identifying victims. victims, while the federal government is upping its financial aid to $11 million and sending specialist drone operators. Telstra's copped a fine, but it's not for the nationwide outages recently. The telco's been hit with a $300,000 penalty for failing to prevent SIM card fraud. And the Sydney Swans say the five players banned for breaching behaviour standards will not be considered for selection in the AFL finals, regardless of the results of the ongoing police investigation into sexual assault allegations.
0: Every load of laundry is a fresh start. 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
21: One of Billy Slater's former Maroons teammates is his replacement as coach. Darius Boyd takes charge of Queensland after Slater made the shock decision to step down. The Origin Kangaroos and NRL Premiership winner feels he's ready to lead his state.
1: Yeah, a lot of pride, emotion, a lot of things that kind of run through, and it's definitely a privilege. It's one that I'm looking forward to, you know, being focused on the task at hand as well.
21: Boyd signed a two-year deal. The final round begins tonight. The Bulldogs and Broncos playing for pride, with both teams out of top eight contention.
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2: Triple M. Weather.
23: Remaining fine, dropping down to 10 degrees tonight. Sunny and a top of 23 tomorrow. Warm and windy on Saturday, up to 31, cooling down on Sunday. 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
2: Shall we talk about strengths and weaknesses of the big dogs, boys, going into finals? We've got the top four here, the Warriors, Panthers, Dolphins, Roosters, all locked into the top four. Warriors and Panthers locked into top two. Dolphins and Roosters can swap positions this weekend. I want strengths and weaknesses from both, from all of them, boys. We'll start with the Warriors. Grubby, what's their strengths?
3: Yeah, well, the first thing that jumps out to me for the Wars is just the system right now. Whoever comes into that team, no matter who you are, they had two. They had a debut half last week and a guy that only played a handful of games. They still won. Wasn't pretty, but they still won the game. So Andrew Webster's created one of the best systems in the NRL for a young guy to come into. I look at it. I look at the Warriors right now, though, and there's a couple of things, right? So the defense last week, allowing that many points with a Knights player in the bin.
4: In the 13th minute, too.
3: Not good.
4: Not good.
3: You can't win the comp. Like, and Webster, I reckon he'll have them primed. A lot of people say, man, he might knock them this week. I think they'll be primed defensively this week to have a really hard game. I don't know about, like, Chance at the back. I love Chance, but what Tuipiki does compared to him, that little X factor at the back. And look, it's I love their pack. I love everything they do. The only thing I'll say is in a big game, I hope these guys really prove me wrong too. I would love it because I can't say anything. I've never won a comp. But these are the questions we've got to ask. You know, like Harris Tevita and Tamari Martin, can the boys get it done in the big fish bowl of the pressure? I honestly think they can get to the grand final. Yep. I really do.
4: Yep.
3: But just that last hurdle just scares me just a tad.
4: Yeah, right.
3: You?
4: No, I think their strength is their systems for sure. Their strengths are Aaron Clark, Wade Egan.
3: Mm.
4: He's the key. I'm glad they're resting him. Everything that comes off their attack is off the back of Wade Egan. He controls the space on the edge. He's deception at nine. I think he holds the key. Wade Egan fit through, gets through to the grand final. I think he holds the key for that side to win a premiership. I'd say their weaknesses is probably their centres. Just inexperience, especially when you've got Penrith throwing shape at you.
3: Yep.
4: Oh, you got Hecker and Leotawa.
2: Yep.
4: Just think they might come up. You'd target their edges, right? So, yeah, strengths, system, Aaron Clark, you know, Barnett. Wade Egan holds the key for me. Weaknesses would probably be their edges, their centres.
3: Totally agree with you about Wade Egan. His ability to get out but then play square and just, you know,
4: keep you accountable.
3: Have Marker there. Have A interested, but then open up space for the guy at the back, and it's just unbelievable. And people don't realize he's the best at putting front rowers one on one with someone. So he will engage whoever he needs to give a one on one tackle with a lot of the time Barnett and Fisher Harris. And I'll tell you one thing, boys. One of their massive strengths is you'll never see the Warriors dip the toe in. Barnett and Fisher Harris are always starting well, and as a young side that need confidence in big games, you need to start well. And I think they always set a platform.
2: Have you done weaknesses for the Warriors yet?
3: I'm not going to say it's a weakness. Their halves, just the halves in a big game. That's all. It's not really a weakness. Oh, but if you want a proper weakness, I'll agree with Wenny. Wenny. That's what I used to call him.
2: Yeah, Wenny.
3: Wenny.
2: From Wenmark.
3: You can, especially now, you know, Dallin. Is Dallin done for the season?
2: Yes. No, he could be back for finals. Yeah, he's he could be back. Okay. He should be back for finals, actually. Probably not week one more. Joel Harrison, our New Zealand Warriors correspondent, he's saying he's back for week one of finals.
3: Okay, so there you go. That'll help. Just having another familiar face in that defensive line. But, yeah, when the pressure's on, like you said, Rennie, if Penrith are throwing shape at them, Dolphins, if they come up against Dolphins at some stage, man, good luck. So that's probably, the only weakness I see as well.
2: Penrith, what are their strengths?
3: I think it's going to be interesting to see this week if Yoey plays, because I feel they need him.
2: So you want to see him play this weekend?
3: Look, I'd be okay. I'd like, because Pecs, I've never done a Pec, but it's just defense, right? You'd want to like see if you can do it at training and stuff, but it's not even what people say is it's not necessarily the hit. It's like those weird positions that you get caught in.
4: Yeah.
3: Like, so I think for Penrith, you know, the big in for me, boys, is Mitch Kenny. Like Like he is huge for this Penrith side. He leads all their little things. And look, their strength is just their, well, what they've done. They are never, no occasion is going to get to them. After that grand final against the Broncos, do you ever ride them off?
4: No.
3: In any game? They go into any game thinking they can win it, Ren.
4: I don't think I can find a weakness.
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9: Well, a Hexham Maitland Road accident looks as though it's been towed toot sweet from near the Hexham Bridge. But across town to Currumbong, the M1 just won't quit northbound following an accident, and they're doing some roadworks in the same area too. Around Newport Road, traffic's been tailing back to Mandalong Road, Morrison. Current cruising time from Williamtown to Lionburners Creek, 24 minutes along Madawi Road and the Buckets Way. 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Traffic from 102.9 Triple M.
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2: Dolphins.
3: Well balanced. That's the first thing that comes to mind. You got, let me just bring up their side. Let's just go with their strengths. They got, you know, the Hammer, Herbie Farmworth, Katoa, Nikarima, Bostock, Osako. They just got strength and strike everywhere. Their back rowers, Fini Fuyaki and Lemuelu. And then you've got the tough guys. You've got the Ray Stones. You've got the Donahues. The guys that are going to do Gilbert. They're the ones that are just doing the 1% as well. They've got good balance, great chemistry. I just feel like they're a well-connected team. And of the top four, I think they're slightly timing their run a little bit better than everyone else. Just slightly.
4: The only thing that scares me with the Dolphins, and I know they have got a lot of origin players, but just that big game experience as a team.
3: Yeah.
4: As a team.
3: Yeah.
4: And you can say this, they might love the pressure. But one game that showed me that they won a game differently to what I've ever seen them last week against the Roosters. They went down and bullied the Roosters. No, many people bully. Like, there was a play there in the corner. I think Max Plath takes Wong out. Like, the way he hit him and the way all the Dolphins swarmed. And they were like, not today, man.
3: They were
4: all playing with a bit of a bee in their bonnet.
3: Yeah.
4: Like, Gilbert was into people.
2: Flagler was.
4: I reckon they had that game penciled out, boys. We are one of the most slickest teams in the comp, and we will beat you however we want. We'll beat you through Donahue, through the middle, if he plays nice and square and direct, does it brilliantly. We can actually beat you at hooker from Jeremy Marshall King. But then we've got two of the best halves.
3: He's flying under the radar, isn't he?
4: Mate, I reckon he's about to go off.
3: Yeah.
4: It's funny. I reckon they played a lot more through him before Donahue stood up.
3: Yeah.
4: I just feel, because Jeremy's unbelievable. Mate, he's crafty.
3: He's so crafty.
4: He's talking about playing square. He's unbelievable. Well, their
3: season turned around when he came back.
4: Yeah.
3: They started going on
4: the
3: winning
4: run. He's not having the same impact, is he?
3: He went through like a month period where you were like, wow.
4: But he's not playing bad. I'm not saying he's playing bad.
3: No, it's like he's pulled back a little bit. It's almost like Wolfie's got another game plan for the semifinals. It's like, all right, we're going to play this. Coaches are going to look at this video and then we're going to go back to that attack.
4: Like, well, maybe we are going to stand a little bit wider at A, or because long ball to Isaiah Katoa. Yeah. We don't want it to beat so many passes. Jeremy Marshall King just goes.
3: Yeah.
4: I mean, it can possibly happen.
3: Yeah.
2: You want a Jeremy Marshall King stat? So he's played in 15 games this year. The Dolphins are 13 wins, 2 losses with him. 3 wins, 5 losses without him.
4: There you go.
3: Yeah, there you go.
4: But like, he's just playing a different role, I feel. And this is the thing. You could watch his games back and he's still playing tough as anything. But I just feel in previous years, he's making a bust up the middle, or he's setting someone up with like a drop play or something like that. But he'll be primed for a big one. I'm just trying to think of another.
2: I've got a question for you, Grub.
4: Yeah.
2: Just before you go to weaknesses, Izzy Katoa and Code Nikarima's combination seems to be so in sync. How hard is it as a half to create that?
4: Theirs is one of the best I've ever seen, me. I know that's a big call. But just the ability for both of them to understand. Katoa, you watch him, boys. I'm sure you do. He's very jumpy. And he does that when I say he's jumpy, he starts, he stops, he's waiting. It's hard to do that like with a half. Like, whereas like, look at someone like Kieran Foran. He just went straight and he knew who he was getting to. So you know what pace he's going at. But with Katoa, it's like sort of stop, start, and the whole edge has to be used to that. But Nikarima just adapts. He just knows, like, he goes like, all right, well, I know he's going all the way in, so which means there could be a shooter here. I've got to take a step, and I've got to be past to my next guy. Or I know he's going to play early, so then I've got to do the work. Like, they just adapt on the run. One of the best I've ever seen. And Nikarima, I've said this before, this is going to be one of the biggest regrets in the Dolphins' history to get rid of him. I'm telling you right now.
3: I don't know. I can't understand it.
4: It's unbelievable.
3: It's like, taken 3 years for these guys to build a combination. And it would be so hard as a half, as you said, to play out the back of someone like Katoa. The stop, the start, the tempo, where the pass is going to go, who's coming from inside pressure. But he seems to always pop up. Always. He's got the leg speed to get there. Katoa will just put it there and Nikarima will just get on ball. It's very confusing letting him go. Very confusing.
2: The weirdest part as well is they're not replacing him with like this 22-year-old, 23-year-old come through. They've gone and got a bloke who's going to be 32 years old by the time he comes over here. And George Williams, who was great when he was here.
4: Mm.
2: He was great, but it's such a big call.
4: I reckon they regret it. There you go.
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8: In the wake of a Currumbong accident, traffic has been tailing off on the M1 northbound away from Newport Road. Steady traffic at Lambton on Crowder Street and Newcastle Road, and a good run through Cameron Park, Newcastle Link Road to the Menmai Road roundabout. Current cruising time from Charlestown to Arcadia Vale, 31 minutes along Hillsborough Road and Toronto Road. 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
5: 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Counting you down to the Bulldogs taking on the Broncos. Fortunately, we're not going to see Adam Reynolds in his last game there. He could have played that one, but we won't be seeing him tonight. We've got Wade Graham, James Graham and Charlie White in the house. And boys, Darius Boyd, the new Queensland Maroons coach, he signed a 2-year deal. Sort of come out of left field a little bit. Darius Boyd actually threw his own name up on his show he does up there in Queensland, and then momentum built from there, and here he is now, the new Queensland coach.
6: Yeah, I do remember reading his comments about his desire to coach that team, but it's not as far left field as we probably think down here in Sydney. He's in that system. He's taken, down the 19s team to a couple of wins the last few years. And it's very similar, I'd imagine, as what Freddie did down here at New South Wales. He was a part of the pathways for a little while as well. He had some success. He got all that set up, and then he went on to coach the main team. He had success there too. So congratulations to Darius. Certainly a superstar player in his time at all levels. At club level, where he won a couple of competitions. At Origin level, we all know how many tries were certainly painful for us New South Wales fans, him playing outside of GI and just crossing the try line almost every time he played, and success for Australia. So I think it really follows on from Billy, someone who was a part of long-time success for the state. I'd imagine they'd have similar views on the way they play their footy and view the game, both fullbacks, both tremendous athletes and spent a lot of time in their career. And I think it's a great appointment for Queensland.
7: It's probably a hard one for him as well, isn't it, when you think of Queensland legends? Like, if it's not for the absolute, genuine, like, 5 to 10, like, amazing superstar household names, he'd be right in the mixer, but he's overshadowed by some of the game's greatest ever. So, probably doesn't get enough credit for what he did on the field. And

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16: Lou and Judge.
2: It's Lou and Judge on Triple M, and this is quickly becoming Lou and my favourite segment of the show.
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19: Hello.
4: You're really not happy. You'll have a pep in your step the whole show, and then it'll get to the segment. You're like,
16: listen, as I said, love Bundy, love challenging myself. It's been a hell of a week.
4: Oh, it's been a huge week, mate.
16: There is just a fear, and there's an anticipatory fear of what is to come with this segment because I've had to do baby voice in public.
4: Waxing.
16: I've waxed.
4: You've eaten a jar of pickles.
16: Still feel sick from the pickles. Grant gave a grand away yesterday for drilling pickles.
4: They were delicious. I loved them. I could have done that in my sleep.
16: So we got Noah on the line. Noah, how are you, mate?
19: Not too bad. Yourself?
16: Mate, I am fine.
4: Depends what you're going to get him to do, I reckon, Noah.
16: Well, that's the point, isn't it,
4: Dalton? Yeah, like you're living on the edge. What are you thinking, Noah?
16: What are you thinking?
19: I reckon he should buzz cut his head.
16: What?
19: Possibly dye it a colour if you're up to that.
4: You're kidding.
19: What do you reckon?
16: Noah. You want me to look like more of a rat than I already do?
4: Yeah.
16: Is that where you're going for?
19: I've got one, if that makes you feel any better.
16: Yeah, but you're probably handsome.
4: You've got a rat.
19: No, a buzz cut.
4: Oh. Oh, you had a pet rat. I was like, what?
16: Okay, so Noah, you just want me, you want us to be akin in looks. Okay.
4: Weirdly enough, I think this is better for you than the baby talk.
16: Lou, Noah, know this. I would prefer to do this than do the baby talking.
4: Which is wild.
16: 1,000,000%.
4: Yeah.
16: This is, no, mate, you know what, Noah? I actually take this as a kindness.
4: Huge call.
16: And Noah.
19: That's good.
16: I shall reward you for your kindness.
19: Awesome.
16: But how much should I reward Noah for his kindness, Lou?
4: Kind sir.
16: I reckon $2,000.
4: Yeah. Wow. How's that, Noah?
16: How you feel about that, bud?
19: That sounds awesome.
2: Okay. This is what is this competition?
16: I don't.
2: You shave your head.
16: I know.
2: Noah gets $2,000.
4: Oh, it's the easiest competition in the world. Also, I'm going to shave it.
16: Your head?
4: No, you're
16: awesome. Oh. We'll get Lou as well, Noah.
4: Mate, I'm shaving your
2: head. That's $4,000 if Lou does it.
4: There's no way I'm touching these luscious locks.
16: Okay, Lou, you shave my head.
4: And just bear in mind, I've never done this before, Jack.
16: Great.
2: Perfect.
4: So it's going to look awesome.
16: It'll be a bloodbath.
4: Yeah.
16: Okay, no, well, mate, I'll report.
4: Well, I've got to set up my little hairdressing station, so we'll shave it next.
16: Okay, and we'll report back to you, Big Rig.
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18: 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Drink responsibly.
2: Yes, drink responsibly. What we're about to do is maybe not so responsible.
4: A microphone. There we go.
2: There you go.
4: Lou's
2: on a different mic.
4: Have got extreme grip shavers in my head. I'm about to shave Jack's head.
16: Can't wait.
4: For $2,000. We've got Noah on the line.
19: Hello.
4: Hey, Noah, how are you feeling about us getting rid of Jack's hair?
19: Pretty good.
4: You excited? At the chance you might win $2,000?
19: Yes, very.
4: Well, give me a bit of cheer. How excited are you?
19: 10 out of 10.
2: Mate, you're about to win $2,000 and you don't even have to get your head shaved, Noah.
16: Yeah, it's the easiest $2,000 you'll ever make, mate. Should we just get into it?
4: Yeah, okay. I'm making my way over to Jack's head. Right. And also, bear in mind, first time ever shaving like a head properly.
16: Okay, great.
4: So just to keep calm your nerves.
16: Yeah, great.
4: Beautiful.
2: Okay, Lou.
4: So is it on the right setting?
16: Yeah, we'll just give her a rip. Here we go.
2: Scared. Off and away. Start going nuts. Back. Here we go. The shaving is beginning. Starting from the back. Is that how you normally do it?
16: Well, I don't know, just to see how the shaver goes.
2: Okay.
4: Oh, this is so bad. Oh, no.
2: Okay, we can hear the shavers.
4: Oh, this is terrible,
16: Jack. It's short, isn't it?
4: It's real short, bud. Real short.
2: Okay, she's coming around the side.
16: She's coming around the side.
2: Making her way towards the front. I'm looking forward to seeing how...
4: I don't know what I'm doing either.
16: Oh, God.
4: It's really bad.
16: It's real bad, isn't it, bud?
4: Like, real bad. This is probably the worst you've ever looked.
16: It's not going to look good as a bud.
4: Nah. Maybe we just leave the little fluffy bits on the top.
16: Oh, that'd be fun.
2: Leave some nice fluffy bits.
4: It's pretty cool.
16: Yeah, okay. Mate.
2: Lou's actually sort of going about this with a bit of care.
16: Yeah, she is. I reckon hit the middle and go straight down the middle.
2: Yeah, let's go down the middle.
16: Right down the middle. Go on, just get it.
2: Remember,
16: done.
2: It's all going to go.
16: Get
2: there
16: here.
2: It goes down the middle.
16: Get the fringe.
2: You got to get the fringe, otherwise he's just left with a little tuft.
16: You got to go, yeah.
4: So get a photo of how he looks.
2: Is that your head?
16: Oh, my God. A lot more grey in there.
4: Why were you so chilled about this? You like...
2: No, it looks good.
16: A lot more greys. Every haircut, there's more and more greys.
4: This is... I think you're going to have to go more than number one, mate.
16: Okay. What do you mean?
4: Like, it's like that awkward in between.
16: Oh, is it?
4: Yeah, it's real bad, bud.
16: Well, it just is what it is, isn't it? Let's have a look.
2: It'll grow back.
4: I wouldn't if I was you, mate.
2: Okay, Lou, you've just got to go ham on those last
16: tufts. Hit it, darling. Hit it, darling. Oh, that looks good with the part. Like, there's like I've got a cow's lick part. Oh, God. That is horrific.
4: This is the best day of my life.
16: This is shocking.
4: This is awesome.
16: Oh, Jesus.
4: You look so bad.
16: Real bad.
2: Yeah, you've got to get rid of those bits on the side.
16: Oh, real bad.
4: And you haven't told your wife.
16: No, I'm going to be in trouble when I get home.
2: Noah, are you surprised that he's actually doing this?
1: Yeah, I am actually.
2: Wow.
16: Wow, this is...
2: Yeah, no, there'll be photos at Lou and Jarch on the socials.
16: Oh, absolutely.
4: So do I keep the beard, like the top of the beard?
16: Yep. I can sort out the finer details once we're done.
2: Yeah.
4: This is horrific.
2: We've got the basic shape now of Jarch's head.
16: Okay. It's a pinhead. That's just something else.
2: Okay. Well, I mean, Noah, you've just won yourself $2,000.
16: Congrats, Noah.
1: Thank you very much.
16: I can't even hear you.
2: Yeah. No, he's very excited.
16: Is he?
2: Yeah, as we know Noah to be.
16: Yeah.
2: Well done, mate.
4: Well done, Noah.
2: Oh, here we go. Well, Lou's just going to keep shaving Jarch's head here, but here's to kicking back with Dad, doing Father's Day the Bundy way with Bundy Campfire Bourbon Barrel Rum. Drink responsibly. Jarch has a shaved head. Yep. He's got a shaved head. Got a buzz cut.
16: Feels weird.
2: Lou and Jarch.
20: This is the early drive home with Lou and Jarch.
21: Undercover lover. Oh, undercover lover. Ooh,
4: undercover lover. Gets me every time.
16: It does. We love this game.
4: Did I do it last week?
16: You did.
4: Yes.
16: You did.
4: And I got
16: and
4: away
16: to,
4: with
16: and
4: it.
16: To great success.
4: Thank you.
16: Explain to the listeners, Lulu, what we do here.
4: So, undercover lover.
2: Sorry, I put you on the spot.
4: No, I was just reading the sheet and then I was like, I've got to explain this on the sheet.
2: Sorry.
4: So, undercover lover is pretty much where we call someone's partner and get them to pretend to be a reference for a job or something.
16: Yeah.
4: So, last week was, what was I doing? What was it? No one can remember.
16: I can't remember, but you crushed it. I remember it being you sold it.
4: Mines in WA.
16: Yeah, that's right.
4: I called the girlfriend and she lied for the boyfriend.
16: That's
4: it was
16: right.
4: Really good.
16: That's right. So it's basically when we call your partner and we're saying they've put you down as a reference, we're seeing whether their lover will say, no, he's an idiot, I'm his wife.
4: Yeah.
16: Or they'll go, yeah, I'm Yeah, absolutely. I used to work with him back in the mines in WA.
2: Yeah.
16: It's a bit of a loyalty test.
4: Yeah, it's really fun. I've been loving it so far.
16: Yeah, I love it. Now we've got Shania on the line. Shania, how are you?
22: Hello, I'm good. How are you?
16: Very well,
22: good.
16: Thank you.
4: So we're going to put your partner, Daniel, to the test.
22: Uh-huh.
16: So talk to us a bit about Daniel and what are we doing here today?
22: So we're doing the partner prank thing.
16: Yep.
2: Yes.
22: He's a cement renderer, so he listens to Triple M every day on his radio while he's working.
4: Gotcha.
16: So he's going to know.
22: And in his car while he's driving.
16: He's going to know our voices.
4: Mm. That's where
22: why the lady said somebody else was going to do it.
4: Yeah. So we're thinking.
22: He literally would, I reckon.
16: Yeah.
4: So our producer Cody reckons that we might get DigiLocker.
16: We might get
4: digital producer because no one knows his voice.
16: Now Shania, Daniel's played you versus Lee before.
22: He has, and he beat her.
4: Oh, did he? I don't like Daniel already.
16: So this is If he isn't a good undercover lover, this is retribution for you.
4: Yeah. So we're going to say that you have been applying for jobs as a high-end cleaner.
16: Yep.
4: And we're going to say
22: so
4: that.
22: So I actually did apply for a cleaning job a couple of weeks ago. That's why I chose this.
16: Great. Perfect. Mate, great.
4: And we're going to say that you used to clean his place and see what he says.
16: And is he? Yeah. And he's aware that you've applied for a job?
22: Yeah, he knows right, that I applied to the cleaning job.
16: This is almost a slam dunk for Digi.
4: Mm.
16: I think we're pretty
22: the
16: safe.
22: The only problem would be, I know have you only done it twice?
16: Yes.
22: Yes, I'm bloody hoping he didn't listen to you.
16: That's what I was thinking.
4: I reckon it'd be...
22: Because he's pretty switched on.
16: But this is the thing, Shania. I had that thought as well, but then the fact that you've been actively looking for jobs, he can't risk it like being the radio show.
4: Imagine going, do you know what I mean? No, listen, you guys.
16: And then if he does do that, you go, mate, I don't know what you're talking about. I'm here for a reference. You get staunch.
22: Yeah.
16: Well, thank you. I think this is all the info that we need.
4: Yep.
16: We're going to get Digi to do it. Let's see if you've got an undercover lover, Shania.
4: Oh, I'm excited. Oh,
22: he's
4: going to
22: get beat up if he doesn't stick up for me.
2: Okay, Lou and Charge, Triple M will call your partner, Daniel, right after this.
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2: Lou and Charge on Triple M. It's time for this.
21: Undercover lover. Oh, undercover lover.
16: We love this game.
4: Third time.
16: Yep, that's right. Third time. So basically, we're going to call Shania. Shania's on the line, but hiden. She's hidden.
4: She's hiding.
16: We're going to call her partner, saying she's been applying for cleaning jobs, which she actually has.
4: So it makes it easier.
16: Yeah, and her partner, Daniel, DigiLock, we got you in the studio. How are you, mate?
3: I'm well. Thank you for having me, guys.
16: Good. Thank you for doing this, because he listens to the show. He knows our voice. So you're going to call Daniel. You're going to say, hey, Shania's put you down as a reference for a job. Can I ask you a few questions?
4: See how far we get.
16: Let's see if he backs her.
4: I'm excited.
16: Are you ready, big horse?
3: I'm ready to rumble.
2: Okay.
16: Is everyone here ready?
4: Yep.
2: Shania, are you ready?
16: Are you ready, Shania?
22: Oh, yeah.
2: Okay.
16: All right, done.
4: Let's go.
2: Let's do it. Sit tight. Let's call Daniel.
5: Hello. Oh, hi there. It's just Trevor calling from Cleaning Services. Am I speaking with Daniel?
7: Yeah.
5: G'day, Daniel. Mate, have I caught you at a bad time? I'm just calling in regards to Shania's recent application for a cleaning position with us.
7: Oh, yeah.
5: Has she got you just down as a reference, and she said that she used to clean your house. Is that right?
7: Yeah, correct, yeah.
5: Yeah, awesome, awesome. Mate, I've just got a couple more questions. Hopefully it's not a bad time, but it'll be super quick and easy. Roughly on a scale of 1 to 10, how would you rate Shania's cleaning skills?
7: A
5: 9?
7: Yeah. Yeah, wasn't really, like, everything was pretty good.
5: Okay, awesome. No, 9's a great number. I think that's fantastic. And she also said in her application as well that she cleaned your house, obviously, like I said, but it was quite a large property, 6 bedrooms, 3 bathrooms. Do you know roughly how long it generally took her to clean the property?
7: I couldn't remember. I was at work and she was coming around while I was at work.
5: Yeah, fair enough. Is there, obviously there was no, like, you know, it might be an obvious question, but some of our clients can be quite picky. There was obviously no, like, stains, like, attention to detail was high. Like, how would you rate Shania overall?
7: Yeah, I'm pretty sure everything was sweet. Like, I'd come home and the house was spotless all the time. It was great. I didn't have time to do it. I got a bunch of kids and working, run a business as well, so... I don't have time for cleaning. I'd rather just pay someone else to do it.
5: Yeah, no, fair enough, mate. I get it. Fair enough. And this is exactly what we want in the role, obviously. And so, mate, I've just got one more quick question to fire at you. Obviously, you know, with our clients, you know, they've got personal property, sometimes valuable items left in the house. How trustworthy would you say Shania is? Like, if there was expensive items around, you're happy to leave them out, never had any issues with theft or anything like that?
7: Yeah, very. She wasn't fast at all. She just puts out a good vibe.
5: Oh, good. Okay, well, that's exactly what we're looking for at the cleaning service company. And so, I mean, mate, I suppose I've got one more last question from my colleagues. Do you mind if they just chime in quickly and just ask one more question? Is that all right?
7: Yeah, no worries.
5: Yeah, awesome.
16: Very, very good job,
4: mate. Phenomenal job. Some would say you're a very good liar,
16: Daniel. It's Charge and Lou here, mate. Damn, Daniel, you did a good job. Shania, you're on the line. How did he do?
22: I think he's done bloody all right.
4: It was phenomenal. This is a stitch up, Daniel.
22: I'm looking at him out in the yard with my baby sitting on his motorbike on the phone.
3: Lou and Jarts.
4: That was so good.
3: Like, do you remember me?
16: No. Yeah, you beat Lou and you versus Lou.
22: I already told him.
4: No, I don't remember that, Daniel. That one slipped my mind.
16: Yeah, yeah, yeah.
3: He's had to rock my logo as your logo on Instagram.
16: Oh, that's how it was.
4: Hey, you were really quick on answering those. Like, you were not shocked at all. It was like, okay, right, we're in go mode reference.
16: I also love, Daniel, It was like cleaning skills and you were like, 9 out of 10. I was like, okay.
2: Not willing
16: to give it 10. Room to improve. I like, mate, you did a bloody good job.
4: That was very funny. Perfect.
22: It was fun to watch how nervous he was.
3: She put a partner down as a reference. I was like, this is a bit dodgy.
16: Yeah.
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5: No, you're not.
9: I'm pretty sure.
4: You are.
5: Just childish.
4: No, you're not. See, you're
5: one of
4: my...
5: one of the most infuriating comebacks.
4: I know
5: you are. You said you are, but what am I? Because there's nothing you could do to it. You go, shut up, you're an idiot. I know you are. You said you are, but what am I? Mm-hmm. Like, I just called you an idiot. I know you are. You said you are, but what am I? It's infuriating because they keep asking you what they are. I'm pissed off now. Hey, you're Italian.
4: I am. Ciao, bella.
5: And you're 27% Chinese.
9: Correct. I'm also got a bit of Italian in me as well.
5: Oh. How much?
9: Not as much as Chinese, but maybe about like 20. Well, I'm like a quarter. A quarter.
5: Okay.
9: Yeah.
5: So around a bit.
9: So we should probably play some of this.
5: Let's play some of this.
4: I've got to make Franco, Uncle Luigi, Uncle Mario, Nonna proud.
5: It's so pissy you've got an Uncle Mario and an Uncle Luigi.
9: Well, it's amazing.
4: They're dead now.
5: Too many mushrooms.
4: Jack.
5: Bowser.
9: Couldn't defeat the Koopa King.
4: Did you just say Bowser?
5: Bowser. Not again. Usually the heroes win. Okay. We wanted to test your Italian-ness.
4: Yeah.
5: So I've got a list of things here. Do you know what's considered rude in Italy, Lulu?
4: Okay.
5: So I've got some no's, it's not rude, and some yeses, it is rude.
4: Okay.
5: All right, let's test you. Is it rude putting cheese on a seafood pasta?
4: Yes.
5: Asking for parmesan on a seafood dish will horrify most Italians. The flavours are considered incompatible and chefs may take genuine offence.
4: Parmesan goes on spag bol.
5: Okay, mama knows.
4: And a few other things.
5: Is it rude to have an espresso while standing up?
4: No. They love it. They go into the coffee shops. It's not, you know, here it's a bit more sort of like a, oh, sit down coffee. It's like on the side. You got your espresso, bang, on the side, like off the wood.
5: Yep.
4: Out.
5: Mama is correct again. Is it rude to eat bread without butter?
4: No, because they love dipping it in olive oil and balsamic.
5: Mama is correct again. Is it rude to walking into a shop without saying, buongiorno, buonasera?
4: Yes. I feel like they're pretty...
5: A simple greeting acknowledges the owner and his basic social courtesy. That is correct.
4: Yep.
5: You're doing very well. Is it a rude? Is it rude?
4: Is it a rude?
5: Yes, I've become an Italian. Sorry.
4: Is it a rude?
5: Okay. Is it a rude to arrive on time?
4: Yes. Oh my. Well, just like I feel like they're always... Okay, on time... No, actually, I take that back. Arriving early would be rude.
5: Right, you're wrong.
4: Oh.
5: Arriving on time is a little rude.
4: Yeah, that's what I mean. They're like,
5: no, you're.
4: Do you know
5: I
4: want
5: to give it to you because I sort of influenced you there by going, oh.
4: Yeah, do you know what I mean? It's like if you rocked up at 5 to 3 and you meant to be there at 3, the Italians would be like, what are you doing?
5: Well, they're arriving 15 to 20 minutes late to someone's home for dinner is the norm. They said it's a little awkward to arrive on time. Is it rude to have a huge brekkie?
4: Yes. Big lunch, big dinner.

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8: But right now, Lammy, something that Fifey actually brought up 2018 Grand Final Day when West Coast played Collingwood. The bit I essentially agree with him, is I don't like that just because you're in Western Australia means you should support the Western Australian team. Mm. I mean, you're either a West Coast Eagle, a Docker, or someone else. You ride the highs, you ride the lows. If I'm a Docker supporter, I don't want the Eagles coming over. No. Hey, you sit over there and you just wait your time. You've had your time. And conversely, West Coast supporters say, no, I'm jumping on the Frio bandwagon like yourself. Mm. I just don't understand. Here was Fifey.
9: So everyone says that as a West Australian, you should be supporting the West Australian teams, but I can tell you it's not that at all. We'll be going for Collingwood.

0: So the storm are going on. Every time a bomb goes up.
1: Only went to one, maybe, I think I only went to one Broncos game this year. He's been doing it all season.
2: Yeah.
1: He does it all season. It's bad sportsmanship. I know when they're on when they're defending, even when they're bloody 20 points down, defense.
0: That's from the NBA. It's a basketball.
2: The situation is there's Mitch Lewis down on the field, which is what Daniel does for the Lions, and then there used to be a guy up in the like box. A studio somewhere in a box.
0: Nick Davis. He worked here.
2: Who used to do the Marty Kapow.
1: Wait. Let's review his efforts. He was woeful. He absolutely gave me the shit.
2: Good friend of the show, Nick Davis.
0: Premiership winning grand announcer.
2: They got rid of him up there, and then they brought Alex Glenn in.
1: Okay.
2: Right. Now Alex Glenn is doing that stuff.
0: And I think we can do better. I think we can do more distracting.
1: What do you mean?
0: It's our home ground.
2: He got called a cheater.
0: Let's lean into it.
1: Did he get called a cheater?
2: Yeah,
0: when the bomb goes up, guys.
3: No, spin the ball wide to Ben Hunt, who puts up a towering bomb. If you want me body,
0: no way.
3: Eggs. Oh, he's dropped the coin.
1: You make that noise.
3: Spilled his lollies everywhere.
1: What do you reckon? Hold on, throw up another bomb. It's one of your specialties.
0: What do you want?
1: You imagine. I've been under enough bombs in my life. Right. Former fullback. The bomb goes up and you can hear things.
0: How big do you want it to be? Do you want proper?
1: I want atomic.
3: They spin the ball wide to Ben Hunt, who puts up a towering bomb.
1: Yeah.
3: He's dropped the cold. He's spilled his lollies everywhere.
0: We can do even better, though, I think, Margo.
1: No, you can't do better
0: than
1: that.
0: What are you doing tonight? Can you pop down to Sydney, mate? You know.
3: They spin the ball wide to Ben Hunt, who puts up a towering bomb.
1: Oh, Jesus. I don't want to catch it.
3: Oh, he's dropped the cold.
1: Give me one more. I want. I want this one. Throw it up. They spin the ball wide
3: to Ben Hunt, who puts up a towering bomb.
1: Got this.
4: They came bounding over.
1: Oh, Jesus.
3: Oh, he's dropped the cold. Spilled his lollies everywhere.
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14: 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Thursday.

0: resort.
1: Ah, sorry, resort. It's like Bali,
2: the
1: Charlie.
2: Resort. The resort.
1: I'm telling you, it's not like Bali.
2: Reedy, speaking of another player's future, Blaise Talangi, where are we at there? Because he's 18th man. If you thought he was going to be an opportunity to get back in that side, you would have thought it was this week. They're still sticking with Cole. What do we do? Where's Blaise Talangi at with his future at Penrith?
0: Look, I'd be surprised if he's at Penrith next year, would he? Because you can clearly see now he's not their first, second, or even their third choice at the moment. You've got Jack Cleary coming to that club next year. It hasn't been announced, but it will happen. So I would think he now drops to number three in the pecking order for the number six position.
2: So
0: with Jack
2: Cotton, really, if he's not going to be at the Panthers, where do we see him next year?
0: Well, that's a very good
1: Papua
0: question.
1: Papua New Guinea, everyone goes Papua New Guinea, man.
0: Well, the logical...
1: They can sign it for $5,000.
2: Let me tell you one thing. Isaac Moses has to speak to Michael Chemos if he wants to go to Papua New Guinea.
1: Does Moses have him? Well, he's not going to the Tigers, that's one thing.
0: He'll find a home, though, would you? I mean, if it gets to that point, I mean, Blaise Slane's a good footballer, right? Parramatta's a logical one for me, but they've signed Jerome Luai, so it doesn't make a lot of sense for Blaise Slane to go to Parramatta next season. Now, he might get his
1: good
0: spot
1: player,
0: back
1: mate.
0: In the finals, or play out of this world, and Penrith keep him, but at the moment, it's hard to see him next year.
1: Mate, I'm with you, Eddie. He's a handy guy. Like, he's great got player. Whatever reason, could be form, could be trial, I don't know. But he is a handy guy to have up his sleeve for the finals.
0: He can play some other positions too. He's not just a 5'8". He can play a bit of centre if possible. So he'll find a home if that happens. If he's given permission to leave, he'll have no trouble finding a home. Blaise Talangi, he's a good footballer.
1: Great name. And I always love players who have names that could translate to porn star names. Like, please.
3: It is a long name. Yeah.
2: Oh, yeah.
3: Good on you, Reedy. Yeah. We'll chat to you next week.
4: Bo Ryan, Cat and Woodsy.
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15: I know
21: you are. You said you are, but what am I? Because there's nothing you could do to it. You go, shut up, you're an idiot. I know you are. You said you are, but what am I? Mm-hmm. Like, I just called you an idiot. I know you are. You said you are, but what am I? It's infuriating because they keep asking you what they are. I'm pissed off now. Hey, you're Italian.
15: I am. Ciao, bella.
21: And you're 27% Chinese.
20: Correct. I'm also got a bit of Italian in me as well.
21: Oh. How much?
20: Not as much as Chinese, but maybe about like 20. Well, I'm like a quarter. A quarter.
21: Okay.
20: Yeah.
21: So around a bit.
20: So we should probably play some of this.
21: Let's play some of this.
15: I've got to make Franco, Uncle Luigi, Uncle Mario, Nonna proud.
21: It's so pissy you've got an Uncle Mario and an Uncle Luigi.
20: Well, it's amazing.
15: They're dead now.
21: Too many mushrooms.
15: Jack.
20: couldn't defeat the Koopa King.
15: Did you say Bowser?
21: Bowser. Not again. Usually the heroes win. Okay. We wanted to test your Italian-ness.
15: Yeah.
21: So I've got a list of things here. Do you know what's considered rude in Italy, Lulu?
15: Okay.
21: So I've got some no's. It's not rude. And some yeses. It is rude.
15: Okay.
21: All right. Let's test you. Is it rude putting cheese on a seafood pasta?
15: Yes.
21: Asking for parmesan on a seafood dish will horrify most Italians. The flavours are considered incompatible and chefs may take genuine offence.
15: Parmesan goes on spag bol.
21: Okay, mama knows.
15: And a few other things.
21: Is it rude to have an espresso while standing up?
15: No. They love it. They go into the coffee shops. It's not, you know, here it's a bit more sort of like a sit down coffee. Like on the side. You got your espresso, bang, on the side, like off the wood.
21: Yep.
15: Out.
21: Mama is correct again. Is it rude to eat bread without butter?
15: No, because they love dipping it in olive oil and balsamic.
21: Mama is correct again. Is it rude to walking into a shop without saying, buongiorno, buonasera?
15: Yes. I feel like they're pretty...
21: A simple greeting acknowledges the owner and his basic social courtesy. That is correct.
15: Yep.
21: You're doing very well. Is it a rude? Is it rude?
15: Is it a rude?
21: Yes, I've become an Italian. Sorry.
15: Is it a rude?
21: Okay. Is it a rude to arrive on time?
15: Yes. Oh my. Well, just like I feel like they're always... Okay, on time... No, actually, I take that back. Arriving early would be rude.
21: Right, you're wrong.
15: Oh.
21: Arriving on time is a little rude.
15: Yeah, that's what I mean. They're like,
21: I actually want to give it to you because I sort of influenced you there by going, ooh.
15: Yeah, do you know what I mean? It's like if you rocked up at 5 to 3 and you meant to be there at 3, the Italians would be like, what are you doing?
21: Well, they're arriving 15 to 20 minutes late to someone's home for dinner is the norm. They said it's a little awkward to arrive on time. Is it rude to have a huge brekkie?
15: Yes. Big lunch, big dinner.
21: The traditional Italian breakfast is often tiny. Coffee, something sweet. Lulu, you're 100% here.
15: I know. This is crazy.
21: Is it rude to eat pizza with your hands?
15: No.
21: No, mama.
15: Hey, mama get noza. That margarita in you.
21: Mama knows. Is it rude putting your elbows on the table while you eat? She's putting her elbows on to go back. You're 100% correct. You did not get one wrong. With Uncles Mario and Luigi, would be proud of you.
15: Oh, yes! I did it!
21: And obviously your father, Franco.
15: Yes.
21: Yeah.
20: but mainly Mario and Luigi.
15: Well, isn't that interesting, like, how you remember things from younger and, like, little holidays away and stuff?
21: Mm.
15: Like, it actually, you know? Sorry, that felt quite deep.
21: No, no. You're 100% kid. Really proud of you.
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20: Lou and Jarch is the show you are listening to right here on Triple M. All thanks to the Ford Ranger, Australia's number one ute 3 years in a row, and they are looking for Australia's number one tradie. 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
21: That's right.
15: I still stand by the prank at the end of the year.
21: Well, he turned that one up. The intro, he turned it up audibly.
20: No, because I purposely had it lower so it wouldn't hit you in the ears.
21: He went, okay.
15: I'm watching you all.
21: He's looking out for us.
20: I was actually looking out for you.
21: Well, interesting. Carly, how are you?
19: Good, legends. How are you?
21: Nah, very well, thank you. Now, Carly, you're a bit of a trivia queen. Talk to us. Do you reckon you'll absolutely smash Lou here, or?
19: Yeah, I love a bit of trivia. I've been on the chase before.
21: Oh,
19: my team didn't win, but I did. So
15: nice girl.
19: Team might be down on that one.
15: Okay. We could be on here.
21: We could be on
15: the same level of trivia. It sounds
19: well. I think so. I think we're pretty on par, Lou.
21: Okay. Well, technically, Lou, you do trivia every day.
15: I know. I'm like. I am the trivia queen.
21: You're the train. But let's see if Carly can knock the train off her throne. Okay, I'm going to read the questions. First to answer gets the point. There is no need to buzz in, Carly. Are you ready?
19: Ready for it.
21: All right. Trivia queen. Bud, you ready?
15: I am.
21: Rattle. Well, in that case, ladies and gentlemen, You vs. Lou begins in 3, 2, 1. Dash, Violet and Jack are the children in which superhero movie?
15: The Incredibles.
19: Incredibles.
21: Good, Lou got it. The Margaret River can be found in which state?
19: WA.
21: Correct. Wow, Carly. Which country is known as the roof of the world?
15: Peru?
21: Starts with a T.
15: Taiwan.
19: Tibet.
21: Correct, Carly. Oh. What is the opposite of nocturnal?
15: Awake. Insomnia. Well,
19: God, well, man, I would have said that. Well, no idea.
21: It's diurnal. A hard-earned thirst needs a big cold beer.
19: VB.
21: That is correct. Which city is the backdrop to the sitcom How I Met Your Mother?
15: New York.
21: Correct, Lou. I love that you're about to start naming cities. Who stars in the original Teen Wolf movie?
15: Robert Pattinson?
21: No, Teen Wolf.
15: James.
21: Last name is an animal.
15: James Wolf.
21: It's Michael J. Fox.
15: Oh.
21: Who directed the film Romeo and Juliet starring Leo DiCaprio and Claire Danes?
15: Quentin Tarantino.
19: Spielberg.
21: No. Aussie.
15: James Cameron.
19: Jack Cameron.
21: Aussie. Mm.
19: No, he's New Zealand.
21: Real Aussie front name too.
15: Barry Crump.
21: Yeah.
15: Barry Crocker. Barry Crow.
21: It's Baz Luhrmann.
15: Oh, yeah.
21: Barry, Baz, yeah. You keep it there. Which AFL club was Eddie McGuire the president of?
19: Collingwood.
21: Correct, Carly. What is the name of Apple's virtual assistant?
19: Siri.
21: Correct, Carly.
20: Well done. That is a big win to Carly, I believe.
15: Well done.
21: And Carly, that's what we want to chase.
15: Yeah, well done.
21: And you've just won $300, mate.
19: Thank you. And do I get the title of
21: Trivia
19: Queen?
21: You do now get the title of Trivia Queen. More importantly, Carly is the Trivia Queen.
15: Yeah. For today.
21: Thanks, Carly.
20: Well done, Carly. Thanks,
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20: It is your early drive home on Triple M here on your Thrust Thursday with Lou and Jarch.
15: Well, we work with a lovely lady, Jack, called Violet. And we mean well, don't we?
21: We love Vi.
15: We love Vi. And she's got two kids, Finn and Austin.
21: That's
15: and
21: right.
15: I love Finn, but I do love Austin. Can I say that a little bit
21: more?
15: You
21: can say whatever you want. Finn throws things at you.
15: True. Finn actually goes, scaredy cat.
21: He calls you a scaredy cat, whereas Austin often pines for you.
15: I know. He walks around the house, sort of crawls. And when I see him, he stops and then he'll see me and he'll just have this big grin. Like, I love him so much.
21: Yeah.
15: He's my favourite. So he came around to my house the other day and he was wandering around and Kevin, my stuffed koala, was on the couch. Well, Kevin, my stuffed koala was on the couch.
21: Mm.
15: And I've got three of them. And you know that I love Kevin.
21: I know.
15: I sleep with them all night. And this is me when Austin grabbed a hold of Kevin.
1: Have you found something you like? Austin. Do you like Kevin? Yeah. That's Kevin. No, that's not yours.
15: So.
21: This is the thing. When you first showed me that video, I was like, oh. You know what you act like? An only child.
20: Yeah.
21: And even though you've got two brothers,
15: I know.
21: You act like a lonely child sometimes. So, and I think it's because you've been operating, like living solo.
15: 100%.
21: So you've got your own space, right? And this is what I love about it. You've said to him, what did you say?
15: I go,
21: so you know that's not yours.
15: I go, do you like Kevin? Yeah, and then he grabs and he's cuddling and then he sort of falls on him and sort of is like, you know, cuddling him on top of him. And I go, no, that's not yours, Austin.
21: Which is insane to say.
15: Wild.
21: What did you think was going to happen? Did you think that he was going to fall on the ground and then get up and go, mine, and piss bowled out the door?
15: Kind of.
21: Like,
15: I was protecting
21: Kevin. It was so funny to me that you had to tell him, a little kid playing with a child's toy in your house.
15: My sleep companion.
21: I know you're having fun. It's not yours.
15: It's like he's got like someone's engagement ring. Wow, that's not yours.
21: Yeah, that's correct. It's not like he's got something he's going to. That's what you got to do with kids as a father. Yeah, I know. But so if he's holding like a glass, and you're like, no, buddy, that's not yours. He could break it. If he's taking a piece of jewelry. No, remember, you might break mum's necklace that she gave you. That's not yours. A stuffed teddy. That you have three of, and he rolls like that. No, that's not yours. There was almost anger in your voice.
15: Kevin's.
21: There was anger.
15: Well, and then everyone sort of started going at me, going, "Well, you've got to give it to him." But see, I would like to keep the Kevins for as long as I can.
21: Insane. Like, give the kid a Kevin. Give the key to Kevin.
15: I think a lot of people have stuffed toys longer than you think, Jack.
21: You've owned it for about 2 years.
15: Five.
21: This is, you've got three of them. So give him, what's the latest one you got? 9 months ago?
15: Yeah.
21: Yeah. That's not enough. I've got Brown Bear. I've had Brown Bear for 35 years.
15: There you go. See, I want to do that with the Kevins.
21: I had it when I was a baby. Someone gave it to me.
15: I just happened to start at 28.
21: My beautiful, I think Aunt Jan, who wasn't actually an aunt, but Aunt, you know, you call them aunt. I think she gave it to me as a, so now it just sits in my room as a nostalgic memory.
15: Well, I slept with Brown Bear the other day. You're
21: 32. You got one 9 months ago. Give the kid a Kevin.
15: No, I think.
21: You're a coward, Dalvin.
15: I think I'm going to keep him and he's going to be the oldest teddy in Australia.
21: Well, it won't be. Because there's clearly older.
15: Look, you can have your teddies from zero. You can have them from 28. 32. Jack.
21: 32.
15: C'est la vie. I want to know. I want to find Australia's oldest teddy.
21: Do you?
15: I want to know who's still got their Ted from younger, or did you do a me?
21: Surely Brown Bear's up there, 35 years.
15: 35's pretty good. 133353, oldest teddies.
21: Love it.
15: Let's find Australia's oldest next. One.
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20: 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We are on the search for Australia's oldest teddy. Mm-hmm.
15: Because I'm on a mission to make my three stuffed koalas, Kevin's, the oldest teddies in years to come.
21: Yeah, I understand that. But you got them later in life. You're going to have to live for a long time, bud.
15: Yeah. 110, let's say.
21: Oh, you want to get to there,
15: no,
21: do you?
15: Don't.
21: Come on.
15: I know.
21: But I know you, and just through sheer spite and willpower, just to have the oldest teddy, you will pursue that dream. You'll grit your teeth to 110.
15: Just for the cannons.
21: Like you'll grit your teeth to it.
15: Ashley, talk to us. How old's the teddy?
2: He's 21.
21: 21.
15: 21. What kind of teddy?
2: He's a dog.
15: Oh, woof, woof. And what's his name?
2: His name's Dog Dog, mate.
15: Dog Dog. I think Dog Dog and Kevin would be good friends.
21: Well, yeah. Ash, did Dog Dog get a 21st?
2: Oh, look, mate, I did just turn 21, but I'm going to be honest, I think I forgot about it, hey?
21: You're a dog, dog. Yeah. Dog Dog got dogged.
15: Okay, I think you need to throw a 21st for Dog Dog.
21: All right, so you've had him literally since birth.
2: Yep.
21: Okay, interesting.
20: Well, a bit longer than Lou.
21: Not as old as Brown Bear, though.
15: True.
21: Okay, thank you, Ash.
15: Stuart,
21: talk to us.
3: Hey, guys.
15: Hello.
21: Hiya, mate.
3: My bear's a little bit older than that.
21: How old?
3: It's around about 55 years old.
21: What,
15: is it pretty, like, manky now?
3: I sent a photo through, so I don't know if you got it.
15: Oh, amazing.
21: I'd like to see it.
15: We'll have a look at that. What 55. Is it a teddy bear?
3: Yeah.
21: Where do you keep him?
3: Sometimes in the cupboard. Sometimes leave it on the bed.
21: Yeah, okay.
15: I don't think he likes the cupboard.
21: It's an inanimate object.
15: Put him on the bed,
21: It is an inanimate. So have you had this bear since you were literally a bub?
3: Yeah, it was given to me as soon as I was born.
15: Oh, see, that's so cute.
21: Well, Lou, you've
3: and
21: already...
3: it's actually got my christening clothes on it.
21: Does it?
15: I could do that for Kevin.
20: Yeah, but you're gonna have to probably hate it when you got christened.
21: If you want to beat Stuart, you're gonna live to 83 84. Okay, thank
15: nice
21: you, Stuart.
15: Stu.
21: Jacob, talk to us.
22: How's it going?
21: Good, mate. How are you going? How old's your teddy?
22: 89 years old now.
21: Oh, 89.
15: You don't sound 89.
22: No, it was my granddad's, and then he passed it down to my old man, and then old man gave it to me when I was born.
21: Well, that's actually lovely. That is truly lovely. What's its name?
22: Oh, it doesn't really have a name, to be honest. It's just kind of...
15: Let's call it Kevin.
21: No.
22: Yeah, that's a good name.
15: Yeah, there we go.
21: Jacob, don't listen.
15: Kevin passed down. It's Kevin the third, because it's like three generations.
20: But it's still the same Kevin.
21: It's still the same.
22: Yeah, but we're going to get it on to my kids eventually.
21: Yeah, well, that is sweet.
15: See,
21: I like that.
15: I'll do that.
21: Well, okay, 89 years old, which means you need to live to 117.
15: Done.
20: But imagine
15: this space.
20: But now imagine Austin.
21: She started gritting her teeth.
20: Imagine Austin said, you know, Kevin was passed down to me from Lou, who I love.
21: And
15: fine, he can have one, Kevin.
21: Oh, thanks. Great. You got two left. You'll be fine. Thank you, guys. Appreciate it.
20: Lou and Jarch.
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18: This is Triple M's early drive home with Lou and Jarch.
20: Lou and Jarch on Triple M. And it is a great time because it's so close to being Free Ball Friday.
15: Oh, I'd be sad that Thrust Thursday's over.
21: Yeah, I know. But it's Free Ball Friday tomorrow.
20: Yeah.
21: How good's that, LP?
15: You got a new do.
21: Well, yep.
15: You got a new do, buddy.
21: I do.
15: You do.
21: I do.
15: It is a bit of a doo-doo.
21: Thank you.
20: It actually suits you more than I thought it would.
21: Well, thank you, sweet angel.
15: Very cute.
21: Well, no. Oh, she's shaking her head.
20: Really. No, actually, you're right.
21: It's yeah, I did not.
20: Dreadful.
21: Right. It's dreadful.
20: Dreadful.
21: Right.
15: Yeah.
20: Oh, sorry, did I say looks good? I said, I meant
21: said dreadful. Dreadful. All right. You said dreadful.
15: Horrendous.
21: Horrendous. Mm-hmm. All right.
15: Anyway, a few more lighthearted DMs. This is stuff, Lou and Jarch photos on the streets. Remember, LP went to the streets and took our photos out. People see what they thought we did for work.
21: That is correct, Dalden.
15: At Luke, he said, not a single person said PT for Jarch. Might need to do 75 hard again. That's actually true. Probably the outfit and maybe the love handles.
21: It's probably the jacket and the love handles underneath. Were,
15: you see, yeah.
21: Yeah, they could see that.
20: Yeah.
15: At Clara, next time use a pic of Lou under her blanket scrolling on her phone. I bet you get different answers.
20: I think we will do that.
21: I think we did. See.
20: We've done you at your best.
15: Yeah, let's
20: now
15: do it.
20: Now we've
15: got to
20: get
15: worst.
20: You at your worst.
21: Yeah, that's right. Right. Maybe like use one of me on the farm or something.
15: Nah, a little Metro Boy.
21: Metro Boy, yeah. I think Metro Boy.
15: Well, Free Ball Friday tomorrow.
21: Are you going to come in free?
15: No.
21: You're a coward, Dalden, but we love you nonetheless. See you tomorrow. Hooroo.
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8: Morning, I'm Lauren Howarth. The UN is warning the world is in the danger zone of extreme weather. Authorities say the impacts of El Niño are starting to be felt globally and it's set to strengthen further into next year. The weather pattern often brings dry conditions to Australia. Some health experts aren't too happy about the coalition's plan to slash the cigarette tax by 80% and legalise vapes. They've called it reckless. Search and rescue efforts in the Nepal-Tibet flood disaster are continuing, with close to 5,000 people still missing, including dozens of Australians. And we're being encouraged to wear our team's colours this Jersey Day to start conversations about organ and tissue donation. Founder Richard Gremo says his 13-year-old nephew saved 6 lives when he became an organ donor.
9: Once they become aware of Nathan's story, I think a lot of people understand of what that can do to help others and they'd want to be a part of that as well.
10: It's game on at Hyundai, where you can score great offers on a range of new and demonstrator models.
8: The Broncos have finished their disappointing season on a high with a 34-20 win over the Bulldogs. It also doubled as Payne Haas's farewell. The superstar prop is headed to the Rabbitohs next season. Tonight, the Titans take on the third-place Dolphins before Jai Arrow plays his 100th game for the Bunnies. He's been named at 5'8 for their clash against the Roosters, with Cody Walker to come off the interchange after kickoff.
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12: Today in the Hunter, fine with a top of 23. Tonight, down to 12. And tomorrow, fine with a high of 31. 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
14: So Newcastle.
15: Morning, it's Anne Stone. Police are investigating after a fire destroyed a mechanic business in the Upper Hunter. Fire crews were called to McQueen Street at Aberdeen just before 11 yesterday morning and worked through the day to contain the blaze. It forced the closure of the New England Highway for several hours. An adjoining takeaway shop was also damaged. Construction's begun on a major new housing estate in the Hunter Valley Growth Corridor. A sod-turning ceremony has marked the beginning of works on the 55-acre Tennyson Heights development at Lochinvar. It'll include 258 homes and house more than 700 people. Newcastle Knights hooker Phoenix Crossland has claimed the club's top individual honour, winning the 2026 Danny Badiris Medal. Crossland was recognised after a standout season, making 951 tackles across 22 NRL appearances and helping the Knights secure a finals berth. And another boost for the Knights ahead of the finals, with winger Dominic Young re-signing until the end of 2030. The English international has scored 20 tries this season and says he'll continue his future in red and blue for another 3 years.
14: Triple M National News.
16: Good morning, I'm Lauren Howarth. Australia's housing crisis could take the better part of a generation to fix. That's the warning from NAB's chief economist, who says the current decline in property prices won't solve the country's affordability issues. Instead, there needs to be a sustained increase in housing supply over a long period of time. El Niño is set to strengthen further into next year, raising the risk of extreme weather. The event often brings hotter and drier conditions to parts of Australia. Some health experts are slamming the Coalition's plan to slash the tobacco tax by 80% and legalise vapes. They've called it a reckless move, claiming it would damage public health. And today marks 20 years since we lost Steve Irwin. The crocodile hunter passed away from a stingray attack during a documentary shoot.
17: It's game on at Hyundai, where you can score great offers on a range of new and demonstrator models.
16: The Broncos have farewelled several players, including Payne Haas, with a 34-20 win over the Bulldogs. And after a disappointing year, coach Michael Maguire says it was nice to finish the season on a high.
18: We've obviously been through plenty throughout the year, but to watch the group have a smile on their face after what they've been through, it's nice to see.
16: Tonight, Jai Arrow will play his 100th game for the Bunnies when they take on the Roosters.
14: Hear Michael Voss like you've never heard him before. 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
15: Sunny today in Newcastle with a top of 23, down to 12 tonight, and tomorrow mostly sunny and becoming windy with a high of 31. There's a marine wind warning current, and your music sorted with a curated playlist for every mood. 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
3: Good morning. Welcome to Friday.
4: Yeah, all right. Tone it down a little bit. We're all a bit tired today.
3: We are all a bit tired. We're at the night's presentation ball last night. It was a late night had by all.
4: It was for us. Did you know? Because we both were looking. We wanted to know who won this and who won that.
3: Yeah.
4: We wanted, right?
3: Stayed to the bitter end.
4: The moment it was announced, wasn't it? You know, at the end of
3: July. Gone.
4: The only two, though, I know. And we were doing the quick walk rides, not the run.
5: The brisk walk. Yeah. Out of there.
4: You see even people in the corner of their eye looking at us going, yeah, we get it.
3: They did.
4: There was like, oh, breakfast tomorrow.
3: Yeah, but we did. We stayed right until the player of the year, who was Phoenix Crossland, which was really nice.
5: Oh, that's good.
4: And you straight away. Yep, that makes sense, doesn't it? Straight away.
3: And Phoenix also won the Community Club recipient award as well.
5: What does that mean? Kind of like getting out there and you know, supporting heaps of different causes and
3: 100%.
5: That sort of stuff.
3: And he said something nice, didn't he, Steve? He said, look, I think we get more out of it than they do.
4: Yes.
3: You know, when you're kiddie.
4: Nice. He's a good kid, isn't he?
3: Kid. Oh, yeah.
4: You know why we know he's a good kid? Because we've got the Billy Peden seal of approval, didn't
3: we? Yeah, true.
4: You know, when the the father-in-law goes.
3: Potential father-in-law.
4: Yeah, he likes him.
5: Yeah. So, likes him. That's good. Yeah.
4: That was the tick for us.
3: Yeah. And our very own Matty Croker won the Excalibur award, which is awarded by the old boys.
4: And Jerry was just doing an impression of our table when he won it.
3: Oh, my God.
5: Oh, mum and dad over there.
3: So embarrassing.
4: It's like media mum and dad.
3: Yeah. It was really lovely. So really, really lovely night. Greg Marjoux won Best Guns and Shirt Off.
4: Yeah. I was about to say, you'd think you'd have enough money. Wouldn't you have enough money to buy sleeves?
3: I know. He looks so hot. You know?
4: Daniel.
3: What? You can't say that.
5: Wait, so he wasn't in a suit?
4: You can say it as long as when I go to the girls' one, I can go, mate, should have seen Higgins.
3: Yeah, but they even were making fun of it, weren't they? Yeah,
5: so
3: like
5: wait,
3: he looked great.
5: He didn't have sleeves on his outfit.
3: No, it looked
5: at
3: like
5: the awards it looked presentation.
3: Like
4: in his defence, they fell off.
3: Well, I imagine he ran across a pterodactyl on the way in and in fighting it to protect the rest
5: they're
3: of
5: ripped
3: us,
5: off.
3: It got ripped off.
4: Well, I reckon fall off more believable, but if you want to go with pterodactyl, I'll back you.
5: How big are his arms? Are they the biggest things you've ever seen?
4: Oh, they're all right, you pussy. Bigger than my legs, right?
5: That's big. That's big. Wow.
3: So, fun night. But here's a little... I had to write this down just in case the night was so long I forgot.
4: Oh.
3: Righty.
5: Yes?
3: We're sitting there. Now, admittedly, I was thinking a similar thought, but I'm a girl.
5: Yep.
3: Right?
4: Oh, here we go. No, here we go.
5: Oh,
4: we're
5: no.
4: Genderising here, mate.
3: We
4: watch
3: are
4: out.
3: Genderising.
4: Genderising. She's going to take my man card off me.
3: No. You're not going to be surprised because he's got a queer eye for a straight guy.
5: Yes.
3: Don't you?
5: Yeah. No. I actually don't know what that means.
3: Well,
5: what does that mean?
3: He likes
4: I'm really
3: design.
4: More concerned that she's a bit tired. Where she's going to end up with it?
3: Yeah.
4: I'll see you in HR.
5: He does like design. He likes lighting
3: candles.
4: I like interior. It's
3: all
4: about
3: that sort of stuff.
4: I'm a Leo. Yeah. Not what she's trying to make me. I'm a Leo, and we care about our surroundings.
3: That's what I mean.
4: Yeah.
3: Queer eye for straight guy with design.
4: That's queer, but anyway.
3: So
6: welcome,
3: here's,
6: Steve.
4: Thank you, Jerry.
3: Here's a room full of, you know, footy players, all three grades. It's wonderful. Steve leans over to me. I think Justin might have been having a speech at that point, wasn't it?
4: It was, yes.
3: Yeah, coach.
4: He was thinking some people I didn't know.
3: Steve leans over and says, do you think it's, like, not as decorated this year?
5: Yeah.
4: Tanya looked at me, right? Here's the best part. Tanya looked at me and went, oh my God, I was thinking exactly the same thing.
3: Because I was.
5: Yes.
4: And
3: I really
4: then I realised just how boring Justin was. We were both wandering off, and didn't we? And then I leaned in and went, oh my God, listen to us. She's Shayna Blaze and I'm whoever the other
5: Darren
4: guy
5: Palmer.
4: Is.
3: Darren Palmer. Yeah.
4: It was true though, but it was, wasn't it?
3: It was. It was a very
5: so they
3: subtle decoration.
5: They cut back on the on the spending, did they?
4: They cut back. They stopped.
3: Look, it's a thing at the moment. Different vases, shapes and sizes and colours with individual flowers in them.
4: Right.
3: And fake candles, just in case we all set ourselves alight.
4: Correct. Mm. But, you know, the standout to me,
3: what?
4: When Phoenix won the big award, you know, every year they always have the fireworks.
3: Yeah.
4: This year it was a firework. We're like a Phoenix crosshorn. Okay.
5: That's it.
3: But I had to laugh, Ryze, because you can hear it, can't you?
5: Yeah, I can see it. Yeah, Steve, yep, 100%.
3: They're decorated less this year.
4: Does it look really? It looks a bit plain.
6: But they
4: then when we're leaving, I thought, The whole night was beige.
6: But they had the two catwalks.
3: Yeah, that was different.
6: That was a new element.
4: Yeah, but they only used one.
6: That's so true.
5: I haven't seen one photo from you guys from last night.
4: No, Jerry was busy.
6: I had a lot on.
4: Why would our producer take photos of us? He was busy.
3: We didn't take any.
5: Didn't you?
3: Forgot.
5: Normally, you guys get a nice photo. You've always dressed up nicely. Yeah, you've always got like a nice jacket on, a suit on or something.
4: I took one little quick little hand video when they were announcing the award and Matt won of us cheering so I could send it directly to Matt going, hey, man,
5: well done.
4: All right. Yeah. Yep. Other than that, no.
3: No, I took video of the players.
5: I've been watching you look at them all morning, I know.
3: No, I mean when they were winning. Not creepy videos.
5: Oh, okay.
4: Don't worry, mate. I saw a Zoom in a few times when Margie was up there. I'm going, Tanya.
3: He did, actually. He says, mate, that's enough.
4: There's a guy behind you watching. But also, while she's doing that video, it was like watching Mum film fireworks. Who are you showing this to, T?
3: Oh, look what you missed, Roz.
5: Yeah, I did miss a lot. I did miss a lot. Here it is. The start of the show, Triple M Tendency.

0: 6:09. This is Tanya and Steve. Today, another beautiful day all around the region. Tops of 23 in the city, 24 for Maitland of the Valley. So a little bit cooler than yesterday, but absolutely perfect. Tomorrow, temperatures reaching 31 degrees. It's going to be windy, though.
1: Tanya and Steve's on the line. You'll never know what you find.
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3: Just a quickie from me, mate, because, you know, we've had some late nights. It's been long week and everything. So, you know, you wake up tired. With us, I call it delirious tired.
4: Yeah.
3: Where you'll spot something and laugh deliriously on your own, right? Mm. And this headline, I just cracked up, right? Because we've been talking about it over the weeks. Mm. But the actual headline, I just laughed out loud. And the headline is fears over cheap pervert glasses.
4: Mm.
3: Which you get from Kmart on the cheap, right? Pervert glasses. That's something we'd say as a joke.
0: I'm looking at that story right now, Steve.
4: Yeah.
3: Best headline ever. Yeah. And we'd go, see, are you getting some, are you rising?
4: I know.
3: It's like to be listening
0: I
3: to
0: I like
3: our
0: to
3: show.
0: Call them smart glasses.
3: That's what I mean. Oh, so you got a pair of pervert glasses.
4: Yeah, see, that, it's, remember, it's been in the news for weeks now.
3: Yes,
4: because they're trying to work out where to ban them, where not to allow them. Should they just ban them completely?
3: Yeah.
4: Ban them from coming into our country.
3: Well, they keep labeling them that. Everyone's going to buy them, aren't they? As long as the heart is rising, you're going to go, smart glasses?
0: Smart glasses. Well, I know we've spoken about it for the last couple of weeks, but I really don't get the point, like, understand why you need them.
4: Well, the only reason is when you were
3: to
4: saying...
3: To perv on things.
4: No, but the only reason, and I don't think this is reason enough, is when you were saying that if your arms are full and you want to get a video of the kids.
3: Oh, look, if there's an honest answer. Yeah. Sorry, what is it? Not honest, the right... Anyway, a nice thing. Yeah.
4: But the bad outweighs the good.
3: That's what I mean.
4: Because we've managed to video children, you know, just fine.
0: Yeah.
3: But
4: this is just something we probably don't need.
3: Exactly.
4: Pervert glasses.
0: The only time I thought we might need them is when someone called and spoke to you guys, who was a cyclist, said he has them.
4: True.
0: And I was thinking, it's like a dash cam footage. But he was saying he doesn't even use them.
4: Yeah.
0: But, like, I thought that might be a good idea for cyclists because, you know, they're like...
4: Yeah, look, the other one
0: bit
4: is
0: of rage around them.
4: Sight impaired people.
0: Yeah.
4: You know, like it brings a different technology for them.
0: It's like, what am I looking at? Or is there any dangers in front? Or however they program it.
4: Yeah, so they can be used for good, for interest groups, those sort of people.
0: Yep.
4: But for the rest of us who just want to wear them to the beach.
3: I liked it better when I was laughing at pervert. Because you're right. Now, if they brand it hard enough, all those people we're talking about with the right reasons.
4: Yeah.
3: They won't want to.
4: Yeah.
3: For the branding.
4: Yeah.
3: Anyway. Pervert rise. He hasn't even got anything on
0: board.
3: We're trying to stop you from getting an art week tee.
0: Yeah, I'm keen though. Don't
3: Nothing
0: worry
3: smart
0: about, that.
3: About those glasses, you perv.
4: Hey, for the first time ever, August was the month when EV vehicles outsold petrol vehicles. First time ever in our country.
3: Right.
4: So they're saying now that seal has been broken.
0: Yep.
3: Every guy's going to the toilet faster? Or?
4: No. That it looks like that's now the way of going
0: is that
4: forward.
0: Full EV or hybrid or just complete EV?
4: They've included hybrids and EVs
0: under the banner.
4: Plug in and charge.
0: Yep.
4: In all of that.
3: Yeah, right.
4: So if it's got an E in the name, then it was part of that outstripped. More than half of all vehicles sold were EV. So that's it. Isn't it?
3: It
4: amazing?
3: Sounds like half of the cars in Australia are EV. That's not the case.
4: Yeah.
3: But you know what I mean?
4: No.
3: And I was saying to you the other day, it's what's going to happen, isn't it? We're eventually all going to get there.
4: Yeah.
3: But I put it down to look at your friend group 10 years, 20 years ago.
4: Mm.
3: Watch who had the first flat screen TV and then as it goes along, same thing.
4: Mm.
3: Do you know what I mean?
4: Yeah.
3: Like people that will maybe go first in your friend group even.
4: Yeah. Isn't it funny still in that what you're talking about in your friend group? Like Michael came home the other day and he goes, oh, such and such has got a Tesla. And I go, really? Like we're still at that point where we go, really?
0: Yeah.
4: Like it's still a bit novel, isn't it?
3: As were the flat plasmas then, right?
4: Yeah.
3: And it's a bit, for me, and I remember with you, and you'll want to always get ahead, you know, you'll grab that technology as it comes.
4: Mm.
3: I'm sure you were the first person on here with an iPad.
4: What's
3: that you were bringing to work, you know, using as a work tool.
4: Yeah, I did tape pretty quick.
3: But you tend to do that with tech, right? And it'd be you, and then it'd be my mate Brett Lavering and get one. Like, I'm usually last.
4: Yeah.
3: Or just ahead of Risey.
4: Yeah.
0: Yeah, definitely. I'm last.
3: But it is. That's how it is, isn't it? And I like it because I watch my friends in front of me and I get notes from where to go down the track with it. So with yours now, and even now, just with what you've done, my head's straight into not full electric.
4: Yeah, I love the hybrid.
0: I'm still talking about it. I think they're a good option.
4: Just for us, the cost of putting the right charger into the house.
3: Yeah, all that.
4: And the way it had to come through from one side of the house to the other, it was too expensive. It
3: even cost, yeah.
4: Yeah, it was. Yeah. It was too expensive. And I said to him, when you crunch the numbers, it's going to take us the life of the car almost to pay back what we're the infrastructure we've got to put in.
3: Yeah.
0: Yeah.
4: Now, that's not the truth for everybody. I know that. But it was for us. We had a couple of quotes.
3: Yeah. So, and watching you now, you've got that, right? Mm. Chances are I'll still, because they're cheaper, go with the perv glasses. But after that, I'll get the EV. I like the idea of the hybrid.
4: Yeah.
0: Yeah.
3: Self-sufficient.
4: Yeah.
0: How do they charge it? By driving it.
3: It charges magic. Itself. Oh, yeah, sorry. I mean, magic.
4: Magic, yeah,
0: honestly, that's what
3: you
0: I
3: know
0: mean.
3: How you in your car now, right? There's a thing called an alternator, and when you drive, it charges your battery, so the next time you get in, it starts your battery.
0: Yep. Is that what happens?
3: On steroids. How's that?
0: Okay.
4: Yeah, you can watch all the pretty pictures rise.
0: Yeah, right. Yeah. Excellent.
4: It's lovely pictures.
3: Or you can take 10 years description. Up to you.
0: I'll go with yours. Hey, Steve, do you want to borrow my perfect glasses when I get them?
3: Do I ever?
0: Sounds good to me.
3: Looks like he's getting a pair.
4: I think they should have like friend recommendations. And if that was the case, in order to buy them.
3: Like buying a gun, you mean?
4: Yeah, your friends would say no. He's not the right person to have perv glasses.
0: I'll be like, no, Tanner and Steve, go ask him. What would you say?
3: At the shop, they go, driver's license, ID, thanks. Friend recommendations. Yeah. Yeah. Oh, I haven't got any.
4: Sorry.
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4: Okay, this is a Pie Day Friday, so everybody who calls us will get Miller's Pie 6-pack. And we just pick a song, and then you tell us which one you want to hear in full.
3: We both got a bit themey today, haven't we? Really? I went today because straight away coming to work, being tired, I went, oh, who were the Knights playing again? And then I realised.
26: Baby, bye, bye, bye. Bye, bye.
3: It's the 2-pointer!
27: Just making a difference, I know, but still.
3: That's the only reason I'm playing this, if you want to vote for it, is because we've got a bye, just to get it in there.
27: Bit of NSYNC, I like it.
4: The only proviso is, if this gets up, we've got to do the dance.
3: Well, funny you say that, because we both know when it came back for Deadpool, yeah. Right? And my brain went, so yeah, fun. But okay, when was it released? And it was 2000.
4: Yeah, yeah. Okay. And wow.
3: So it came back whenever that, 2024?
4: Yeah. Oh, no longer, I'd say.
3: Yeah. Yeah. Anyway.
4: Anyway, so the one I've chosen is because you keep sending me topless topless photos of this bloke because he turned 77 this week. It's Australia's very own Rick Springfield.
3: Jeez, he's let himself go, Rise.
4: Oh, my God.
27: How good is he looking?
4: Well, even last night, Rise, Steve's saying to me, you know, I've had a look. It's in his DNA. That's why he looks so good.
3: He's got those genetics. He's that mate that stayed skinny while we all got fat.
4: He looks incredible.
3: Yeah.
4: And what another story I love about Rick Springfield, he's been married to the same woman for over 40 years.
3: Yeah.
4: They've got two sons. They're
3: That's
4: as
3: good.
4: Happy as all get out.
3: And he loves dogs.
4: And he loves dogs. What more is there to love
27: and
4: about
27: he has
4: Rick
27: a
4: Springfield?
27: Beautiful body on him. Well,
3: he's
27: yeah.
3: a bastard.
27: 133353, NSYNC's Bye Bye Bye, or Jessie's Girl by Rick Springfield. Whoever we speak to today gets a 6-pack of Miller's Pies. Thank you, guys. They're at Shortland RG Warners Bay and Barnsley and Miller's Pies.
3: Just on our two selections, though. Rock and roll, bitch.
27: Triple M, rock on. Jeff from Swansea, what do you want?
4: Which one do you want to hear?
28: Yeah, mate, I'll go on with Steve.
4: In little NSYNC for you, Jeff.
3: No, you wouldn't have liked the interior last night at the big thingy either. I'm with you, Jeff.
27: Jeff's got a 6-pack of Miller's Pies.
4: Annette's at Barnsley. Hello, Annette.

0: Yeah, do yourself a favour.
1: Send you some of that. I've got loads of them. I just look at them going, I'll find something wrong with this.
0: And Toby at Western. Toby, you strike me as an NSYNC boy.
2: Yeah, I'm going Steve
3: today. Yes.
1: We're just all happy it's a buy and we can have a stress-free weekend.
0: And we can
2: 100%.
0: Absolutely. And we can dance.
1: Oh, I forgot about that bit.
3: Good on you, Toby. Enjoy those six-pack of Miller's Pies. Look at the Nudge and Waters, Bain Bunsley.
1: Still got the memo here from the boss. Stop doing TikToks.

0: NSYNC's Bye Bye Bye. That was our Song Off Today winner.
1: Are we on air? We're on air.
2: Hey, Rise was saying this week that his brother Mark and family are down at the snow.
0: Yes.
2: And today the story popped that they've closed all the resorts early because there is no snow.
1: Not because they were going.
2: No, they hadn't heard.
1: It was grim, wasn't it?
2: Yeah, totally grim. The warmest winter on record for us, the hottest summer on record for the Northern Hemisphere.
1: And we're copping a 30-degree spring day.
2: Tomorrow it's going to be horrendous, isn't it?
1: So we get a feeling that, as we've been saying, that summer's going to be cooking, right?
2: Yeah.
1: Yeah.
2: So I know, I mean, I've been to Perisher in the summer, done, you know, the mountains down there. Did he just do mountain biking, Rise?
0: No, so he's lucky enough to be staying in a lodge this time, like on the snow.
2: On the pretend snow.
0: Yeah, on the man-made snow.
2: Yeah.
0: But this
1: I was going to say, how much fake snow is going around?
0: This was him and Taryn yesterday. I'm showing the guys a video. So there's still a few runs open that have got enough to get down.
1: It's funny you say that in the news story both Tanya and I were reading, mate. I can assure you the photo was the most grimmest, wasn't it? It was like they showed a photo with barely.
2: It was like a drought-stricken inland
1: paddock. Well, and now we're watching a real world from where your brother was. It looks fine.
0: That's literally yesterday. So, you know,

0: How windy it was.
1: It looks even cold.
0: Yeah, yeah. He said it's cold down there. Right.
2: Everything we just told you was a lie. We're sorry.
0: No, but he did say.
2: It has been a grim.
0: Yeah, he goes, oh, and these are the main runs that should have heaps of snow still. He said there's rocks, grass, and some rivers running through
1: there. Oh my God.
0: But he said you just got to find a little. But he's also said it's so, like, the lifts are busy because there's obviously only, everyone's booked in advance. You can't get your money back. There's only, like, say, 3, 4, 5 lifts open. There's normally 50.
1: Oh, my God.
2: This can't get your money back. You know, part of me gets it, of course. I know. If you're the business owner there, what are you going to do? But it's rough, isn't
1: it? It's ripping people off. And less people will take the gamble.
2: Yeah.
0: You know? Exactly. Yeah.
2: True.
0: Yeah.
2: You know, watching that and the season we've had reminds me of the biggest fail I can remember in trying to enter a sport to get it going, grass skiing. Remember them? Remember them?
1: Yeah.
2: Never. It just did not, no matter what. Now, you think there's plenty of places to grass ski.
0: Yeah.
2: Never took off.
1: Yeah, okay.
2: Then looking at that, I went, well, you know, there's plenty of mountains and grass ski. Just never.
1: No, it didn't, did it?
2: Failed. And there's a guy with a warehouse somewhere going, bloody hell. I thought this would kill it.
0: He invested big time, but he's like,
1: It's kind of weird that it didn't take off.
2: That's what I mean. I had one go at it. It was at our mountain near the Gold Coast there. We love where the markets are.
1: Yeah.
2: Yeah, it was okay. Yeah. Like, you know, I'm not a big snow skier. I mean, I can get down the bottom, but it is weird.
1: I'm so surprised.
0: It's kind of a bit like, and no offense to the, it's kind of a bit like sandboarding. I know they do that over at Stockton, but that's just like hard work.
2: Yeah.
1: Yeah.
0: Walking up the sand dune.
1: Yeah,
0: down
1: true.
2: There you go.
1: Yeah. So we've just had a glimpse into the elite sport of surfing, how they look down on sandboarders.
2: Oh, yeah. No, you know who they really look down on? Kneeboarders. Don't you rise. You know why? Because my mate's a kneeboarder and he goes, oh, they hate me.
0: Well, I can't even say what we call them.
1: Because
0: it'll get me cancelled.
1: Oh,
2: yeah,
1: okay.
2: It would. No, just fired.
0: yeah, just fired.
1: And what about boogie boarders? How do you feel about them?
0: I can put it in a nice way. We call that. I can't even say that. Yeah.
2: You know, the nickname for boogie boarders?
1: What?
2: Duck smugglers.
0: Riding their little shark biscuits.
1: Yeah, okay.
0: Yeah. Anyway.
2: It is, though, when you get into the surfing.
0: It's such a snobby sport.
2: It is.
0: Yep.
1: How do you feel about swimmers?
0: Oh, they're all right.
1: Yeah, okay. Yeah.
2: Like squids.
0: They're fine.
2: More shark bait.
0: Yeah, basically.
2: Just all squids. It's funny, isn't it? They're standing around in board shorts and knee-high socks and they're going, we're so much better than them.
0: It's dangerous, Steve.
3: Back when Molly told you what mattered.
4: Gail's wearing Molly's hat. Is there something we should know about that, Molly? Come on, give.
3: Hockey sculled a beer on telly. Oh, oh, oh, oh. And the music punched you in the chest.

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6: Good morning, it's Anne Stone with you. Phoenix Crosslane has been named the Newcastle Knights Best and Fairest Player for 2026, taking home the Danny Boderis Medal at the club's awards night last night. The hooker averaged more than 43 tackles a game this season, finishing with a remarkable 951 tackles and helping guide the Knights back into the finals. Crosslane also earned Community Player of the Year honours and is in contention for the NRL's Ken Stephen Medal. A mechanics business has been destroyed in a fire in Aberdeen in the Upper Hunter. Emergency services were called to McQueen Street just before 11 yesterday morning, with 25 firefighters and 6 trucks responding. The blaze spread from the workshop to an adjoining takeaway shop and a rear residence and also forced the New England Highway to close for several hours. Police are now investigating the cause. And a major waste project in the Hunter is now up and running. The first load of rubbish has been tipped into a new landfill cell at the Cessnock Waste Management Centre after receiving approval from the New South Wales Environment Protection Authority. Council says the full 4-stage development will provide around 20 years of future landfill capacity.
5: Triple M National News.
7: Hey there, I'm Lauren Howarth. It could take a generation to fix Australia's housing crisis. Seven reporter Jasmine Turling says that warning has come from NAB's chief economist.
8: She says while some people will welcome the recent drop in house prices we've recorded, that won't inherently resolve the country's affordability issues. In fact, that will only come from increased supply. And she says that could take the better part of a generation to resolve.
7: The federal government will come under fresh pressure to ditch its proposed private health insurance rebate changes. Health ministers from around the country are meeting in Sydney today. The impacts of El Niño are starting to be felt globally, with the weather event set to strengthen further into next year. And a special milestone for Jai Arrow, who's battling MND. The 31-year-old will take the field for Game 100 for the Rabbitohs tonight to be replaced after the whistle sounds, just like last week.
9: Research shows that regularly eating ultra-processed foods can increase your risk of developing type 2 diabetes by 53%. Search Diabetes Australia for more about the nation's fastest-growing chronic condition.
7: A disappointing result for the Bulldogs, going down to the Broncos 34-20 in their last game of the season. Coach Cam Serrato says they need to work on playing the full 80 minutes.
10: You know, the second half probably summed up our year. We just have these periods in games where we just stop putting pressure on the opposition and put pressure on ourselves and give up easy tries from kicks.
7: Tonight, the Titans do battle with the Dolphins before the Rabbitohs take on the Roosters.
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6: Sunny today in Newcastle with a top of 23, down to 12 tonight, and tomorrow mostly sunny and becoming windy with a high of 31. There's a marine wind warning current, and your music sorted with a curated playlist for every mood. 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
15: 6:38 very soon. In fact, after Phil Collins, we are going to hit rewind on the week. Find out what the guys have been up to this week at Triple M. This is Tanya and Steve.

0: Steve thought Tanya was having a medical episode.
1: Ben and Zara, they're a father and daughter social media duo.
2: Music?
1: Yeah, they're known for their viral lip syncs.
2: Another one you mean.
1: Earlier this week, they did, you know that Bruha Yai Kaka song?
2: Jerry, Tanya's having a stroke.
1: You know that Bruha Yai Kaka song?
2: Sorry.
1: You know what I mean?
0: No, I'm so sorry, Dan. I wish I did.
2: It's not a stroke. It's okay.
1: You don't know the one I'm talking about?
0: How do you spell it?
1: I don't know.
0: What is happening?
1: I don't know.
2: Anyway, I've got to get going and sit around and work out how the hell we're number one.
0: Hey, I might have found it.
1: What one?
2: Oh, good God, it continues.
0: Is this it?
3: Talk is good.
1: No. That's not it either.
0: We'll keep looking.
1: I'll play it for you in a minute.
2: As I said, everyone listening, I'm heading off. I'm going to leave Rising and Tanya on air. And hopefully in my car on the way home, I'll go, oh, they found it.
0: Steve, got it. I found it. Well, that was worth it. Hey, let's hear another song.
1: Jerry does a great rendition of, you know, Feed the Birds from Mary Poppins.

0: first after show meeting we're going to have this year. Yes. Topics. All about this.
1: Steve, I promise not another team member will attempt to sing a song this week. Hey, let's hear what we're up to in the bedroom in 2026.
2: The 2026 sex census, the top fantasy, what do you think
0: top
2: it could be?
0: Fantasy.
2: I actually probably shouldn't ask you because I don't know what Risey's going to say.
1: Yeah, Steve. Yeah.
0: Japanese twins?
2: No.
0: Okay.
1: Threesome or something like that?
2: No.
0: I even added Japanese.
1: Yeah, I know. Steve went really into detail.
0: I stole that from Austin Powers.
3: Yeah, baby. Yeah.
1: Sorry about this next 30 seconds, Tanya. Accident, I swear.
0: From your point of view, what's the one thing you would suggest to people should have a crack at once in their lives? Be it whatever. I don't think T's mic's on, mate. I can't hear you.
2: Thank you.
0: There we are.
2: That's a way of edging me out.
1: Oh, I was just sick of hearing a voice.
2: He gets enough at home. Doesn't need to come to work. Another woman banging on her what he's doing wrong in life.
0: I'm just thinking of your husband, Michael, in the car right now going, wish I had one of those. So shut up.
1: Don't want to hear it. 1 minute, Steve's talking about hiding the appearance of his bins at home. Next minute, things are getting icky.
0: Yeah. I want to get one of those nice bin covery things. It's like a little mini fence so no one sees your ugly bin.
1: Father's Day's around the corner.
0: Yes, Tanya.
1: BJ could knock you one up pretty much.
2: Unless Evie was hawking a fork, you're not my daddy.
0: Please never say that about your mother again on the show. Although there is something cool I like about being your stepdad.
2: That's creepy.
0: Don't put your head like that at me, young lady.
2: My daddy.
1: This stat about smoking blew us all away this week.
0: Currently, 81% of the nation buy illegal cigarettes. Yep.
2: I think if I was a smoker, I would still be part of that 19%. Because I'd be too scared.
0: And that's what helps me sleep at night. Hey.
2: I'd love to talk to one of the 19% though and go, why? Are you scared like me?
0: Well, it's not the first time you talk to yourself.
1: Hey, look, still on these cheap ciggies.
2: Do you have to, when you go into one of these illegal establishments, do you have to do like a wink, a nod, a funny walk?
1: I heard it's a secret knock.
0: Yeah. Is it? In fact, you're right. If you don't mind, I would like you to do all of those things that I will video you.
1: And there's definitely a secret handshake down here as well, for sure.
2: But what do you do? Go on, show us.
0: You walk in and go, g'day, mate, can I have a car? Can I have a Marlboro, please? And he's 140 lights. See you next week. That's what you do, T.
2: Oh, more mysterious than that.
0: Normal.
2: What about the John Cleese funny walk?
0: Oh, well, I might put a goose step here and there, but I mean, apart from that.
1: Do you wear the glasses with the funny nose and the little moustache at the bottom?
0: Okay, all right, but apart from the glasses, the funny nose, the moustache and the goose step, you just act completely normal.
2: Okay.
0: All right?
2: Fair enough.
0: Apart from those things.
1: And finally, this week we heard that 2 in 5 employees will face redundancy in their careers.
2: Have you been made redundant?
1: Not yet.
2: No.
0: Don't you worry, mate. There's plenty of time, Ryze.
1: Don't you worry.
0: You know what? It could even happen today.
1: Actually, in a little catch-up that I had with our boss yesterday, I was literally talking about that exact word, redundancy.
0: You know what I think's weird about...
1: And when it may happen.
0: What I think's weird about that chat, you didn't even see me in the corner dressed as Batman.
1: Dude, don't worry. When I have to bring a support person, you're both coming.
2: That's the other thing, being a support person.
0: And you can't talk.
2: And you're not allowed to say anything.
1: Oh, what are you?
2: It's the weirdest concept, isn't it? Being a support person that can't say a thing.
0: Yeah.
1: That's why Steve's going to come dressed as Batman.
0: Yeah.
1: And you can come as, who's Batman's offsider? Robin.
2: Can I be Batgirl instead?
1: Yeah, sure.
2: Thanks.
1: No. Let's go Batgirl and Batman.
0: No, you got to be Wonder Woman.
2: All right. Oh, okay.
0: Yeah.
2: Those pantaloons.
0: That's why I want you to be Wonder Woman. It'd be like, I find it distracting to the boss. But yeah, there you go, anyone. In fact, if this all falls over, Tanya and I might hire ourselves out. Wonder
1: Woman. I'm Batman. And that was Risey's Rewind.
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7: No major incidents to report across the Hunter into Morrissey to a good run northbound to Beresford via the M1, taking 25 minutes. Into Brungaville, watch out with a hazard on the road affecting northbounders Leggetts Drive at Gap Road. Through Kooringbong and Morissette, we've got ongoing works all day on the M1 with reduced speeds and shoulder closures either side of the motorway, and getting a good run on the M1 southbound from the Hunter towards the Central Coast. Hurry, BYDC Line 7 Premium, $54,990 drive away with free on-road costs. 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That's the latest traffic on Newcastle's 102.9 Triple M.
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14: Morning, folks. Well, fine and sunny to wrap up the working week down here on Newcastle beaches. Heading for top of 23 degrees, lots of blue sky. Winds offshore for now, they'll swing northeast later. And we've got about a metre of swell for the board riders. We may see an increase around mid-morning as that period jumps up to 11 seconds. For the swimmers, all beaches safe and clean. Water temps around 18 degrees, got a 1.7 metre high tide at 1:30 the Sabo. This is Tasman Canner with a beach and surf update. And you're in-

0: 102.9 Triple M, Tenure and Steve, $1,000 Minute. We're going to play in less than 10 minutes' time here at Triple M, and very soon our 5K payday, $5,000 on the line at 8.
1: Should we let him on air being such a Roosters fan?
2: Are
1: we allowed to put him on the show?
2: I don't know.
1: Go on then.
2: Let's not talk football. Let's talk Gotcha for Life, and there's only one name that springs to mind when we say Gotcha for Life, and it's Gussie Warland. Hey, Gus.
3: Hi, guys. Thanks for having me.
2: Thank you.
3: How are you guys going?
2: We're great.
1: How's your team going, mate?
3: Mate, we're not too bad. I mean, we're going to have a little rest this weekend, and then who knows? Looks like New Zealand for us, which will be a tough battle. But how about your Newcastle Knights? I mean, they've been brilliant this year, so I'm really pleased for you.
2: Oh, thank you.
3: Hell yeah.
2: Wooden Spooners to finals footy. Not bad in one year.
1: Not bad.
3: Unreal. You took a Roosters assistant coach, put him as your coach, and away you go. This is what happens.
1: He'd get a tie in somewhere, wouldn't he?
2: I love it. Look, we love talking all things mental health, and we've been talking to you over the years about it, but I love the fact that the government is behind your program and it's in schools, and it's just so wonderful because it's not just chalk, it's tools.
3: Yeah, no, I cannot thank you enough for bringing that up. And thank God the government have come on board as well. I've been banging down their doors for years and years and years. But eventually we got there, and we've got a program now called the Mentally Fit Primary Schools Program. We've realised that little ones are perfect to soak up all the good stuff rather than getting it to teenagers and older people, which of course we still focus on, but the real focus now is on little ones, and we're getting into schools, and rather than dropping in once in a blue moon, we're there for 3 years, and it's completely free, and it's not just for the kids, but it's for the parents, and it's also for the teachers, and our program is available to any school. And that's why I wanted to talk to you guys today, because there might be someone who's listening right now that has a kid in primary school, and you might go, I want to get the Mentally Fit Gotcha for Life program into my school. This is your opportunity, because we want to put another 60 schools on with the help from the government over the next 6 months, so we can start the new school year with over 120 schools. We've got 67 at the moment, so this is our opportunity to get in as many as we can.
1: Geez, I love it too, and he said it just then, but you know, I'm such a big believer in education, and prevention's better than trying to cure.
3: Oh,
1: every
3: 100%.
1: Time.
3: I mean,
1: yeah.
3: we focus so much on the crisis because we are in a crisis.
1: Yeah.
3: I understand that. But let's talk about, let's say in one generation, two generations time, if we're focusing on the little ones now, then they know how to feel all the feels. They know how to get through whatever life throws at them. So that's what we have to do, invest in the future. And that's why this program's so good. And if any school wants it, it's completely free.
2: We want to offer
3: that up because we've got a good program and the government now are behind us. Well, let's expand.
2: And Gus, when you use the word big feelings, I mean, it's incredible, isn't it? Because often those kids that are maybe in need of it, they only get those chats when it's got to a problem stage.
1: True.
2: And they're recommended to go here, there and everywhere.
1: It's
2: and the
1: always
2: parents,
1: when we're trying to fix something,
2: yeah,
1: isn't it?
2: Totally.
1: Yeah,
2: totally. So to have those skills and tools, from what age are you talking about entering the program if schools take it on board?
3: Yeah, so kindy upwards. So, you know, obviously we don't dive into the really emotional stuff at kindy level, but over the 3 years they get to realize it's okay to feel all the feels. And for me, you're absolutely right. I mean, we always talk about crisis. We always talk about there's a problem, so let's go and see someone. What we're saying is let's celebrate the good stuff as well as the bad stuff. Understand that it's okay to be happy. It's okay to celebrate, and it's okay to be really happy and proud about stuff you've done. And also realize that it's okay to bumble through a little bit too and not necessarily have all the answers for when it comes to whatever life throws at us. So
1: it's
3: this
1: funny.
3: Type of program, the kids are sponges. They love it.
2: Yeah.
3: The programs we've had so far, you walk into those assemblies, they have like a mental fitness assembly on a Friday. They're singing songs. They're making stuff up. They're creating this program, and it's very cool to see.
1: It's funny, isn't it, that as adults, we all sort of fall into that hole occasionally of presuming kids know stuff, you know, and we forget when we were taught stuff, don't we?
2: Yeah.
1: And you look and realise that, yeah, you've got to put it in their sponges so they grow to learn it, whereas we can't remember where we learnt whatever we've learnt.
2: Yeah.
3: No, exactly right. And the little ones are the key to that, as well, I reckon.
2: Yeah. Gussie, can you believe it? Like what you've created and the legacy you'll one day, in the hopefully far, far distant future, what you're going to leave behind is health, well-being, and you've affected generations. What an incredible feat.
3: Oh, well, that's very kind of you. I don't think of it that way. Like, I think 10 years ago when my wife and I started it and tried to work out what the hell we were going to do off the back of the Man Up program I did on the ABC, I went, well, what's next? Well, $35 million we've raised, and we've given that away to people that work in suicide prevention. We've kept the numbers at 9 a day, which is still horrific, but there's so many good people out there doing great work as well. So we're just a part of that. But if we can just turn this next couple of generations into thinking it's okay to just bumble through at times and it's okay to open up and not worry alone, then I think we will get those numbers down, which was what we want, because one is too many, and we're losing 9 a day. It's just horrific, isn't it?
1: So
3: we've just got to keep on going.
1: I always like to use the word normalise, and like you just explained about feelings and how you react to it and what they are, just make them, they're normal. Yeah, I love
3: that. Of course,
1: that.
3: Good feelings, bad feelings are all emotions, and we should absolutely be able to deal with both. But it's really hard to deal with that stuff by yourself. So don't worry alone. All your listeners out there, make sure you share whatever you're going through with people that you love or a professional. But if there's anyone out there that's got little ones that they're thinking, oh, this sounds good, just go to gotchaforlife.org and that program is available for you. And I'd really love to pump a few schools up there in Newcastle. I know there's a few on the Central Coast that have just started. So
1: let's get
3: New South Wales mentally fit.
2: Yeah, good stuff. Go to the website. You'll be directed easily enough. And we hope next time we chat, you'll go, absolutely, we've got however many in our region, Newcastle
1: sure you
2: and
1: will.
2: The Hunter.
1: I'm sure you will.
3: Look, well, everyone in the Hunter listens to you guys, so I thought it would be a good start to chat to you about it.
1: I'm glad you said that, Gus, because that's what I meant by sure you will. We're raiding through the roof at the moment, buddy. It's outrageous.
3: And you have done for years as well, so congratulations.
1: Good on you, mate.
2: Thanks, Gus. Really appreciate that. Gotcha for life. That's where you got to go. Get all the information. Take care of you.
3: I will do. Thanks, guys.
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13: Good morning, it's Anne Stone with your local news update. Redcape has abandoned plans for residential apartment towers above three Hunter pubs. The hospitality operator now saying it's not planning to redevelop the Sydney Junction Hotel at Hamilton, the Gunya Hotel at Belmont, or the Argentine Hotel for high-rise housing after buying the venues from Iris Capital. The plans had proposed almost 800 apartments and attracted strong community opposition. Police are investigating the cause of a fire in Aberdeen that's destroyed a mechanics workshop. The blaze yesterday morning also damaging a takeaway shop next door. It forced the New England Highway to close for several hours while fire crews battled the blaze. There's a burn off in Tomaree National Park today. The National Parks and Wildlife Service says the 5-hectare burn will be carried out near Shoal Bay, west of Shoal Bay Road and adjacent to Tomaree Community Hospital. And in sport, Knights hooker Phoenix Crossland has capped off a career best season by winning the 2026 Danny Badiris Medal for the club's best and fairest, while Newcastle's locked in star winger Dominic Young on a new three-year deal.
10: Triple M National News.
14: Good morning, I'm Lauren Howarth. A showdown between health ministers and the Commonwealth. There'll be a meeting in Sydney today, with some states to call for proposed private health insurance rebate changes to be scrapped. They're concerned the changes could place further pressure on already stretched public hospitals. NAB says the current decline in property prices won't solve Australia's housing affordability crisis. The bank suggesting there needs to be a sustained increase in supply and it could take a generation to solve the issue. Part of the Sydney Harbour Bridge has been lit up purple overnight as a tribute to Lily Hooper. The 18-year-old sadly died on a solo hike in the New South Wales Southern Highlands last month. And Aussies are tipped to spend big for Father's Day this weekend. Finder reckons we'll fork out more than $860 million with clothes, a meal and alcohol the top three gifts.
0: It's game on at Hyundai, where you can score great offers on a range of new and demonstrator models.
14: The Broncos have sent Payne Haas out a winner with a 34-20 victory over the Bulldogs in their final game of the season. Teammate Pat Carrigan happy they could give the Rabbitohs-bound prop the farewell he deserves.
15: Yeah, he means a lot to this club. 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
14: Up first tonight, the Titans take on the Dolphins before the Rabbitohs-Roosters clash.
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13: Sunny today in Newcastle with a top of 23, down to 12 tonight, and tomorrow mostly sunny and becoming windy with a high of 31. There's a marine wind warning current, and your music sorted with a curated playlist for every mood. 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

0: got Christine at Sing Opine today. Hello, Christine.
1: Hello, good morning, guys. How are we going?
2: Very well.
0: It's Friday, Christine. Now, I'll tell you what, just for you, going to give you some pies straight up to put you in a good mood. How's that sound?
1: Excellent. Friday, wonderful, right? For Jersey Day.
0: There you are. But straight away, though, let's get you that grand. Got to take your first answer, no help from anyone or thing, and pass if you don't know. That's the trick, mate. Good luck.
1: Thank you.
2: All right, Christine. Finish the dog breed title. Saint what?
1: Bernard.
2: Which Knights won the Danny Badiris Medal and Player of the Year last night? Was it Phoenix Crossland, Kalen Ponga or Greg Marju?
1: Pass.
2: Juventus, Milan and Roma are football teams from which European country?
1: Italy.
2: Which star sign is represented by a lion?
1: Leo.
2: Which band had a hit with Real World? Was it Foo Fighters or Matchbox 20?
1: Matchbox 20.
2: What type of pastry is made to create profiteroles? Choux or puff?
1: Puff.
2: True or false? Diamond is the hardest natural substance on earth.
1: True.
2: What is the pop short for in pop culture?
1: Popular.
2: Actress Riley Keough is the granddaughter of which legendary singer?
1: Puff.
2: And what shape is wombat poop?
1: round.
2: Which Knight won the Danny Badiris Medal and Player of the Year last night? Was it
1: Kalen Ponga?
0: I just love the fact that wombat's poo's square.
2: I know, it's square.
0: So
2: it?
0: Good.
2: Yeah, it's like little cubes.
1: I'm sorry, I had no idea on that.
0: I don't know, I reckon it's got a hurt coming out.
1: Absolutely.
2: Christine, you did really well. You only got four. You missed four. So 6 out of 10. It was actually Phoenix Crossland that won the Danny Badiris medal last night. Choux pastry is what they use to make profiteroles. And actress Riley Keough is the granddaughter of Elvis Presley.
0: Oh, yeah.
1: Well, there you go. Yeah. Thank you. Yeah.
0: Mate, tell you what, you got the pies already, right? And $130 voucher to go to Pepper Tree and enjoy yourself. How's that sound?
1: Oh, that sounds wonderful. Thank you.
0: Good gear.
3: Good on you, Christine. $130. 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You'll find them at the Colburn. Thanks for having a crack at the $1,000 Minute. We'll play again same time on Monday. And speaking of pies, if you want some, give us a call now, 1-333-53. You do have to give us some good news. We love to hear good news on a Friday. Good morning.

0: 102.9 Triple M at 7:13. Tanya and Steve, nice day on the way today. Tops at 23 in the city, 22 for Maitland and the Valley. A little bit cooler than the last couple of days. Still perfect springtime weather. Tomorrow's going to be very warm. Temperatures pushing 30, but it's going to be windy.
1: Tanya and Steve's good news.
2: Do it every Friday. You get to yourself some pies from Pie Day Friday, but we just like hearing your good news, don't we, T?
3: Absolutely. And I want to start off by giving a shout out to the Newcastle North Stars.
2: Yeah.
3: They are officially the most successful team in Australian Ice Hockey League. They won the latest cap last Saturday in Canberra.
2: And they beat Canberra. How good is that?
3: I know. So that is seven titles that they've won, the Good All Cup, which is what they play for. Now, what that means is not only are they the best ice hockey team in the league in Australia, but they're also Newcastle and the Hunters' most successful national sporting team.
2: Wow.
3: So the Jets do okay. The Knights have done okay over the years, but no one's come close to the success of the Newcastle North Stars.
2: It was only last year I got to finally see a game.
3: That's
2: and
3: brilliant.
2: I encourage everyone to check it out if you haven't done it, just for the experience of seeing how much involvement is. It's just great.
3: I know. And if we were in a different country, say Canada, they'd be cheering them through the streets right now.
0: Yeah, we'd be doing a ticket tag parade down Hunter Street. Yeah.
3: Exactly.
2: Yeah, there was plenty of people in the bus stop when they got back. But so, you're right. It's like that's a higher award and achievement for
3: a team,
2: isn't it?
3: Yeah.
2: And I liked it though. When I saw a couple of the players getting interviewed and it was like, do I detect a slight Canadian accent? You know, which that's what I love, though, because you've got people that have grown up with it.
3: Yeah.
2: Right, and they're here playing, so you can only learn to get better from that, can't you? And we've had players that go over and play in the big leagues as well. So anyway, good news.
3: Yeah, it's so good. And as you say, if you haven't been to a game or a match, make sure you check it out.
2: Yeah.
3: It's so different being in the ice.
2: Fast and fun.
3: Yeah.
2: And we've got Josh. Hey, Josh, what's your good news?
4: It's jersey day today, and the Knights are going to the grand final, so I'm proud to wear it.
3: Good on you, Josh. Congratulations.
2: Jersey day where?
3: So, everywhere.
2: Oh.
3: Yeah.
0: Yeah, I've just texted my wife going, is it jersey day at school today?
3: Yeah, but isn't it just for everybody?
4: Yeah, it's for everybody, but our company I work for is supporting it.
3: Oh,
2: well, I missed that memo.
3: With a donation for a charity?
4: Yeah.
3: Nice.
2: Well, how proud you are, wearing that Knights one, mate. Good gear.
4: I was undecided, the Pickers one or the Knights one, and I went the Knights.
2: True,
3: Yeah, okay. Of course, being a Farley boy, you'll be all about the Pickers on Sunday.
2: It's up to you, though, mate. Maybe you had that Pickers one for Sunday, yeah.
3: Yeah.
4: Yep.
3: All right.
2: I didn't know, Josh. Jersey Day. Was that a charity supporting thing?
3: Yeah.
2: Okay.
3: Yeah. So six-pack of Miller's Pies for Josh.
0: Yes. Good on you, Josh. Enjoy the day today and enjoy the Sunday Grand Final, Newcastle Rugby League Grand Final. Pickers are Souths, versing Souths.
2: Hello, Tyson.
5: Hey, how are we?
3: Good. What's your good news, Tyson?
5: I've got no OT this weekend, so I'm going to take the missus out for a nice dinner.
3: Oh, no OT. So do you do a lot of overtime, do you?
5: Yeah.
2: You know, the best thing I've found about overtime, Tyson, is they don't tax you very much.
5: I wish.
2: Oh, mate. It's insane, isn't it?
5: Yeah, it definitely comes out.
2: Oh, yeah.
3: How many hours a week do you usually work if you do overtime as well?
5: Probably about 50.
2: Wow. Wow.
3: Gee, well, you deserve that night out with the missus. Enjoy.
5: Yeah.
2: Where are you taking it, mate?
5: I'm going to take it to the steakhouse in the top of West.
2: There you go.
3: Ooh, very nice.
2: Yeah, there you go,
3: Yeah. Enjoy.
5: Yeah. I will.
3: Thanks, Tyson.
0: You got a six-pack of Miller's Pies. Thanks for giving us a call, Tyson. Enjoy the weekend.
2: Little tip is don't ask for it to be well-cooked. Chef will come out and slap you in the back of the head.
3: John's in need. What's your good news, John?
6: I was having tea with my grandchildren and the other day, and my son came in and he said, guess what? And I said, what? He said, there'll be another one coming soon.
2: Oh, look out.
6: And I said, oh, brilliant. And I said, yeah, they'd say that'll be in January. Like, there's three now. And so there'll be a fourth one. Like, my granddaughter, she's three. She thinks it's a great idea at the moment.
2: It's going to have four at the tea table.
3: Oh, that's so cute, John.
6: I think it's really good. Like, these three kids make my life so. So it's great.
2: We were literally, because we were at the Knights function thing last night, John, and I was just chatting to our boss, Mike, who's become recently, like me, a grandfather, and we both said the same thing. People tell you, but it's that thing of loving something without feeling the responsibility of making them happy. It's like, yes!
6: My son played. He played in the lower grades at Knights. Mick was playing with Clint Newton. Clint won the grand final.
3: He left. Oh, good stuff, John. Well, congratulations on becoming a poppy soon for the fourth time.
6: Yeah, thank you very much.
3: You're welcome, mate.
7: Have a great weekend.
3: How excited does he sound?
7: Oh, it's perfect.
3: Wayne's at Cameron Park.
8: Hey, guys. How you going?
3: Very well.
2: What's the good news, Wayne?
8: My wonderful niece is playing for South Ladies' side in the grand final on Sunday, and I just want to wish her and the whole ladies' team good luck.
2: Mascot. What's the mascot name?
3: Lions.
2: Yeah. Righto. Yep.
3: Yeah.
2: Lovely.
3: Who are the girls playing?
8: Central Newcastle.
3: Okay.
2: Righto.
7: Oh, good battle there.
3: Yeah. Yeah.
8: It is. It's they've been very close all year, so it should be a good game.
3: Is the whole family turning out in the red and white, Wayne?
8: Yes, they are.
3: Good on you. Be a great game.
0: I've got the time. So 9:45 a.m. the under-19s. 11:30 is then the women's kickoff. And 1:30 to reserve grade, 3:30 is that Denton Cup Pickers v South Newcastle.
3: It's a huge full card, isn't it?
2: Yeah, it is.
3: And a great day.
2: It's also ridiculously uncivilised to be playing any form of final at 9 in the morning.
0: I know, 9:45.
2: What the hell?
0: That's crazy. Under 19 game, the five of them have probably been out the night before.
2: Feel free to go off your nut, guys and girls. 9:45.
3: Any other good news apart from the fact that it is Father's Day on Sunday?
2: It is too, yes. Yeah.
3: You guys doing anything special?
2: Not really, but I've left it free purposely.
3: Just in hope.
2: Just in praying that one of my kids remembers. That won't happen, but that's funnier.
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9: Travelling into East Maitland this morning, a good run southbound through to Jasmine via Maitland Road, taking you just under 24 minutes. It's bunched up all directions at the top of the M1 at John Rachel Drive into Beresfield, into Armadale, an earlier building fire now under control on the New England Highway just near Bedford Street. That's got 40 kilometre speed restrictions in both directions through the site. Emergency services also on scene there. 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That's the latest traffic on Newcastle's 102.9 Triple M.
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0: Triple M, 728, this is Tanya and Steve.
1: This is another hasn't time flown.
2: Oh, my God. 20 years ago today, we lost the wildlife warrior, Steve Irwin. 20 years.
1: I remember getting a text and then going online. And the reason I remember this to get the story, because true or false, right?
2: Yeah.
1: It was online.
2: Yeah, okay.
1: Dial up.

0: Yeah.
1: Oh, yeah.
2: I distinctly, because I was going, come on, because I thought it was fake.
0: Yeah.
2: Is that 20 years?
0: I know, crazy. He was, if you recall, he was just off the Barrier Reef near Port Douglas there, and he was filming a segment for Ocean's Deadliest, which is ironic, isn't it?
2: He was doing his little sideline project, wasn't he? Yep. Apart from, obviously, Crocodile Hunter and that, and he was doing these little videos, and it was almost just a fill-in time, wasn't it? Let's go and try and get some stingray footage.
0: Yeah, so very sad indeed.
2: Wasn't how anyone expected him to go.
0: No, but 20 years ago, and our wonderful production crew here have put together a tribute, so let's have a listen.
3: Oh, crikey.
4: Crikey.
3: Did you see that?
4: Crikey.
5: There are some voices you don't forget.
3: Holy smokes. Look at her. What a beauty. She knows that I mean her no harm.
5: And some Australians whose voice seems to become a part of the soundtrack of your childhood.
3: What good is a fast car, a flash house and a gold-plated dunny to me? Absolutely no good at all. I've been put on this planet to protect wildlife and wilderness areas, which in essence is going to help humanity.
5: Steve Irwin wasn't just the crocodile hunter. He was chaos, enthusiasm, khaki shirts, and an almost unbelievable love of wildlife.
3: I can't get enough money, and you know what I'm going to do with it? I'm going to buy wilderness areas with it. Every single cent I get goes straight into conservation.
5: He turned crocodiles, snakes, and everything else with teeth into television stars.
3: But you can see I'm shaking like a leaf. And this snake is totally unfazed by it.
5: 20 years ago today, the world suddenly went quiet.
6: Queensland adventurer Steve Irwin, who won fans around the world for his love of dangerous animals, has been killed in a freak accident. Friends say Steve Irwin died doing what he loved best. He was 44.
5: And for a moment, it was hard to imagine a world without that voice.
3: You're all right, mate. You're all right. This is his territory and his domain.
5: And that's the remarkable thing about Steve Irwin. 20 years after his death, the voice is still here.
3: Is there anything in this world that would want to make me give away what I'm doing now? Yes, there is. When my children can take the football that I call wildlife conservation and run it up. And I guarantee you it'll be the proudest moment of my life. And my job will be done.
5: 20 years on, the crocodile hunter is still out there somewhere.
3: If there's one thing that I, Steve Irwin, would want to be remembered for, it's be remembered for passion and enthusiasm.
5: Crikey, mate.
3: Ooh.
5: We miss you.
3: Oh, crikey.
7: 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And after nine, good times

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8: Morning, it's Anne Stone with you. Newcastle Airport has recorded its busiest year on record, welcoming more than 1.3 million passengers in the last financial year. That's up 10% on the previous 12 months, helped by new services to Bali, Perth and Hobart, and it follows Newcastle's recent recognition as Australia's Airport of the Year. New crime stats for New South Wales, released by the ABS, have mixed results. Last year, homicides increased 27% compared to the previous year, and 55% of the victims didn't know the offender. Meantime, robbery, assault and motor vehicle theft all dropped. Students and cancer survivors will climb Mount Sugarloaf together today as part of a long-running fundraiser in Newcastle. West Walls End High School's annual Cancer Sucks Walk is expecting around 400 students to take part. Newcastle Knights hooker Phoenix Crossland has claimed the club's top individual honour, winning the 2026 Danny Badiris medal last night. And the Newcastle Jets have added international firepower ahead of the new A-League season. American forward Ali Thornton has signed on after a stint in the USL Super League.
2: National News.
9: Hey there, I'm Lauren Howarth. Two more Australians have been found safe in the Nepal-Tibet flood disaster. The Treasurer has welcomed the news on the ABC, but says the government still holds serious concerns for the 36 that remain missing. Aged care bed block will be top of the agenda when health ministers meet today. Some states will urge the federal government to ditch a proposal to cut the extra private health insurance rebate for people aged 65 or over. NAB is warning Australia's housing crisis could take a generation to fix. It says there needs to be a sustained increase in supply. And Jersey Day is here, with Aussies encouraged to wear their team's colours to raise awareness on organ and tissue donation.
10: One of my good mates calls it Mufti Day for grown-ups. So it's about having some fun, but also inspiring that a conversation that might be difficult to have.
9: Founder Richard Gremo there, his 13-year-old nephew Nathan saved six lives when he became an organ donor.
11: It's game on at Hyundai, where you can score great offers on a range of new and demonstrator models.
9: Some Bulldogs fans left last night's match early as the Dogs went down to the Broncos 34-20 in their final game of the season. Captain Stephen Crichton admits the performance was very disappointing.
12: Probably not the year that we wanted. A lot of up and down, but like Coach said, we still had a lot to play for. Got a few boys leaving in that to leave it on a better note, but just wasn't meant to be.
9: And tonight, Jai Arrow will chalk up his 100th game for the Rabbitohs when they take on the Roosters.
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8: Sunny today in Newcastle with a top of 23, down to 12 tonight, and tomorrow mostly sunny and becoming windy with a high of 31. There's a marine wind warning current, and your music sorted with a curated playlist for every mood. 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
15: Hey, Father's Day Sunday at 7:38. Don't forget, we have some Father's Day presents to give away very soon. Thanks to BCF. 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And thank you to Craig Cook, the Natural Butcher. 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Here's Whitney Houston.

0: 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Tenure and safe.
1: That was his Russell Crowe.
2: It's Father's Day on Sunday. And we do have some packs to give away, but you have to answer this question. What is the most dad thing your dad does or you as a dad does?
3: Yeah.
2: And I'll give you an example. And I think this is a real dad thing. And I'm embarrassed by it, but it's not my dad, but it's my son's dad, yep. Mike. He will study the restaurant bill like he's a forensic accountant.
3: Okay.
2: You know, and I just get embarrassed. Go, let's just pay it. Can you not look at every item?
3: Right.
2: Like, not every time, just when he feels like there's something amiss.
3: Out of curiosity, kind of like,
2: So I think that's a
3: that is a dad thing.
2: It is a dad thing, especially when they perch their glasses on their nose. And then they turn their light on their phone so they could see it better.
3: Now, you know, having been out with Michael and Tammy quite a few times, they're very generous and offer pay rise. So Michael sneaks off.
2: Yeah.
3: Right. And comes back and I'll go, what was it? And he goes, sorted.
2: Yeah.
3: And he is. He's very generous.
2: Yeah, he is.
3: But what I love, though, is most dads only get the receipt when they hear how much it is. Can I have the receipt? Oh, it's $300. Can I have the receipt? You know, they don't get it first.
2: Yeah, totally.
3: They hear the amount going,
2: It's
3: similar. My dad, not Alf dad, but my stepdad, Brian, if you're doing anything special, and I mean you're at a seafood restaurant, doesn't matter. You know, just a little bit out of the normal.
2: Yeah.
3: I wonder what the poor people are doing today.
0: that's what he says.
2: That's like a dad saying.
3: Absolutely.
2: Yeah, that's a dad. Dad saying the most dad thing.
0: 1-333-53 Give us a call right now. You'll win a Father's Day pack with $200 to spend at BCF. 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And $100 to spend at Craig Cook, the Natural Butcher. 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Just tell us, what's the most dad thing your dad does?
2: I know that your wife, if she was here, would say something about you because you used to be young and cool, Rise. These days, you take so much pride in your lawn. You've turned into one of those dads.
0: Well, you know what? I did and I was and now it's gone. I let it go.
2: What?
3: That's because you're busy playing golf on someone else's lawn.
0: I think that's exactly right.
2: True.
0: My lawn demise started at the start of my golf addiction.
3: Most of your demise started your golf addiction, mate. You know, Tanya and I at first were worried about sports bet, but that's out the window.
0: Well, that's a bit of a dad thing to do. I'll get a golf, turn into a golf addict.
3: True.
0: There you go.
2: Mitch is at Wall's End. What's the most dad thing your dad does, Mitch?
4: I'm 45 and a father of two myself, and I've been obviously working for a long time in sales and things, but my dad ran his own business, and he will still, if I say I've got a meeting coming up, he'll still sit there and won't let me speak, and he'll run me through, oh, you've got to do this, you've got to call such and such and get a name, and you've got to, he still coaches me on on how to do absolutely every aspect of how to be a salesman.
2: Oh, Mitch, it's adorable, though.
3: Because you'll always be tender to him, Mitch.
4: Exactly right. It is adorable.
3: Yeah. But it's a dad thing.
4: It's long in the tooth by now.
3: Yeah.
2: Well, we've got one of these Father's Day packs for you. What's in it, Ronnie?
0: $200 to spend at BCF and $100 Craig Cook, the Natural Butcher voucher.
4: Oh, that's great. Thanks heaps, guys.
3: Enjoy,
2: You're welcome.
3: Mate.
2: Happy Father's Day.
3: The other standard, and I know you'll get this too, tell you what, Dad, the first thing, even if you haven't seen him for a year.
2: Yeah.
3: G'day, Dad. How's your car?
2: It's such a dad thing.
3: You put oil in it?
2: Tim's of Merriweather. Tim, what's the most dad thing? Is it you or your dad does?
5: Me and my dad, always supporting the kids and working hard.
2: Yeah.
5: Going on holidays.
3: Yeah, well, I mean, you know, basically, as I like to call it, the human wallet.
5: Yeah.
2: You're the human wallet.
3: Or ATM, whatever. Yeah. Dad, the ATM. Numbers on the chest.
2: Well, we'll save you a few bucks, Tim, and give you one of these Father's Day packs.
0: Definitely. We've got to thank BCF. Treat Dad this Father's Day with some gear from BCF and Craig Cook, the Natural Butcher. 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
3: John, is it your dad or you as a dad?
6: It's me as a dad. I was a daft dad. I bought a brand new Wildtrak 10 years ago, and my son was living with me at the time. He said, Dad, can I borrow your car? My brand new car, obviously. Threw him the keys. He said, yeah, mate. I said, where are you going to? He said, Horsham in Victoria.
2: Did you let him, John?
6: Off he goes in the $68,500 brand new Wildtrak, and he comes back and says, geez, it goes good, Dad. I said, oh, thanks. What can it do? You can do this and can do this and do this. Yeah, and it's really good, eh? Brand new Wildtrak off to Horsham. Now it's got too many K's on it and I can't get rid of it.
3: There you go.
2: Well, it's the dad heart. Very generous.
6: Very true.
3: Yeah.
2: We've got a pack for you too. John, happy Father's Day.
0: Good on you, John. Thanks for giving us a call.
3: As Michael as a dad, you know, he does that thing, but is there a little saying, because I know the one I love, Michael says.
2: Cream always rises to the top.
3: That wasn't it, but I know he does do that one.
2: If you're not in home by, if you're not in bed by midnight, come home. That's another one.
3: Yeah.
0: Is that the one you're thinking, Steve?
2: No,
3: but he's got so many.
0: Health is your wealth.
3: No. It's if Lorcan walks out of a room and he's got his mate with him, they go, you've been kissing. Is the best line I've ever heard
2: you
3: in my
2: love
3: life.
2: That line,
3: and you can do it to anybody.
2: I know.
3: Right? And over and comes, you two have been kissing in it. It's the best line because no one knows how to answer it. They're like, What the hell? You've got us once.
2: I know.
3: We're getting a photo
0: taken. You two
3: have
0: been kissing.
3: We're getting a photo taken and his head popped around and go, you two have been kissing. Anyway, I think it's the funniest. But I was thinking then, okay, that your dad, what would BJ or my kids say? And I think you've heard me say this before, T. I know they would go, oh, yeah. Every time. It's like, wish I was my dad.
2: Yes, you do say that a lot. Yeah, you do.
3: Wish I was my dad. Risey, I know, is 6'7". I mean, you know, they love it.
0: 6'7".
3: Kids love it.
0: Kids still doing that? Yeah, they are, aren't they? Surely. It's cool, isn't it?
3: Or the
0: what
3: other
0: about planking? Are kids still planking? Is that still cool?
3: The other great saying is Risey has his dad, though. How much?
0: Daily. It's Triple M. It's tenure received. Thanks for all your calls. You can call us anytime. 1-333-53.
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9: Traffic busy northbound through Toronto, but a good run to Walls End via Toronto Road will take you 19 minutes. Into Armadine, an earlier building fire that's now under control has 40-kilometre speed restrictions on the New England Highway travelling both directions, just near Bedford Street with emergency services on scene. Travelling into Kurrumbong and Morissette, we've got all-day roadworks on the M1 with speed drops and shoulder closures either side of the motorway. Census night was Tuesday the 11th of August. There's still time to complete. 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That's latest traffic on Newcastle's 102.9 Triple M.
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0: 2.9 Triple M at 7.56. Tanya and Steve, very soon, win $5,000 with our 5K payday. Five words, you know it works, five words, you give us five responses. 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
1: The right to the disconnect laws have been around for 2 years, one year for small businesses, and it's been tested in court for the very first time.
2: Remember last Friday too, where Albo thought, I needed a deflection,
1: and
2: he got on and went to... Albo was like loving the right. Yeah, this one was like, there's a thousand angles to it, but the cute one to me was, boss was sending, it's a hair salon, boss was sending texts to the other people, but it was like funny ones the weekend.
1: It wasn't even a text.
2: TikTok reels.
1: Yeah, she was sharing TikTok reels to two former apprentices, and they ended up in court. The two former apprentices took this hair salon owner to court, saying she's breached the right to disconnect by sending these funny viral TikTok
2: that they're supposed to respond to. Yeah, but saying on Monday, why didn't you guys like that thing? Mm. Or did you see that thing? Yeah, we saw it. Why didn't you respond?
1: Yeah.
2: So it would have immediately been aggressive.
1: Yeah. Yeah, she was in a bad mood if they didn't actually do a like or a comment.
2: But also perceived by them as aggressive.
1: Mm.
2: You know what I mean?
1: However, it did go to court, but she was found not to have breached the right to disconnect.
2: And wasn't that a little fist bump for you when you read it? Because it was for me. It was like, okay, some common sense.
1: Yeah, totally. Just
2: finally some common sense, because if you went by letter of the law, could have been yes.
1: Yeah. If she'd been texting them going, it's 10 o'clock on a Thursday and texting them going, I need you to start at 9 o'clock tomorrow at 10 o'clock. Well, that's different.
2: Yeah.
1: You know, maybe if that was a repeated behaviour pattern, different story, because that's what the laws are there to protect people from.
2: Yeah, sure.
1: But
2: there's nothing funnier though, is it? Like, you know, a couple of crackers. You've sent a couple of crackers. Nothing. Right? To your workmates, right? And so Monday, did you see the... Oh, yeah. Because, you know, my son, no response.
1: Yeah.
2: Do you see that? Yep. Okay. Because the younger ones don't tend, they see it and go, oh, yeah, that's nice.
1: Yeah.
2: But they don't feel a need to.
3: He doesn't even do a sympathy laughy face.
2: No. They don't feel the need to respond.
3: That's rude.
1: Well,
2: is Lork in that zone too? They're like, they don't feel a need to respond.
1: Sometimes. Yeah. I think it depends on how funny it is. Well, if he really does genuinely think it's funny, he'll go funny.
2: Ah, there you go.
1: If he doesn't, and it's like, oh, God, another one. He doesn't.
3: Another one through to the keeper.
1: Yeah.
3: Missed the mark on that one.
2: And I'm glad we haven't done this, you know, and I'm not going to give away the person that does, but 6 months ago we were talking about how now, you know, we still do the laughy tear face, Scott, right? You know, the skeleton now is the I'm dying here laughing.
1: Yeah.
2: None of us have tried to be cool and take that up.
1: No.
2: But someone he has, but I won't say who it is, because at first I'm still seeing the skeleton or the skull, is it?
1: Yeah.
2: I'm like, oh, that's right. That means I'm dying funny. Yeah.
1: Mm.
2: Anyway, that's enough about our boss, Jase.
3: Does he?
2: Oh, I was there a couple of weeks ago. Yeah. You notice it, T?
1: Yeah, I didn't notice it.
3: I thought someone had died.
2: No. Well, at first I thought, you didn't think it was funny. And then I went, oh, that's right.
1: Yeah, see.
2: Because he's got kids.
1: Emojis actually take on different meanings depending on whatever year we're in. And which generation is obsessing about it.
2: Yeah, true.
1: So you got to keep up.
2: You cannot, though, you cannot fail with a, you know, tilt to the side, tears.
1: Yeah.
2: Laughing.
1: It's easy.
3: Can you do a lol? LOL?
2: Absolutely not.
3: Is that out of the question?
1: No, and you can't speak it out loud like you tend to do.
2: Yeah.
3: Lol.
2: Way too many times. And I'm
3: Ruffle.
2: Honestly.
3: Roll on the floor laughing.
2: I can't tell you how many times senior high looked and realised how close you are to being out of our friendship group.
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21: Morning, it's Anne Stone with your local news update. Controversial plans to build hundreds of apartments above three Hunter pubs have been scrapped by new owner Red Cape Hospitality. The projects proposed by former owner Iris Capital included almost 800 apartments and affordable housing at the Sydney Junction Hotel, Gunya Hotel and Argentine Hotel. Red Cape says its focus will instead be on running and improving the facilities. A New South Wales Fair Trading Strata and Property Task Force has covertly blitzed open homes across the state, identifying agents engaging in under quoting and other breaches of property sales laws, finding 10 agents close to $21,000. Police are investigating after a fire destroyed a mechanics business in the Upper Hunter. Fire crews spent hours containing the blaze at Aberdeen yesterday, which forced the closure of the New England Highway for several hours. And in sport, Phoenix Crossland has been named the Newcastle Knights' best and fairest player for 2026 after a standout season, while University will be chasing its first Hunter Rugby Union top grade premiership since 1988, taking on Merriweather tomorrow in the Grand Final.
19: Triple M National News.
22: Hey there, I'm Lauren Howarth. Two more Australians have been found safe after the catastrophic floods in Nepal, but 36 remain unaccounted for. Treasurer Jim Chalmers telling the ABC the government still holds serious concerns for those missing.
23: Australia is sending some of its best people to that part of the world. Around 40 personnel are being sent there. About half of them are there already, part of our $11 million commitment, because there are thousands of people still missing.
22: Australia's housing crisis could take the better part of a generation to fix. NAB says the current decline in property prices won't solve the country's affordability issues. Instead, there needs to be a sustained increase in supply. El Niño, which often brings hotter and drier conditions down under, is set to strengthen further into next year. And Steve Irwin is being remembered for his kindness and passion for wildlife, with today marking 20 years since the tragic death of the crocodile hunter.
24: It's game on at Hyundai, where you can score great offers on a range of new and demonstrator models.
22: The Broncos have wrapped up their disappointing season with a 34-20 win over the Bulldogs. And Jai Arrow will take the field for game 100 for the Rabbitohs tonight when they face the Roosters. The 31-year-old who's battling MND has told Seven he's nervous, but he can't wait.
25: Yeah, mate, everything is
0: going on has been unreal. I'm really looking forward to tonight.
1: Humans are social creatures and we need connection to feel good. Make sure to check in on your mates. A quick chat can change more than you think.
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21: Sunny today in Newcastle with a top of 23, down to 12 tonight, and tomorrow mostly sunny and becoming windy with a high of 31. There's a marine wind warning current, and your music sorted with a curated playlist for every mood. 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
21: Yeah, John's at work today. So are we, John. And you are trying to match brains with Steve.
4: Good luck, bud.
25: Thanks, mate.
21: Now, John, we've had a chat to old Cranky Pants, VP Jerry, and because he's been a bit, you know, he has, hasn't he, Rye? He's been cranky last couple of days.
26: Yeah, the words have just been
21: off the charts.
26: Too hard.
21: Yeah, so he reckons he's...
25: That's what I said to him.
21: Did you? A good boy. You gave him a hard time.
26: You got up
21: too.
26: Him as well. Well done, John. We've got five words for you. A little bit easier today, we hope. And we're going to take that first word you say. And no changing of the words. And Steve is in the soundproof booth now, Tanya. So whenever you're ready.
21: All right, John. Your first word is big.
25: Little.
21: Wet.
25: Dry.
21: Slow.
25: Fast.
21: Stolen.
25: Returned.
21: And your last word is pastry.
25: Pies.
21: Ooh, I like your words. Big.
26: If I was listening the last couple, if I was playing the last couple of days and I was listening today, I'd be like yelling at the radio.
21: So annoyed.
26: Going heaps easier today.
21: Yeah, Jerry.
26: Big, little. Yes.
21: Wet.
26: Dry.
21: Slow.
26: Fast.
21: Yep. Stolen.
26: Returned.
21: And pastry.
26: Pies.
21: Let's bring him back.
26: And
21: you
26: it's a Pie
21: stay
26: Day Friday
21: there,
26: today too.
21: Yeah.
26: Thanks to Miller's Pies.
21: Yeah.
26: So,
21: yeah.
26: Hopefully he's thinking that way too.
21: Yeah.
26: You never know.
21: You never know in the big city.
25: Quick.
21: Yeah. Yeah. Well, Jerry's got a talking to from John, apparently.
25: Okay.
26: John wanted some easier words, Steve.
21: So are you ready?
25: Righto.
21: Your first word is big.
25: Small.
21: Wet.
25: Dry.
21: Slow.
25: Fast.
21: Stolen.
25: Come back to it.
21: And your last word is pastry.
25: Pie.
21: Let's go back to stolen.
25: The first thing in my mind is take.
21: Mm. It's a 2 out of 5 today.
25: Whoa!
21: So on big, John went little, you went small.
25: Okay, yeah.
21: You both got wet and slow. On pastry, this is, you know, I know, Jerry. On pastry, he said pies, you said pie.
25: Oh.
21: And I know, but that's the rules, remember?
25: Don't care. I like rules.
21: And stolen.
26: So let's say 2.5 out of 5
25: yeah.
26: then today.
25: And I was going
21: to say. I know, but that's...
25: No, it's okay. On my other half, I'll go and throw punch him, John.
21: And on stolen, John said returned and you said take.
25: Yeah, okay. Geez, we're on the ballpark, weren't we?
21: Yeah.
25: But sorry, bud.
27: Nah, mate, no worries.
21: Alrighty then. Take it easy.
26: Good on you, John. Hey, we'll give John a double pass to go and see the Spiegel Tent, Loca Vida. It's back. Dive into the crazy life of Loca Vida. We're all going next week, so it should be a lot of fun.
25: You know, if it wasn't Friday, I would have said pastry chef.
21: I would have said pastry chef.
25: Yeah, but because it's Friday, I thought pie.
21: Okay.
26: Guess what? I would have said pastry chef too.
25: Aren't we? We're like family.
26: We're in sync.
21: We're cycling.
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0: Newcastle's 102.9 Triple M. This is Tanya and Steve. It's 8:13. John just scored. He didn't win the $5,000 with the 5K payday. He did score a double pass to go and see Loca Vida, but we're also going to upgrade it as well. VIP double entry to Spiegelton for John and a friend. $200 crystal book voucher for dinner as well prior to the show. It's your ultimate Spiegel night. Spiegel tent. It's your ultimate Spiegel tent night out.
1: About?
2: Thanks, Ron.
0: Thanks, Roundhouse at Crystal Brook Kingsley. That's what I meant to say before. Okay, Ron. You'll
3: 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Flying from Newey soon? Book your airport parking online early to save.
2: I've got mixed emotions because I'm very proud of you and very annoyed at you at the same time.
1: Why?
2: Last night when we were on the red carpet and the photographer took photos, I was very proud because she told you to stand particular ways. You went, yeah, no, I won't be doing that, thanks. No,
1: you know what
2: and
1: they
2: you
1: say.
2: Know how Tanya tends to try and, you know, be nice and please. I'm like, that a girl.
1: Well, it was like, put your leg out and do this and stick your bum this
2: look
1: way.
2: Look like Marilyn Monroe-y kind of thing.
1: And I just went, I'm not doing that.
2: I was so proud, Rise. Like, good girl. Because I think no one tells me anything now. I'm going, nah.
1: Yeah.
2: It's not nah, but.
1: It's not natural
2: so
1: for
2: that's
1: me.
2: When I was proud and happy of you.
1: Yeah.
2: Why I'm cranky?
1: Why?
2: That's why we're not in the Herald socials this morning.
0: You needed to show a little bit more weight.
2: A little bit of bloody Marilyn Monroe. We might have got to run, mate. But no, good on you.
1: No.
2: Because you do it, and because we're trying to be polite and nice. And then you see the photo and it's there forever.
1: No.
2: So, nah.
1: Not doing those
2: things. That's right. Although I did see Matty Croker did it. Same, he put his leg out and nice little hip turn.
1: Hey, I just had a quick look at, because it is Father's Day, and I was curious, what do dads really, really, truly want for Father's Day?
2: Peace and
1: quiet.
2: Is
1: it love, lunch, or to be left alone? And when dads around Australia were asked that, given those three options, do you want some form of love, be it a gift or a phone call or whatever
2: or
1: lunch with the fam, or do you want to be left alone to go and do your fishing or whatever? Do you know what the majority of dads came back with?
2: Love.
1: Love. They want to be.
2: Because as much as we joke about it, if it's Father's Day, we don't want to be alone.
1: Yeah, exactly. The version of love that a lot of the dads came back with didn't have to be a gift.
2: No.
1: Didn't have to be anything. All they wanted was a little appreciation for, I love you, Dad.
2: Yeah. Hug.
1: A hug.
2: 100%.
1: So if you're short on cash this weekend, doesn't matter. Just show the appreciation, show the love, and chances are your dad will be, happy in his heart.
2: Yeah, but both you and I, you know what we're like. They'll hug us, we'll love it, and then we'll go, so where's my present? Because we're dads, and that's what dads do.
0: Yeah, exactly.
2: Totally.
1: Mm.
2: Just that, yes.
1: Yeah.
2: Because, and again, it's just on a father, because mums have to go through it too. From a father point of view, our dads, as we did when you're young, you get taken for granted.
1: Yeah.
2: You just do.
1: Yeah. I think that's a parent thing.
2: That's what I said.
1: Yeah.
2: But it's Father's Day, so we'll just focus on men for a change. But it, you do get taken for granted.
1: Yeah.
2: And that love is why that poll said.
1: Just a little give us bit a hug. Of a hug and
2: say thanks.
1: And if you're away from your dad, a phone call would be much appreciated.
2: Oh, I understand, though, why they don't happen.
1: Mm.
2: We're crap on the phone, aren't we?
1: Well,
0: because you'd answer and go, hey, blah, blah, blah.
1: I'll get
0: your mum.
2: Within seconds.
0: You're like, no, it's you. Want to me? You want to speak to me?
2: You don't get time. Yeah. Isn't it weird? G'day, get your mum.
1: Yeah.
0: Yep.
2: Does Michael, as in dad to look, talk on the phone?
1: All the time.
2: There you go.
1: Yeah, they're chatterboxes.
2: Ah,
1: yeah.
2: Okay.
1: I'm the one going, can you leave him alone? Let him just be. Just be.
2: See, that's rare, isn't it?
1: Yeah, Mike rings him a lot.
2: But you like a chat, right, but not the phone?
0: Nah, don't like really like the phone.
2: Same.
1: Yeah.
0: Nah.
2: All right. Give him a hug. I love that too, that you found that.
1: Yeah.
2: Totally
1: so
2: agree.
1: Just a little bit of love and appreciation.
2: Yep.
1: Without needing to spend or
0: exactly.
1: go out of your way too much.
2: And then leave us the hell alone.
0: It's Tenure and Steve. Triple M.
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6: 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To Kooringbong and Morisset, we've got all day roadworks on the M1 with 80 kilometre speed drops and shoulder closures either side of the motorway. And getting down to Sydney on the M1, clear from the Hunter towards the Central Coast. 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That's the latest traffic on Newcastle's 102.9 Triple M.
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0: Newcastle's 102.9 Triple M. It is Tenure and Steve. We're going to hit rewind on the week, do that very soon. And Catherine Britt is in for a Free Kick Friday, do that pretty much bang on 9 o'clock today.
1: You know what stood out at the Knights presentation last night? When they said about the Vegas game and we thought, oh, wow, that was half an hour ago.
2: Oh, man, yeah. So, yeah, it's been an incredible season and it was all on display last night at the Knights Prezzo Ball. We've been talking about the different award winners this morning and obviously Phoenix Crosland got the Danny Badiris medal.
1: Good story and deserved, isn't
2: absolutely.
1: It?
2: Absolutely. Yeah. But we kind of had a feeling in our water, didn't we?
1: Yep.
2: We knew that there was an award that our boy Matty Croker may win, and then when we saw Kirk Gidley get up as part of the Old Boys, that award is called the Gladiator of the Year, which is sponsored by the Once a Night Old Boys.
1: And before we go any further, you know when, like you just said, right, we had a good feeling.
2: We did.
1: Because I had the camera rolling video on Tenure and I to the reaction so we could send it to him, right?
0: Yeah.
1: But then I laughed afterwards. If he didn't get it, what do I do that video?
2: Delete. But while you were doing that, I was recording Kurt because I just knew.
0: Oh, proud mum and dad.
2: Oh,
0: you both got the cameras rolling.
2: Yeah. And so this is Kurt Gidley doing what we thought he might do.
3: So we announced that this player in the 2026 Gladiator of the Year Award, because I know how hard he's worked to secure himself as a starting player and play 100 games this year. And he's so passionate about the club, the community, his teammates, Matty Croker.
0: Yes!
2: Congratulations, Matt.
4: Oh, thanks, guys. Yeah, so awesome. I was taken back. I was really taken back. And the words that Kurt said were really nice. And I'm just really grateful that I got the award.
1: So am I, mate. I would have had to send you that video, but it was us just going, boo.
4: Yeah. Would have got deleted real quick, I reckon. That video.
1: Yeah, no, we were very proud and well-deserved, mate.
4: Nah, thanks so much, guys. It's been a really awesome year. I can't sing Phoenix's praises enough to take out the big award. He's so deserving of it. And also to Greg, I think the players' player sort of sometimes gets a bit, not pushed to the side, but it's probably not talked about as much as it should be. To be voted on by your peers is such a great achievement. And I was really lucky last night that I got voted on by

0: our past peers, our past players, and that's just as special. So really nice night, really lovely night.
1: It's interesting, isn't it, with player-player, what Matt's saying, because isn't part of the slogan about be the player that you want to play with?
2: That's how the Knights, the old boys, started their mantra. But for those just sort of coming into it, Greg Marju was, as you said, Matt, he was the one that took out the player's player, Phoenix Crosland, Danny Badiris. But Phoenix also took out the community award, didn't he? The community player of the year.
0: Yeah. So that recognises the stuff you've done throughout the community, and Feed's always given back. He's always up at the hospital helping out, and even just helping out with like junior rugby league clubs. He does a lot for his junior club and helping out through the Knights pathways. I do want to give a special mention while I'm on to Dil Lucas. He got beat by 1 point last night.
1: Yes, that is true.
0: And he's missed 8 games this year, so he's missed a third of the season. And to be that close, and also Jacob Safidi, I think, come third, and he's missed about six or eight games this year. So
1: yeah, it's strong effort, isn't it?
0: The race is going to be so interesting with blokes like JSAF and Phoenix and Dills and even our captain. We haven't spoke about him. You know, he's what a year he's had, and he wasn't even in the top five. And then a bloke like Fletcher Sharp will be even better. So next year, it'll be a good race.
1: Fair call, though, with Ponga. He's already got a full cabinet.
2: Yeah.
0: He's got enough of those medals. He's got enough.
1: Hey, just quickly, could you get Marju to get that shirt back to me, mate? I'm heading out tonight.
2: Oh, my God.
0: I took you for a sleeveless jacket wear, Steve.
1: Mate.
2: I mean, as far as best strangest dress goes, Greg would win. It was not the traditional what you would expect, but geez, he looks good in it, Matt.
0: Nah, he is a bit of a quirky man, Greggy, but if anyone can pull it off, it's Greg.
2: Yes.
0: And I don't know if anyone's seen, he actually brought his young fella Zane to the presentation.
1: Yeah.
0: And it was Zane's 5th birthday yesterday. Oh, so a good little present for Zane with his dad going home with that player's player award.
2: Oh.
1: He might have made the shirt look a little bit better than I do.
2: Well, congratulations once again. We are very happy and proud of you.
1: As you can see on the video, we sent you.
0: Yes. Nah, thanks so much, guys. I really appreciate it. And to any of the old boys listening, thanks very much for putting me forward for that award, because it really does mean a lot, and I'm really grateful for it.
1: Enjoy your bye-in weekend. Not so much off. I know you're training, but still.
2: Yeah, relax. We'll talk to you next week.
0: Okay, guys, I'll see you next week. Get ready for finals. How good?
3: Yeah.
2: Totally.
3: Yeah. Good on you, Matty. There's Matty Croker. We'll speak to him next week, and we're going to hit rewind on the week. We will do that in less than 10 minutes here at Triple M.
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1: Powerlove is very powerful. 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
13: Morning, it's Anne Stone with you. The fastest growing regional airport in New South Wales is celebrating a record-breaking year. Newcastle Airport says it handled more than 1.3 million passengers in the 2025-26 financial year, the highest annual figure in its history. Airport leaders saying strong demand for flights to destinations like Bali, Perth and Hobart helping to drive the result. Cessnock residents are a step closer to securing long-term waste services. The first stage of a new landfill site at the Cessnock Waste Management Centre is officially opened after gaining EPA approval. Mayor Dan Walton saying the four-stage project will help meet the area's waste disposal needs for decades to come. A heads up for people around Shoal Bay. There'll be a 5-hectare burn-off today in Tomaree National Park. Newcastle Knights hooker Phoenix Crossland has claimed the club's top individual honour, winning the 2026 Danny Badiris Medal. Crossland was recognised after a standout season, helping Newcastle secure a finals berth. And another boost for the Knights ahead of the finals, winger Dominic Young re-signing until the end of 2030.
11: Triple M National News.
14: Hey there, I'm Lauren Howard. Two more Australians have been found safe after those deadly floods in Nepal. The federal government holds very serious concerns for the 36 that are still unaccounted for. An Aussie disaster response team is due to arrive in Kathmandu today. Thousands of patients who no longer need hospital treatment still can't leave because aged care places aren't available. Health ministers meeting in Sydney today will tackle the issue, with states calling for more supported home packages to ease pressure on wards and emergency departments. It could take a generation to fix Australia's housing crisis. NAB's chief economist says falling property prices won't solve the country's affordability issues. Instead, there needs to be a sustained increase in housing supply over a long period of time. And we're being encouraged to wear our team's colours this Jersey Day to start conversations about organ and tissue donation.
15: It's game on at Hyundai, where you can score great offers on a range of new and demonstrator models.
14: A disappointing result for the Bulldogs, going down to the Broncos 34-20 in their last game of the season. And the Rabbitohs and Roosters will unite tonight with Jai Arrow to play his 100th game for the Bunnies, South Sydney boss Blake Solly has told Seven it will be a huge celebration.
16: It's easy to respond with moments like tonight. We just want him to celebrate those last moments he gets to run out with his teammates and enjoy the adoration that he's well earned from our fans and our members and everyone in that stadium tonight.
10: Humans are social creatures and we need connection to feel good. 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A quick chat can change more than you think.
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13: Sunny today in Newcastle with a top of 23, down to 12 tonight, and tomorrow mostly sunny and becoming windy with a high of 31. There's a marine wind warning current, and your music sorted with a curated playlist for every mood. 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

0: week where Steve thought Tanya was having a medical episode.
1: Ben and Zara, they're a father and daughter social media duo.
2: Music?
1: Yeah, they're known for their viral lip syncs.
2: Another one, you mean?
1: Earlier this week, they did, you know that Bruha Yai Kaka song. I don't know whether I'm pronouncing that right.
2: Jerry, Tanya's having a stroke.
1: You know that Bruha Yai Kaka song?
2: Sorry.
1: You know what I mean?
0: No, I'm sorry, Jerry, Dan, I wish I did.
2: It's not a stroke. It's okay.
1: You don't know the one I'm talking about?
0: Lucky. How do you spell it?
1: I don't know.
0: What is happening?
1: I don't know.
2: Anyway, I've got to get going and sit around and work out how the hell we're number one.
0: Hey, I might have found it.
1: What one?
2: Oh, good God, it continues.
0: Is this it?
3: Talk is good to
1: know. No. That's not it either.
0: We'll keep looking.
1: I'll play it for you in a minute.
2: As I said, everyone listening, I'm heading off. I'm going to leave Rising and Tanya on air. And hopefully in my car on the way home, I'll go, oh, they found it.
0: Steve, got it. I found it. Well, that was worth it. Hey, let's hear another song.
1: Jerry does a great rendition of, you know, Feed the Birds from Mary Poppins.

0: first after show meeting we're going to have this year. Yes, all about this.
1: Steve, I promise not another team member will attempt to sing a song this week. Hey, let's hear what we're up to in the bedroom in 2026.
2: The 2026 sex census, the top fantasy, what do you think
0: top
2: it could be?
0: Fantasy.
2: I actually probably shouldn't ask you because I don't know what Rosie's going to say.
1: Yeah, Steve. Yeah.
0: Japanese twins?
2: No.
0: Okay.
1: Threesome or something like that?
2: No.
0: I even added Japanese.
1: Yeah, I know. Steve went really into detail.
0: I stole that from Austin Powers.
3: Yeah, baby. Yeah.
1: Sorry about this next 30 seconds, Tanya. Accident, I swear.
0: From your point of view, what's the one thing you would suggest to people should have a crack at once in their lives? Be it whatever. I don't think T's mic's on, mate. I can't hear you.
2: Thank you.
0: There we are.
2: That's a way of edging me out.
1: Oh, I was just sick of hearing a voice.
2: He gets enough at home. Doesn't need it to come to work. Another woman banging on at what he's doing wrong in life.
0: I'm just thinking of your husband, Michael, in the car right now going, wish I had one of those. So shut up.
1: Don't want to hear it. 1 minute, Steve's talking about hiding the appearance of his bins at home. Next minute, things are getting icky.
0: Yeah. I want to get one of those nice bin covery things. It's like a little mini fence so no one sees the ugly bin.
1: Father's Day's around the corner.
0: Yes, Tanya.
1: BJ could knock you one up pretty much.
2: Unless Evie was hawking a fork, you're not my daddy.
0: Please never say that about your mother again on the show. Although there is something cool I like about being your stepdad.
2: Creepy.
0: Don't put your head like that at me, young lady.
1: This stat about smoking blew us all away this week.
0: Currently 81% of the nation buy illegal cigarettes. Yep.
2: I think if I was a smoker, I would still be part of that 19%. Because I'd be too scared.
0: And that's what helps me sleep at night.
2: I'd love to talk to one of the 19% though and go, why? Are you scared like me?
0: Well, it's not the first time I've talked to yourself.
1: Hey, look, still on these cheap ciggies.
2: Do you have to, when you go into one of these illegal establishments, do you have to do like a wink and nod, a funny walk?
1: I heard it's a secret knock.
0: Yeah. In fact, you're right. If you don't mind, I would like you to do all of those things. I will video you.
1: And there's definitely a secret handshake down here as well, for sure.
2: But what do you do? Go on, show us.
0: You walk in and go, g'day, mate, can I have a car? Can I have my Marlboro, please? It's 140 lights. See you next week. That's what you do, T.
2: Oh, I want it more mysterious than that.
0: Normal.
2: What about the John Cleese funny walk?
0: Oh, well, I might put a goose step here and there, but I mean, apart from that.
1: Do you wear the glasses with the funny nose and the little moustache at the bottom?
0: Okay, all right, but apart from the glasses, the funny nose, the moustache and the goose step, you just act completely normal.
2: Okay.
0: All right?
2: Fair enough.
0: Apart from those things.
1: And finally, this week we heard that 2 in 5 employees will face redundancy in their careers.
2: Have you been made redundant?
1: Not yet.
2: No.
0: Don't you worry, mate. There's plenty of time, Rise.
1: Don't you worry.
0: You know what? It could even happen today.
1: Actually, in a little catch-up that I had with our boss yesterday, I was literally talking about that exact word, redundancy.
0: You know what I think's weird about...
1: And when it may happen.
0: What I think's weird about that chat, you didn't even see me in the corner dressed as Batman.
1: Dude, don't worry. When I have to bring a support person, you're both coming.
2: That's the other thing, being a support person.
0: And you can't talk.
2: And you're not allowed to say anything.
1: Oh, what are you?
2: It's the weirdest concept, isn't it? Bring a support person that can't say a thing.
0: Yeah.
1: That's why Steve's going to come dressed as Batman.
0: Yeah.
1: And you can come as, who's Batman's offsider? Robin.
2: Can I be Batgirl instead?
1: Yeah, sure. No. Let's go Batgirl and Batman.
0: No, you got to be Wonder Woman.
2: All right. Oh, okay.
0: Yeah.
2: You've got to be Wonder Woman. Although those pantaloons.
0: That's why I want you to be Wonder Woman. It'd be like, I find it distracting to the boss. But yeah, there you go, anyone. In fact, if this all falls over, Tanya and I might hire ourselves out. Wonder Woman.
1: I'm Batman. And that was Rosie's Rewind.
4: Rosie's Rewind.
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4: It's a good run this morning on the M1 in both directions between Newcastle and the Central Coast. To Aberdeen, an earlier building fire that's now under control still has 40km speed restrictions both directions for the New England Highway just passing Bedford Street. Travelling through East Maitland southbound through to Jesmond via Maitland Road will take you 25 minutes and problem-free over the Hexham Bridge, moving quite nicely both directions into Hexham. 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That's the latest traffic on Newcastle's 102.9 Triple M.
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9: Newcastle's average unleaded price today is around $2.04 a litre, while some servos are selling it as low as $1.98. The average for diesel sits around $2.48. 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

0: and Steve.
1: See, even our theme is country-ish.
2: Yeah.
1: And it's a special one to welcome one of our absolute all-time favourites, Catherine Brent.
3: Yay.
1: Hello.
3: So glad to be here. Thanks for having me.
1: Thank you.
2: You've been busy, haven't you?
3: Mm. I have, yes. I don't feel like I've ever not been busy.
2: True.
3: Like, I just feel like I'm always doing, every time I see you, I've been somewhere or done something.
2: Yeah,
3: but
2: yeah.
3: Yeah, that's our chaotic life.
1: Well, you say our because you've brought your husband Bradley in and you've brought your baby girl.
3: I did, yeah. She's through the window.
1: Oh, my God.
3: Hopefully we don't hear her screaming. The producer's currently feeding her yogurt drops. So thank you for that.
4: I don't think he's ever looked after a kid before, Jerry, as well. So it's a bit of a learning
1: Catherine's
4: experience.
1: Fears by saying that he's got a nephew. It's okay.
2: Yeah. Yeah.
3: Don't worry. I saw the fear in his eyes when I asked if he could watch her. He's like, yes.
2: If you see his arms and legs flying around, right, he's just singing something from Wicked.
1: Now, you were just telling us off air, you've just got back from the Gympie Muster.
3: Yes.
1: And apart from, you know, touring and all the rest of it and doing concerts, I Get It Now, the new single, came out last week.
3: It did, yes, Friday. We just want to keep releasing music. I don't know what we're doing at the moment. We're just releasing songs nonstop. But I feel like we're in such a market again. It's kind of like the old school days where they just released singles. You know, we put an album out in January and then I was like, okay, what's next? So we just kept releasing songs. But it's fun. Like, it's good to just put new music out there and keep the momentum going, and plus new songs to sing in the set, which is always fun. So
2: it's a good point, though, too, though. It's a much more single market.
3: It is.
2: The albums used to be, because they're a whole, now it's about one song, let's get into it, move on. Yeah.
3: Well, it's because it's, I guess, the streaming world that we live in. You know, people are always looking for the new drop or the new song or whatever. So give them what they want.
2: Yeah.
1: Well, you did. Let's have a listen.

0: find it ridiculous, Tia? I don't know about you. We've known her since she was in a pram, practically.
1: I know.
0: And I'm still always impressed by how naturally great your voice is, if that makes sense.
1: Effortless.
0: Effortless, that's what I'm after.
1: Totally effortless.
2: I think it's just singing my whole life and annoying people with my voice, basically. But no, like from a young age, I was just always singing. And I think that builds up like a muscle, right?
0: You work
2: it and you keep using it, and I've been using it my whole life. So, yeah, I guess it just gets stronger and stronger.
1: You know, someone else who used her muscle her whole life and now definitely earned the status of legend was Dolly Parton, and we lost her last week. And I know you met Dolly Parton not just once, on a number of occasions.
0: Where were you when you found out she'd gone? Because I'm thinking Gympie must, or is it before that now?
2: I was at home in Newcastle about to head to Gympie. And my phone just started going nuts in the morning, and it was a bunch of radio and whatever just calling me. And I was like, what's happened? I always know that's a bad sign. And then somebody told me, I kind of remember, or maybe I saw it. Mum told me, was it? Mum, yeah. And I just was a mess, like instantly. I don't know. I didn't expect it. Like I know she's getting older and all that sort of stuff, but I don't know. Dolly's kind of one of those people you think is going to live forever. Yes. Like just always going to be there. And she was just such a kind, I don't know, just a beautiful light in my life. Whenever I met her, she was so generous with her time. She made you feel like you were the star in the room, you know, like she made you feel important. She was just the ultimate professional, you know, like everything I did, she'd send flowers the next day, or like she just would go to that extra effort every time.
0: I always want to imagine her height. So you you
2: I'm a very tall woman.
0: I know are, but still like tiny.
2: Yeah, she's tiny, and she's like tiny.
0: Yeah,
2: like,
0: yeah, okay.
2: Tiny little waist and just a tiny little thing, and then
3: personality.
1: Do you recall anything that she ever said to you? You know what I mean? Like you're in the presence of greatness.
2: I don't know if I can say it on the radio yet. Do you remember one thing she said? But no, look, she was full of just like praise. I did this one thing in Nashville where myself and Martina McBride, another country singer, got up and like honored her, and we sang her songs to her. And she was just so like, the moment I finished singing, she stood up and, oh, that's wonderful. And because she stood up, the whole room stood up. So, you know, because of Dolly Parton, I got back to back standing ovations. Like, I don't think the room would have done that if it wasn't for her. To be fair, I'm not, I understand that it was her. But look, she just went above and beyond, and she got my name wrong. She got up and thanked me and called me like Katrina or something, and immediately was like, oh my God, no, it's Catherine, and I know your name's Catherine. I don't know why I said Katrina. And she went on and on and on. I was in the audience going, it's okay, it's totally fine, please, it's all good. But then like, you know, called my manager on the way home going, please tell her I'm so sorry, I know her name's Catherine and she did such a beautiful job. And then like sent flowers the next day, and just she just went above and beyond. And then to open up for her in my hometown was like, I'm so glad I can like have that on my bucket list, because it was just like one of the coolest things when they asked me to do it. I thought, well, I mean, it's my hometown. Yeah, awesome. It's my hero.
1: I've said,
2: absolutely.
1: Haven't I said for years that was, it's been my favorite concert.
2: How good was she?
1: She was just amazing.
2: Ran all over the stage. One of my ex-boyfriends was in the band, and I, sounds bad, but I asked him, I was like, what's she like? And he's like, she's like that every night. He's like, no one can keep up with her. She's just like energy, a ball of energy, like just chaos, like just good chaos, but just like full on.
0: And always dropping the lines. And one I hadn't heard before that I saw only a couple of weeks ago, thank you, YouTube, you know, your single was Everything On Me's Fake, Darling, Except My Personality.
2: Yeah.
0: And I thought, that's brilliant.
2: Well, everything she said was like that.
0: Yeah.
2: Little one-liners, like just brilliant.
1: It's a lovely segue into the song you've picked to do for us today, because it's a Dolly Parton song.
2: Of course.
1: Has to be.
2: Well, I had to dig into the 80s. And look, I've done Sweet Child for you before. Yes. And Gunners are coming anew. Yeah. I'm so excited. I'm taking the kids and everything. But I was like, I can't keep doing Gunners. So because Dolly passed, we thought we'd do a Dolly song.
1: Lovely.
2: And then we can spin it a little country. But this was a big hit in the day, in the 80s. So let's do it.
0: Okay.
2: All right. This is for all the people on their way to work, hating their life right now. Here we go.

0: Oh, yeah.
1: Nice.
2: Oh, nice.
0: Wow, you know, so early for 9 to 5.
2: How handy is it that you married a muso?
0: No, I'm so glad I didn't have to play guitar just then and think about the song and not mess it up, because I do not want to mess up Dolly. I know that song back to front, but I'm like, I'm not messing up the lyric. So anyway, I probably did in the end, but well, yes, love her.
2: Mate, that was great. Yeah,
3: it was brilliant.
0: Thanks for having me.
3: Catherine Britt, you can find her on wherever you get your music. Get it. Get it today. Catherine, great to see you.
0: Thank you for having me, as always.
2: And always,
0: always
2: remember,
0: pleasure.
2: When you're bringing up ex-boyfriends, don't have your husband.
0: I think he's used to it by now.
3: All right, have a great weekend, everyone.
0: Thank you.
3: See ya. Triple M
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19: Hey there, it's Anne Stone with you. Hunter pub patrons and residents are celebrating after plans for major apartment redevelopments above three local hotels were abandoned. Redcape Hospitality's now confirmed it doesn't expect to proceed with high-rise residential projects at Hamilton's Sydney Junction Hotel, the Gunya Hotel at Belmont, or the Argentine Hotel. The developments, originally proposed by former owner Iris Capital, would have seen almost 800 apartments built across the three sites. Some promising results from the latest Cruise Newcastle passenger survey. Almost 80% 40% of visitors say they'd return to the city, while the overall visitor experience was rated 4.5 stars out of 5. A Newcastle breast cancer survivor will walk side by side with hundreds of students today. Renee Chandler's joining the West Wallsend High School's annual Cancer Sucks Walks to Mount Sugarloaf to raise money for Newcastle-based breast cancer trials. Knights hooker Phoenix Crossland has capped off a career-best season by winning the 2026 Danny Badiris Medal, and a fifth straight premiership is on the line for Maitland in Newcastle Rugby League if they beat Souths in the grand final on Sunday.
1: Triple M National News.
8: Good morning, it's Matthew Layton with you. There is some welcome news from the flood disaster in Nepal, with two more Australians found safe overnight, but 36 Aussies remain unaccounted for across Nepal and Tibet. Treasurer Jim Chalmers has told the ABC they are still concerned.
20: Good news that two Australians have been located overnight. We are concerned for the 36 who are still unaccounted for.
8: H5 bird flu is spreading to more parts of New South Wales. A greater crested tern testing positive at Warriewood on Sydney's northern beaches. A supersized El Nino could become the strongest ever recorded, raising the risk of extreme weather into next year. The UN Weather Agency says there's a near 100% chance it'll last through February, with Australia facing a heightened risk of hotter and drier conditions. And the San Francisco 49ers have touched down in Australia, arriving in Melbourne ahead of next Friday's NFL clash at the MCG.
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8: Jai Arrow will bring up game 100 for South Sydney tonight in what shapes as an emotional final appearance. He's told us he's looking forward to getting back out there one last time.
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8: 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The Broncos defeating the Bulldogs 34-20.
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19: Sunny today in Newcastle with a top of 23, down to 12 tonight, and tomorrow mostly sunny and becoming windy with a high of 31. There's a marine wind warning current, and your music sorted with a curated playlist for every mood. 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
18: When the live gigs in Newcastle went from east to west on Hunter Street, to the party that went forever at the Bel Air. Some say it's still going. Consider, if you will, a floor so sticky, no one could leave. Triple M's Awesome 80s Friday.
23: Oh, yeah, good morning. We have done it, made it to Friday once again. Another gorgeous day right across Newcastle, the Lake, the Hunter. Sarah with you. Now, big one for the kids. It is Jersey Day today. So I think different schools are doing different causes, but the official one is starting a conversation about organ donation. So important. You do need to register to do that. So don't forget. But today it's about stripping it all back. It's about relaxing. It's about going back to a simpler time, wouldn't you say? Yeah, and that's what the Awesome 80s is all about. Here we don't do this one often. Clarence Clemens, Bruce Springsteen on this one as well, might I add. Oh, fancy. It's You're a Friend of Mine. Sarah with you. Good morning. Let's do this.

0: was the decade where Frankie said, relax. I mean, he probably said other stuff too. Just nothing worth putting on a t-shirt.
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It's an awesome 80s Friday on Triple M. A little bit of Journey. Now, speaking of the 80s, I am dancing for cancer. As you know, the stars of Newcastle, I met my backup dancers last night. What a humbling experience. It took them about 2 minutes to learn what took me a month. Oh my gosh, so much fun though. If you want to get involved, it's happening at Town Hall, 26th of this month. Just over 3 weeks, the nerves are kicking in. You can go to triplem.com.au. I may have a Prince routine in the dance. Maybe this one, may not be. You have to come find out. It's $19.99 on Triple M.

0: Thorogood and the Destroyers, Bad to the Bone. Bit of a theme song for a few of us, isn't it? Okay, it's an awesome 80s Friday. I've got the Pretenders on the way. And also the band that, you know, they just thought they were Pretenders.
1: It's slightly embarrassing. When we do a program like Top of the Pops, I see all these kind of real pop stars like Fergal, Sharkey or King, who, you know, we used to write about in Smash Hits when I worked for it. And I feel like a little bit of a fraud, really.
0: Well, don't feel like a fraud, because we still are loving your music today. So I've got The Pretenders and then a band that felt like Pretenders. They're next on Triple M.
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0: heading to the weekend with a day like today. Isn't it glorious? Yesterday, yeah, look, we know it was a bit windy, very warm. Today, just sunny. Looks very still outside the harbour, very different. 23 the top today. In excess, but in a way we don't always hear them. Just keep walking. This one does not get played enough. I will play it. Don't worry. I'll rectify that situation after 10 o'clock in some Oingo Boingo. At what point do they go, oh, I've got it. Let's call ourselves Oingo Boingo. I guess you could do that in the 80s. I'll press play in the next 10 minutes.
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2: Tonight, join Maroon, Woodsy and Luke Keary as they bring you all the action of the Titans taking on the Dolphins from Cbus Super Stadium.
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